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and smoking. Now, said, is that right? He said they won't speak when spoken to. So which one here belongs to you? And I know one does, cause they all started running to your back 40 when they saw me coming on my gator. 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

Don't you just love it? Don't you just love it? Don't you love it? Don't you love it? 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

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Middays here starting at 11 o'clock Monday through Friday. It's Town Talk. 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
1: I'm Greg Bellum. 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New York City-based 2000+ actually debuted a month before Dimension X. This episode stars Bill Griffiths as Mike, Joan Shea as Mary, and the role of the commander voiced by Lon Clark. It's from July 5th of 1950.
2: Story of a soldier and a war beyond the moon. A GI in the years beyond 2000+.
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0: Flight 23, rocket ship Luna arriving from Moon at rocket cradle 4 ejection.
1: Mommy, is that it? Is that the one with Daddy on it?
2: Billy, I told you before, Daddy's spaceship arrived here several hours ago. The spaceship from Mars has been here since 11 o'clock.
1: Then where is he? Why don't I see my daddy?
2: Because, darling, all the soldiers have to go through quarantine and army regulations and all sorts of things.
1: Why, my daddy's a space soldier. I'll bet he had all sorts of adventures. I'll bet he had...
0: Attention, please.
2: Quiet, Billy. Listen.
0: All relatives of military personnel of rocket ship Militant, Flight 82 from Mars, holding blue cards, report to Gate 5.
2: Oh, Billy, that's us. The soldiers are going to come out in a few minutes. Come on, darling, come on.
1: Will he know me, Mama? Will Dad know me? Will I know him?
2: Watch where you're walking, Billy. Of course he'll know you, dear. He'll see me first, and then he'll see you.
1: All I ever saw was his picture.
2: Stand by that rope, Billy. We can see Gate 5 from here.
1: Boy, he'll tell me all about the war on Mars.
2: Oh, Billy, it's so good to have him back. 5 years. 5 long years.
1: Can I see the spaceship later, huh, Mom? Later, maybe?
0: Relatives of military personnel of spaceship Militant, please do not cross the white line.
2: They're starting to come out now.
1: Oh, look! That man there in the white uniform. He's an atomic gunner. My picture book tells all about them.
2: 11 weeks on a spaceship getting to Mars. 11 weeks coming back to Earth. And more than 4 years fighting on Mars. 5 years. Billy, stand back. Don't cross the white line.
0: Flight 7, rocket ship freighter from Earth to Moon, will blast off in 8 minutes from rocket cradle 9, west section, clear area, clear area.
1: Over there, look, Mommy, a band. They're going to play music.
2: They're welcoming the soldiers home, Billy. The first soldiers home from the war on Mars.
1: More soldiers are coming out, Mommy.
2: Oh, Billy, I'm so excited.
1: Do you see him yet? Hey, Mom, that's a rocketeer with the green uniform. Oh, boy, he shoots rocket guns.
2: I don't see him. I don't see him yet. So many men, so many.
1: Can I have a drink of water, Mama? I'm thirsty.
2: I don't see him yet. I still don't see him.
1: I want a drink.
2: Billy, not now. Oh, look, I think that's Daddy. No. No, it's not. Oh, Michael, where are you?
1: I'm going to show my daddy my toy gun. We'll play space soldier together. We'll have fun.
2: Billy, I see him. I see your daddy.
1: Where? Which one is he?
2: Wave to him, Billy. He's looking around to see if we're here. In the yellow uniform over there. Michael! Michael, darling, here we are, Michael!
1: He sees us, Mommy. He's running to us. He's pushing the other people away.
2: Oh, he looks so wonderful. But tired. Michael! Michael!
1: But, Mommy, oh, why are you crying?
2: Because he's come home, dear. Michael's come home.
1: Hey, Dad, here we are. You! Hey, Daddy!
2: Here he comes. Oh, Michael!
3: Mary. Mary, darling.
2: Oh, so long since I've held you. But, Michael, you've got to meet your son.
3: Hello, son.
2: Hello. Is that all you've got to say to your daddy?
3: Oh, he doesn't have to say anything. Just let me look at him.
2: Oh, you've got forever to do that now, darling. Because you're home. Our soul.

0: It's 3 o'clock in the afternoon, Mom. Why is Daddy asleep?
1: He was tired, Billy. He wanted to rest.
0: He didn't talk much when we came home, did he?
1: No, but he will. You and he will have a lot to talk about.
0: Hey, I think I heard him getting up.
1: Well, we'll open the door carefully and peek in. Now be quiet in case he's still asleep.
2: It's all right. I'm awake.
1: Oh, well, you slept 2 hours.
2: Oh, I haven't been asleep. I'm just lying here.
1: Is something wrong, Michael? Do you feel all right?
2: Oh, sure. Just can't get used to being home.
1: I'll make a snack for you. Billy, now you can talk to your father.
2: Come here, son. Sit on the bed.
0: Okay, Dad.
3: I'll call you when everything's ready.
2: What do you want to tell me, Billy?
0: I don't know.
2: But your mother said...
0: Well, do you like me?
2: Well, of course I like you.
0: Will you play with me?
2: Well, I'm a little tired, son, but I guess it can be arranged. What do you want to play?
0: Soldiers, space soldiers. You're a soldier, and
2: play something else.
0: You don't like me.
2: Just play something else, that's all.
0: But all the kids think it's swell my dad's a space soldier. Nobody else in my gang has a dad who's gone to Mars. I told him when my dad came home, he showed me how to play real soldier, and we have
2: fights. Stop talking about it.
0: Yes, sir.
2: And don't say yes, sir, to me. I don't ever want to hear you say that. Well, stop crying. Men aren't supposed to cry. Space soldier. For 200 years, the world hasn't had a war. For 200 years, the human race finally got peace. Federated world in the years after 2000. Science flourishes. Civilization grows. Then we learn how to travel in outer space. First the moon for scientific observations. Then we go on to other planets. Mars. The one planet we know is capable of sustaining human life. And all the 200 years of peace gets rotted away because the Earth wants to explore Mars and the Martians object. New worlds to conquer where the Columbuses of 2000 plus. And the interplanetary war begins. We have to fight for every canal, every inch on Mars. Well, I don't want any son of mine thinking it's so great. I hate it. Hate it.
0: I was going to play space soldier with...
2: Space soldier? What do they do? Full of the romance of Mars, the mysteries of the unknown? How can you or anybody on this particular world know what it's like in that unhuman place called Mars? Play, space soldier, play. I remember the patrol. Patrol into the red grass. Blade sharp as sword and covered with that sickening ooze of the Martian vegetation. We went on patrol, 14 of us. I was the patrol leader. All right, let's stop a minute.
4: What
2: you see anything?
4: Just the red grass. Wait, about a mile and a half over there, a sand belt.
2: Give me your glasses. Yeah, that's right.
5: After the grass meets the sand belt, we gotta be careful. Those sand spiders, more dangerous than a cobra. One bite and you're dead in half a minute.
2: Men are all wearing shin boots.
4: We'd better put on our masks and gloves, too. Sometimes a spider crawls up the clothing.
2: Okay. 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
5: Protective gear?
6: Oh, no.
4: It's too quiet. I've always got the feeling the Martians are around when it's this quiet.
6: Yeah, I know what you mean.
2: We'll go on now. Leo, you take 4 men and cover the left. Use electric rifles.
7: Yes, sir.
2: Admiral Roney, take 4 men and cover the right. Torpedo pistols.
7: Yes, sir.
2: Ted and I'll take the other men and move straight on. Ted, we'll use atomic shell clips in our guns. We meet opposition and have to blast them. Leo's and Mulroney's groups can cover us as we move around the area we've radiated. Better keep our belt Geiger counters handy.
7: Okay, Captain.
2: Let's move.
4: This slime from the grass sticks to everything.
2: Careful, because of those sharp rocks.
4: There certainly aren't any Martians on that sand belt, or we'd see them. they're around here at all. They're between us and the sand belt, hiding in this red grass.
6: Look out! Huh? Jump away! Don't step on it.
4: Good Lord, I didn't see it. A tooth flower.
2: The flowers are hard as ivory. It's a carnivorous plant. You walk too close to it, it'll bite your leg in half.
4: Mars. The nightmare planet.
2: And we'll keep moving. And keep your eyes peeled for killer vegetation and enemy Martians.
4: It's getting hot.
2: Always gets like a novel about this time of day.
4: Rio's group is moving ahead. Apparently they found nothing dangerous yet.
7: Hello!
8: Hello!
2: They're waving. Everything's okay.
4: Don't be too sure. Look over there.
2: Sandstorm. Whipping across the sand belt. They come up in seconds, blast by at hundreds of miles an hour.
6: Everybody down! Hit the set! Hit
8: the grass!
2: Climbing grass. Who's all over us? Those grass blades like an Indian faker lying down in a bed of knives.
4: Hug the dirt. Here comes the sandstorm.
2: All right. Get up.
4: Seven, eight, nine, 10, 11, 12, 12. Two men missing.
2: Here comes Leo.
5: Captain, two men, Davis and Martin.
2: What happened?
5: They're dead, sir. Wind tore Davis' jacket. A sand spider bit him. Wind carried a swarm up into the grass.
4: What about Martin?
5: Don't know what caused it, but he's dead, all right.
2: Come on. Let's take a look.
5: There he is, sir. Skin is natural, not blue the way it turns when a sand spider kills you.
2: Let me see. Good Lord.
4: What's the matter?
2: The Martians.
5: Martians?
2: They got him during the sandstorm. He must be around somewhere. Look at his back where I opened the jacket.
5: Hit by a sonic beam.
2: Right. Super sound wave gadget of theirs. Turns your guts to jelly. The Martians are here, all right. Now warn the men. Lie down. Give me your pocket magnet speaker, quick.
4: Here you are, sir.
2: Right. Leo, crawl in your belly over to the boys. Keep low.
5: Okay.
2: Let me know when you get there. Meanwhile, I'll talk on the magnet speaker.
5: Yes, sir.
2: Martians will hear me. So here's some lingo they won't understand.
9: Now, get this. We got company for tea. Be trigger happy and remember the Alamo.
2: Is Leo there yet?
4: Can't see him. Wait. He's coming on the new HF talkie. Snap on your earphone. Okay, Leo.
10: No sign of the enemy. We're fanning out. We're covered by the red grass. We pass word, shoot first.
2: Good.
4: That's an electric rifle.
10: Enemy sighted. The jelly got one. They're east 200 yards.
2: Let's move him. Give him everything.
10: Yes, sir.
2: Come on, Ted.
4: Right with you.
2: You heard her trying to crawl through this grass?
4: Torpedo pistols. Our only group has made contact.
2: Leo. Leo.
10: Yeah?
2: Whoever reaches 100 yards, throw atomic grenade.
10: Right.
4: The Martians haven't returned any fire yet.
2: They're probably waiting till we get closer. And they'll fan the area with that sonic beam of theirs.
10: Shedlow's at 100 yards. He's throwing the cookies any second. Plug your ears.
2: Check.
4: Should have cleaned them out.
2: Well, we've got to be careful. We can't go in to see. We don't have any anti-radiation gear.
4: No sound from the Martians. Nothing.
2: Leo. Leo, any report from you?
10: I think we got it. Absolutely no sign of life.
2: Move south a few hundred yards, then east. Probe their positions.
10: Right.
4: Captain, I'm pretty sure it's all clear.
2: Yeah, you're probably right. I just feel conservative right now.
4: I'll be glad when they verify the Martians are cleaned out. This heat, this stinking grass. What a planet.
2: Well, at least the moon is dead. Why weren't we satisfied when we got to the moon? Now we had to go on to this forsaken. Listen.
4: The sonic beam. The Martians are attacking.
2: They must have had a group to the south. They got someone.
4: They're shattering them down.
2: Look
4: over there.
2: We can't help them. Just flood the dirt.
4: Look at all those men.
2: Don't you think I know that? What are two of us against a Martian patrol?
4: Try to reach Leo.
2: Leo. Come in, Leo. No response.
4: I gotta get over there.
2: You're staying here. We've got to stay here and try to get out later.
4: But Leo. Leo's my brother. My brother.
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4: Here's your snack, darling. I hope you like... Where's Billy? I thought he was in here with you.
5: He went up.
4: To play?
5: I don't know.
4: Oh, he has been so looking forward to having his daddy back. All the kids in the neighborhood are waiting to meet you. He's been boasting about you for months, ever since we got word that you were coming home.
5: Yeah, I know.
4: Michael, is something wrong? Did you and Billy have a quarrel?
5: He's a stranger to me, Mary.
4: A stranger? You're wrong, son.
5: He was just a baby when I left. I can't get used to him.
4: Oh, but you will. You can't help loving him.
5: Well, I can't get to know him until he stops this terrible business of reminding me all the time. Reminding me of what I want to forget.
4: But he's proud of you, of what you've done, of what
5: you... You know, I told him what it was really like up there. He ran out of here crying.
4: Michael.
5: Well, what do you want me to do? Throw out my chest and brag about being a hero? Pretend that a planet called Mars, that Satan himself, with the aid of a few million devils, must have created, pretend that Mars is heaven? That fighting a war so far away it takes months to get there is fun for the kiddies? I'm sorry, Mary. Just leave me alone.
4: Michael, this isn't like you.
5: How do you know what I'm like after all these years? I hardly know myself at this moment. 5 years away from people. Away even from the one world in the universe that contains human beings.
4: But there were other men with you all the time. Hundreds, thousands of them. What do you mean you were alone?
5: You don't understand.
4: Michael, darling, I'm worried about you.
5: A spaceship. Half a mile long. 11 weeks in flight. Confined quarters. The same blank faces of men torn from their planet, catapulted into infinity. A fleck of controlled cosmic dust. And being alone. And on Mars, the base dug underground, living in plastic shells with barracks. Never being able to move except on patrols. All of us men in a nightmare. And being alone, in our souls alone. Give me some coffee.
4: All right, Michael. Here you are.
5: Thanks.
4: Michael, you're home now, and you're not alone anymore.
5: Good coffee.
4: Tomorrow afternoon and evening, that is.
5: Yes?
4: I'm giving a party for you. At first, I was going to have it a surprise for you, but I think you should know.
5: I don't want a party.
4: We've our families here, and all your old friends. They want to see you, Michael. Everyone's so happy you're home.
5: Call it off.
4: But, Michael...
5: I don't want to see them. Can't you understand? I don't want to see them. Their smug hellos, their glad-you're-back chatter. their what's it like on another world and how's Mars, old man, questions. They wouldn't understand the answers if I could somehow force myself to talk about it.
4: But it won't be like that. They love you. They're happy that
5: you're back. For the last time, no.
4: Darling, you can't go on like this. Fighting the Martians in your memories and fighting the human beings who love you. For your sake, Michael, I am not going to call off the party. Everyone is coming just as I planned. And you've got to meet them and see for yourself. You've got to understand for yourself that you are home again on Earth. And that you have a life to live once more.
5: Do you mean that, Mary?
4: I do, Michael, darling. I do. Because I love you.

0: to get out of the house. 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The birds, the wonderful sounds they make. 5 years, never heard a bird. The only creatures that ever made a sound up there were the Martian controllies. 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So peaceful in which to be alone. The grass was short, soft carpet-like blades. A carpet of green, cool and gentle. I'll just sit on the grass. Lie on the grass and rest. Rest and think. Think. I remember when Ted and I got back to command post. The Martian sky was dark. Clouds up there never looked like these clouds. We hadn't spoken to each other for a long while. How we got away alive from the ambush, I'll never know. And now we were coming to the base and the commander.
1: And that's the full report, Captain?
2: Yes, Commander.
3: That's right, sir.
1: The fourth successful ambush by the Martians in as many days. Going to have to do something drastic to stop it. Air observation doesn't help. Endless miles of grass and sand. The Martians are small. Hide in the stuff. Take on its coloring like chameleons.
2: If it weren't for their sonic beam, those killing sound waves, they could probably handle them.
1: I know.
3: Can't the Earth Science Council work out a defense, sir?
1: Yes, they're trying to. But even if they do, till we get it up here, we'll all be decimated. I'm thinking of an old weapon. Poison gas.
2: That's an outlawed weapon, isn't it, Commander?
1: Outlawed on Earth, yes. But we're not fighting on Earth, Captain. Sometimes I wish they'd never invented spaceships. Well, let's not worry about it now. You may need some rest. Report to the hospital barracks. Take 5 days there.
2: Yes, sir.
1: Oh, one more thing. Lieutenant, the 12 men on the patrol were lost. One was your brother, am I right?
4: Yes, sir.
1: I'm sorry.
4: Thank you, sir.
1: Now get to the barracks and get some rest. We've got a lot to do in 5 days. That's all, gentlemen.
3: Commander is sorry. Now get to the barracks.
2: Don't take it so hard, Ted.
3: Well, why shouldn't I? It isn't just because Leo was my brother, but because he was someone special. Up here on this rotten apple called Mars, we're all people out of touch with the decent things of our world.
2: Now, look, kid.
3: Every man who lives here, lives up here, he's in his own vacuum. Can't believe what's happened to him. Finding himself in a place where things that are unreal to the human mind are everyday realities. But I had something. I had the one thing that made me a human being up here. I had someone who loved me, and whom I loved. And now he's dead, and I've got no one. I'm like everyone else up here now. I've got no one.

0: Mary? Mary? Mary?
1: Mommy isn't here.
0: Where is she, Billy?
1: She was crying. She went next door to the neighbor. Why'd you make my mommy cry? You're not nice. I don't like you.
0: I'm sorry, son. I guess I haven't been very nice at that. Come here, Billy.

0: son, I've brought back a lot of bitterness from the other side of the universe. But a little while ago, I thought back to what another man told me on Mars. And I realized something that I didn't understand at the time. I'll be all right from now on, Billy. You and I are going to be real friends, real pals.
1: Can we play soldier?
0: How would you like to play baseball or build model jet planes together? Or go on a hike in the woods?
1: Gee, that'd be swell. I'd like that.
0: You didn't care what you did with your dad, just so you did something with him, huh?
1: Mm-hmm.
0: And all you could think of was soldier, because that's what I did. Just proves how right Ted was. To be together and to love someone. That's what makes us human beings.
2: Michael!
0: Hello, Mary.
1: Daddy and I are going to play baseball and have a hike and everything. Oh, Michael. Michael.
0: It's all right now, darling. It's all right. Your soldiers come home.
3: 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In today's cast, Bill Griffith portrayed Mike, Joan Shea was Mary, Alan Shea was Billy, Charles Smith was Ted, and Lon Clark was the commander. The orchestra was conducted by Emerson Buckley, music composed by Elliot Jacoby, sound Walt Shaver and Adrian Penner, engineer Bob Albright. 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
5: 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I know the nameless terrors of which they dare not speak.
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5: 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He was tense, alert, ready to run. 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
2: Chandu the Magician. Good evening, ladies and gentlemen. The makers of White King Soap present for your enjoyment, Chandu the Magician. After dinner at the home of Pavel Karowitz, once the king of the little Balkan country of Matabania, Frank Chandler and the former King Pavel go into the latter's study to talk alone. There, Chandler enlists his help in defeating the plot of a powerful unknown figure who is using the small country as an entering wedge for world conquest. As they talk, Pavel's huge watchdog outside the house barks frantically. Pavel rises to investigate. He opens the study door to face the crack of pistol shots. The present scene opens in the castle on the mountain. It is 2 hours later. Chandu, the magician.
11: Why don't you go to bed, Frank? There's nothing more you can do.
12: You go if you like, Dot. If King Pavel dies...
11: It wasn't your fault. Sit down and drink your coffee.
12: I still don't see how anyone could have heard what we were saying. He told me he'd had that room soundproofed.
11: Why?
12: What do you mean?
11: Well, I mean, why should he want it to be soundproofed? Unless he was planning to take back his throne.
12: He insisted he knew nothing about any plot against Metzels. I believed him. I still do.
11: Oh, I hope you're right. Because if Metzos had him shot, he knows you were with the king.
12: Oh, Dot, Metzos wouldn't try to blame the shooting on me. He'd stir up all sorts of international complications, and that's the last thing he wants.
11: Oh, I don't mean that. I mean you'll be next.
12: Well, that's a chance I have to take. Either the king knows the name of the man behind Metzos and was shot to keep him from telling me, or, well...
11: Or what?
12: Or it wasn't meant to happen at all.
11: Frank, it wasn't an accident. You know there'd been someone outside all evening. The way that dog barked and barked. I can hear him yet.
12: Well, there's no use going over it anymore, Dot. As soon as they'll let anyone see his father, Nicholas will send me word. If the king will just tell me the name of that man.
11: Frank, who do you think shot him?
12: It's only a guess, Dot.
11: You think it was that dwarf?
12: Well?
11: That's why you didn't see anyone in the drawing room when you came out of the study. No one but a Rainier could get out of sight in 2 seconds.
12: Listen, Dot. Listen. You know what that means.
11: Oh, he's dead. Poor, tragic man.
12: And the whole thing's so useless. When will the decent people of this world learn that you can't go halfway with violence and evil?
13: Mother, are you and Uncle Frank still down there?
11: Yes, dear. Go back to bed. You'll freeze up there in that cold hall.
14: What do you suppose is going on down in the town? Hear all the bells?
13: I wasn't asleep, Mother. I kept thinking of... Uncle Frank, you look positively grim. Where are you going?
12: To get the crystal. King Pavel is dead.
13: Oh.
12: That's why the bells are tolling.
14: Gosh. He was such a nice guy.
11: Betty, sit over here by the fire and button your robe all the way up.
13: I feel so sorry for Nicky.
12: So do I. I hope I can find a way to protect him. By the power of the 3x3, I will know what is in the mind of Jan Metzos at this moment.
14: Why, there's a picture in the crystal already.
13: Oh, let me see.
11: Oh, it's the room where we saw him before, Frank.
12: Metzos' library. Yes, Dimitri's with him. I thought so.
15: It was not the arrangement, Dimitri. Nicholas was to die first.
16: Why did you permit it?
11: It was Jan Metzos who brought Aranier into the country.
13: Did Aranier shoot the king, Uncle Frank? Well, how do you know?
15: Dimitri.
12: I can't hear them.
15: I will not be tricked by your smooth words. You planned Pavel's death, knowing I would be blamed.
16: I assure you, my friend, I would have handled it with more finesse.
15: You are lying.
12: I told you, Dot, it wasn't supposed to happen.
15: If Pavel's death should touch off a peasant revolt, what then?
16: What indeed? You are responsible for keeping order. If you cannot...
15: There was order until you came.
16: You have lost your strength, Metzels. You cannot even control Esteban's band of mountain gypsies.
15: Keep to the point.
16: When he learns of it, he will see that you are no longer strong enough to be kept in office here.
14: Who does he mean, Uncle Frank?
12: I only wish they'd come out with his name.
15: My report of Pavel's death has already been sent. Before the answer comes, you will be wise to leave for Paris.
16: You mentioned my name.
15: I made a complete report.
16: I am beginning to believe you really did not order the killing.
12: No, maybe they'll get down to business about it.
11: Oh, if neither one of them planned it, it's just another of those senseless Balkan killings.
16: Well, Matsos, you must have known I, too, would send a report to him.
14: For Pete's sake, are they scared to mention his name?
15: I have asked for an explanation of your actions, Dmitri. When I
16: You will not be pleased, I assure you.
15: You have been sent to spy on me.
16: My dear Matsos.
15: So, I understand. I am to be like the others. Disgraced, purged.
16: You know the procedure
15: when
16: well.
15: When I receive this answer, I will act. But I will not submit like the others. I have resources you know nothing about.
12: Oh, he has. I must find out about that.
16: You will need them, if I am not mistaken. I will leave you now, Metzos. It is late, and you still have much to do before morning.
15: What do you say?
16: You will need time to arrange the details of a state ceremony for the unfortunate Pavel, and to find a peasant who can be accused of the killing.
11: No, they're inhuman.
16: You see, I too know how it is done. Good night, Metzos. Pleasant dreams.
12: Well,
14: they sure didn't sound as if either one of them knew who did it, Uncle Frank.
12: They didn't say that, Bob. It happened before they were ready, that's all.
17: 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We'll get to the second part right after.
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4: Well,
5: they sure didn't sound as if either one of them knew who did it, Uncle Frank.
4: They didn't say that, Bob. It happened before they were ready, that's all. And now the trouble between them is out in the open.
6: Uncle Frank, why couldn't you see that man in the crystal? The man they were talking about.
4: I don't know who he is. It's impossible to... Why, who's that?
7: Where? Not Arania.
4: I don't think so.
6: Mother, behind the curtain.
8: Lugos.
9: This is a place of demons. You are Satan himself.
8: Come over here. Just what did you think you were going to hear?
9: Nicty pun. I will go now.
8: Not yet. How long were you there?
9: One moment only. Prosimpana, I came to draw the curtains. When I heard the bells and knew Pavel Karevich was dead, I could not move.
8: Just a loyal subject of the king.
9: It is so.
5: Well, then what was that line about this being a place of demons?
9: I heard the sound.
8: Lugos, who's been paying you to spy on us?
9: I do not spy. I am a poor man. So I am a servant in this castle where spirits walk. No other man would bring his wife to work in this haunted castle.
7: Frank, he must have been hiding behind the curtain for more than an hour.
8: If you're so anxious to see what's in the crystal, Lugos, suppose you stand here and look.
9: I do not want to know. I only...
8: Yes?
9: Nicty, I have served you well, but you will not believe what I tell you.
8: I know it's not true. Look in the crystal, Lugos.
9: No. You are the prince of demons.
8: Look. Look at the face of the man who sent you here.
9: I do not see...
7: Frank.
8: Dimitri.
7: No. I've never once thought Dimitri might do that.
8: All right, Lugos. What does Dimitri want to know about me?
9: Nicty, nothing.
8: Tell me.
9: He cares nothing for what you do unless you go from Lubova.
7: Do you mean he wants Mr. Chandler, all of us, to go or to stay here?
8: He means he wants to know if and when I go out of town. Is that it, Lugos?
7: Spy right here in the house.
8: Answer me.
9: When he knows I have told you this, he will not pay me. So you must pay.
5: Well, how do you like that? You sound like that... What's his name? Gomez.
9: But, Chandler, what have you done with Gomez?
8: I want to know about Dimitri. Or would you care to join Gomez? Wherever he's gone.
9: No. Dimitri believes you have come here because Esteban has called you.
6: Esteban the gypsy? Oh, how silly.
8: So Dimitri wants to know if I go to the Mountain of the Scimitar. Well.
5: I never heard anything so dopey.
8: All right, Lugos. You can go.
6: But Uncle Frank, he'll tell Dimitri everything you say.
8: I hardly think so. You won't care to go to Dimitri and confess you were so clumsy. Will you, Lugos?
9: You have not paid me for what I have told you.
7: You'll be paid for the work we engaged you to do. Pack your things and get out of this house at once.
9: I wish I had never come to this place of evil spirits. I curse you all.
5: Well, the same to you and many of them.
7: Oh, Bob, don't say that ever.
5: Mom, you don't think anything I said would hurt him?
7: Well, I don't want to hear anything more about curses. And as soon as Lugos and Mara leave, we're going to bed.
8: Go now, Dot.
4: I'll see them off the place.
6: I bet if you told Mr. Metzos what you saw in the crystal, he'd be so scared he'd tell you that man's name.
4: I may have to do that yet. But just now, I'm thinking about Dimitri.
10: No wonder.
4: He's not connected with the Staben, or he'd know I'm not. I'll be glad when Lupo gets back here.
10: Well, what do you want him for?
4: He knows the gypsy trails.
7: Oh, Frank, why don't you wait until...
4: I can't put it off any longer, Dot. I'm going to have a good look at that mountain of the scimitar.

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1: 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I'm Greg Bell, and earlier we had the science fiction series 2000 Plus featuring Lon Clark. And I mentioned that New York City-based actor starred for years on radio in the Mutual series Nick Carter Master Detective. Also an occasional film performer, Clark's final credit was in the 1966 motion picture The Gentle Rain. Now it starred a married couple. He was best known for the TV series Rat Patrol, and she worked on Mission Impossible. I'll name them and then wrap up when radio was right after this.
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1450, 100.1, WIZS Henderson. 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

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Middays here starting at 11 o'clock Monday through Friday. It's Town Talk. 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
1: This is WIZS Henderson. It's time for the Joy Christian Center broadcast. Romans chapter 10, verse 17 says, "Faith comes by hearing, and hearing the word of God." 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

Greetings in the name of Jesus. Jesus is Lord. This is Pastor Bruce LaGates, and you're listening to the Joy Christian Center broadcast. If you can, grab your Bible and study along with us. Now please enjoy this faith-filled song, and then we'll go right into today's lesson.

0: Now here's the answer to people that say, nobody can be like Jesus. That was Jesus. This says, yeah, it says, every man that has his hope in him purifies himself even as he is pure. Even we can purify ourselves just like he is pure with this word. Because this word is his word. This word came from the Holy Spirit, who's one with Jesus and one with the Father. This word came from heaven. Heaven dictated this word to all the people that wrote it down. See, when people say, you know, the Apostle Paul says so-and-so and the Apostle Paul says so-and-so, that's only a half-truth. The Apostle Paul said so-and-so by the direction of the Holy Spirit. The Apostle John said so-and-so by the direction of the Holy Spirit. The Apostle Peter said so-and-so by the direction of the Holy Spirit. Right? And you and I can say things by the direction of the Holy Spirit, provided they agree with that Bible. If it doesn't agree with the word, then it's not by the Holy Spirit. If it violates that word, it's not by the Holy Spirit. See? That's how you judge it. Does it agree with the word? Follow me? If you're not sure, don't act on it. Put it up on the shelf and ask God about it. Ask God to show you in the word. Where is it? And leave it on the shelf till you find out, till you find it in the word. Don't act on it until you find it on the word. That's why you don't take prophecies and somebody give you a prophecy and you go do something. Well, I see you marrying that brother or that sister. No. That's not in the word. It has to be in the word or in your heart. You're knowing and God confirms something to you. Okay? Got that? All right. Now, wow. Now, you're right there, 1 John. Now, go to chapter 4 and read verse 4. 1 John 4 and verse 4. Now, we said how to be just like Jesus. By the grace of God, we can be. Everything he is, we are. What does the 1 John 4:4 say?
1: Ye are of God, little children.
0: Again.
1: Ye are of God, little children.
0: Again.
1: Ye are of God, little children, and have overcome them.
0: Look at, put your eyes on it. Put your eyes on it. Just do it again. Verse 4, first phrase.
1: Ye are of God, little children.
0: See, you are of God, little children. Talking about children of God. You are of God if you're saved. You're of God. Keep going.
1: And have overcome them, because greater is he that is in you than he that is in the world.
0: Greater is Jesus that lives inside you, that's in your spirit, there with you. He's greater than the devil in this world. He's greater than all of them. Don't worry about them. All right? Now look at verse 17.
1: Herein is our love made perfect, that we may have boldness in the day of judgment. Because as he is, so are we in this world.
0: As he is.
1: So are we in this world.
0: Again, as he is.
1: So are we in this world.
0: As he is.
1: So are we in this world.
0: As I am.
1: So am I in this world.
0: As he is.
1: So are we in this world.
0: All right. As he is, so are you. Right. Amen. Okay. Now. Go back a few books to your left to the book of Ephesians chapter 1. Ephesians 1, how to be just like Jesus. By the grace of God, everything Jesus is, we are. Ephesians chapter 1. And our pew Bible page number is Ephesians chapter 1. 886. Good. 886. Are we there? All right. Let's read. Let's read verses 4 and 5. Ephesians 1, 4 and 5. Let's read this with sister.
1: According as he have chosen us in him before the foundation of the world, that we should be holy and without blame before him in love, having predestinated us unto the adoption of children by Jesus Christ to himself, according to the good pleasure of his will.
0: Man, he has good pleasure in you being just like Jesus. He chose you in Jesus, in him, in Jesus, before the foundation of the world, that you should be holy and without blame before him in love. Walking in love, see? One step out of love is a step into sin. Walking in love. And he predestinated us unto the adoption of children by Jesus Christ to God himself, to the Father himself, according to the good pleasure of his will. God takes pleasure in you being in his family. You might not know it, but he does. Say, God takes pleasure in me.
1: God takes pleasure in me.
0: When I act like his child.
1: When I act like his child.
0: See, this word is given to us. We act just like Jesus. See, so many people out there think, well, nobody can be like Jesus. You know, Jesus was this and Jesus was that. Oh, he was so holy. Guess what? The Bible says, be holy because I'm holy. You be holy. Why would he tell you to be something you couldn't be? He wouldn't. It would be unfair. It would be unjust. The key is living by the book. And you can do it. He wouldn't tell you you could if you could. Go to chapter 2 and look at verse 4. Ephesians 2, 4. Let's pick up there. But God.
1: But God, who is rich in mercy for his great love wherewith he loved us.
0: Ooh, look at that. He loves you in your current state. He loves you. But he doesn't leave you in that state. Right? Again, verse 4.
1: But God, who is rich in mercy for his great love wherewith he loved us, even when we were dead in sins, have quickened us together with Christ. By grace ye are saved. And have raised us up together and made us sit together in heavenly places in Christ Jesus, that in the ages to come he might show the exceeding riches of his grace and his kindness toward us through Christ Jesus. For by grace are ye saved through faith, and that not of yourselves. It is the gift of God, not of works, lest any man should boast.
0: Get ready for 10. Get ready for 10. This is the clincher.
1: For we are his workmanship, created in Christ Jesus unto good works, which God hath before ordained that we should walk in them.
0: We are his workmanship. He designed you. He programmed you. He's got greatness programmed in you. He's got something for you to do. And you were created not in your own self, but in Christ Jesus. When you got born again, that's when your potential comes out. You're full of potential, and that's when it's released, when you get saved. You're created in Christ Jesus unto good works. If you're not doing good works, you're out in the middle of the road, and a Mack truck is headed for you. Get out of the road. Get over your own good works in the Bible. Get saved first, and then get on to good works, which God has before ordained that we should walk in them. And this Bible tells me how to do the good works. Amen. This is not a Bible to restrict you. It's a Bible to give you freedom, to give you joy, to give you a future and a hope. Amen. All right. Look at verse 19. Now therefore.
1: Now therefore, ye are no more strangers and foreigners, but fellow citizens with the saints and of the household of God.
0: The Bible says we are no longer citizens of earth. We're citizens of heaven. We're on assignment down here. All this mess about Mother Earth, there's no such thing as Mother Earth. It's Father God and that's it. There was no such thing as Mother Earth, Earth Day and all that mess. That's crazy. It's the Lord's Day. That's what we're after, the Lord's Day. Amen. Now, therefore, we are no more strangers and foreigners, but fellow citizens with the saints and the household of God. We talked about in stewardship. Sister Pam showed us what the new Jerusalem looks like. Look at what we're going to be living in. Look how our Father God lives, and he's prepared a place for us. I go to prepare a place for you, and if I go, I'll come again and receive you. So where I am, you can be. Amen. He's coming to get us. Amen. And in the meantime, he wants us to make sure there's a full load. He wants you to get all your friends and neighbors in on a deal too. Your family and relatives, all right? All right, go to the very next book, Philippians. The very next book. Look at Philippians 3:20. We got to go fast here because I got to run here. Philippians 3:20. This is some good stuff, but you got to see it. When you see it with your eyes, it'll register better in your spirit, in your mind, in your spirit. And you read it out loud. Let your own mind, own brain hear you speaking. Your own ears hear you speaking. Philippians 3:20 and 21.
1: For our conversation is in heaven.
0: Our what?
1: Our conversation is in heaven.
0: That means your manner of life. That means not only your speaking, but what you do and how you act. Our conversation. That word, put your eyes on the Bible. That conversation. Come on, put your eyes on the Bible. All right. Put your hand down here. There you go. There you go. Put your mind on the Bible there. I love you, teenagers. I love the teenagers. I remember when I was your age, and I didn't have anybody tell me what I'm telling you. You need this. Sometimes young folks don't know what's good for them, but the older folks do, and you can put up with them not liking you as long as they get what you got to give them. If you need spinach, you make the baby eat the spinach whether the baby likes you or not. Amen? Okay. Look like you're interested. That'll make me happy. All right. Well, we flip you 3:20 and 21. All right, let's go again.
1: For our conversation is in heaven, from whence also we look for the Savior, the Lord Jesus Christ, who shall change our vile body, that it may be fashioned like unto his glorious body, according to the working whereby he is able even to subdue all things unto himself.
0: You got a new glorious body that can just be there at the speed of light. You can just think yourself somewhere, you'll be there. Isn't that wonderful? My Lord, what a future we have. Now go back to your marker in John 17. John 17. Jesus was praying for you and me just before he went to the cross. John chapter 17, where your marker is. Give me a Pew Bible page number. 818. 818. That's my birthday, August 18th. Just send money. Okay, I'm just joking. Send lots of it. Okay. We'll use it for the gospel. All right. Okay. Move right along here. John chapter 17. Let's pick up with verse 9. We're going to go overlap what we saw earlier, but let's go. John 17. This is Jesus praying for you and me. John 17, 9. Pick up there.
1: I pray for them. I pray not for the world, but for them which thou hast given me, for they are thine. And all mine are thine, and thine are mine, and I am glorified in them. And now I am no more in the world, but these are in the world, and I come to thee. Holy Father, keep through thine own name those whom thou hast given me, that they may be one as we are one.
0: That they may be one as we are one. Can you be just like Jesus? Jesus prayed for you to be. He and the Father were one, right?
2: Yes.
0: He said, I pray for them. I'm not praying for the sinners out there on this prayer. This prayer is for the Christians,
2: amen.
0: The ones you've given me. Has he given you to Jesus? Have you given yourself to Jesus? Have you accepted Jesus?
2: Amen.
0: See? And he says, I pray that they may be one as we are one. We can be just like Jesus. See? Everything he is, we are. And he prayed it. Don't you think the Father answered his prayer?
2: Yes.
0: So he made it available so we can be one like he is. What does verses 13 and 14 say?
1: And now come I to thee, and these things I speak in the world, that they might have my joy fulfilled in themselves.
0: He wants you joyful, okay?
1: I have given them thy word, and the world have hated them.
0: That's why the world hates you, because you're like Jesus, and they hated him, and they crucified him. So don't be surprised if the world doesn't like you. They're not going to like you. Big deal. Jesus likes me. The Father likes me. Okay? All right, pick up there, verse 14.
1: I have given them thy word, and the world have hated them, because they are not of the world, even as I am not of the world. I pray not that thou shouldest take them out of the world, but that thou shouldest keep them from the evil.
0: He's wanting you protected. Don't take them out of the world. We got a job to do. Amen? Otherwise, when you got saved, he'd just take you right to heaven. No, you're influential. I said, you are influential. You need to magnify your place. You are children of the Most High God. You are on divine assignment. You have a high calling in Christ Jesus. Your work is important. You need to speak out for the Lord Jesus. Speak out for the Bible. Speak out for salvation. Speak out for doing what's right. Don't hold back. Speak it from the rooftops. Amen?
2: Amen.
0: Now, let's pick up here. Come on down, 15 through 22. Read on down.
1: I pray not that thou shouldest take them out of the world, but that thou shouldest keep them from the evil. They are not of the world, even as I am not of the world. Sanctify them through thy truth. Thy word is truth. As thou hast sent me into the world, even so have I also sent them into the world. And for their sakes I sanctify myself, that they also might be sanctified through the truth. Neither pray I for these alone, but for them also which shall believe on me through their word.
0: Look, he's praying for everybody you're going to get saved. Everybody that you reach. See? Everybody that you are going to witness to that's going to make Jesus their Lord, he's got them included in this prayer too. Everybody, not just for these alone, but everyone that believes their word. When you preach the gospel, when the Holy Spirit inspires you to give part of your testimony, okay, that's like the Holy Spirit moving on these guys to write this down. Tell them what God's done in your life. Amen? And when you preach the word to them, that's like the Holy Spirit moving on these apostles to write it down. He's moving on you to speak what was written down. Right? And he said, and Jesus says, I'm praying for them. I don't just pray for these. Neither pray I for these alone, but for them also which shall believe on me through their word. Verse 21.
1: That they all may be one, as thou, Father, art in me and I in thee. That they also may be one in us, that the world may believe that thou hast sent me. And the glory which thou gavest me, I have given them.
0: Get ready.
1: That they may be one, even as we are one.
0: Oh, he prayed that we would be one with each other, one with the Lord Jesus, one with the Father in us. We're in Jesus. We're in each other. We're all the body of Christ. And this is our book. This is our life. This is the book that gives us life, that gives us strength, that gives us direction, that keeps us together as one. It's all about this book. It's all about magnifying his word, even above his magnificence.

0: Give us its name. Thou hast magnified thy word above all thy name. Psalm 138, verse 2. See? This is so good. And this is what sanctifies you, keeps you clean. And the glory which you gave me, I have given them. Jesus is saying, I've given all of us, given all of the Christians the glory that God gave him, that they may be one even as we are one. We can be just like Jesus. The Bible says we can be and we should be. See, there's something wrong if we're not trying to be. We need to be just like Jesus. When somebody says, you think you're Jesus, that's a compliment. I am not him, but I'm just like him. I'm his brother. I'm his sister, whoever you are, you know, girls, boys, you know. I'm one with him. I'm one with the Father. He's in me and I'm in him. And we're in the Father and the Father's in us. And I'm in the body of Christ and we're one. I love the brethren. I love the body of Christ. I don't care what denomination they are. If they're born again, they're my Holy Ghost blood bought brothers and sisters. Amen? Glory to God. Now, you want to see something exciting? Flip back to the first book of the Gospels, Matthew. Just right, get back to about three or four books to your left. Three books to your left. Matthew, chapter 5, verse 48. Can you stand a little bit more? I said, can you stand a little bit more? Amen. Just a little bit more? All right. Matthew, I'm trying to get through here. Matthew 5, 48. If I don't get it all today, we'll come back and we'll plow into it again next time. Praise God. Matthew 5, 48. Oh, nobody's perfect. Nobody's perfect. You want me to be perfect? What's wrong with you? You can't be. That was Jesus, you know? Oh, really? What does Matthew 5, 48 say? This is Jesus speaking now. This is the master talking to you and me. What does he say?
1: Be ye therefore perfect, even as your Father which is in heaven is perfect.
0: Woo! Glory to God! I guess we can be, can't we? Huh? He said to, he commanded us to be. He commanded us to be. And this book is what brings it to pass, obeying the book. Amen. And the minute you find out that you've gotten out of line, Lord, forgive me. I'm out in the middle of the road. Help me, forgive me. I get back over here in the grass. Green grass. Amen. Glory to God. All right. Glory to Jesus. The Father and Jesus are one. We're one with Jesus. Therefore, we are one with our Heavenly Father. And both Jesus and the Father live in us by the Holy Spirit. Back to John's gospel. You just came from John, so I know you can find it back. John, instead of 17, go to 14. John 14. How to be just like Jesus. Glory to God. Hallelujah. Glory to God. How to be just like Jesus. Thank you, Jesus. How to be just like Jesus. We may have to bring in for a landing before we get all the meal served. You may have to take another flight for some more good food. This is an airplane flight that's feeding you some great meals. Amen. Amen. Feasting on the word of the living God. Hallelujah. All right, here we go. Oh, wait, John 14. Give him a pew page number, pew Bible. 815. 815. Help your brother. You are your brother's keeper. Make sure you give him the page numbers. All right. All right. Trying to get everybody to make an A in this course. All right, John 14. Let's go 8 through 11. John 14, 8 through 11.
1: Philip saith unto him, Lord, show us the Father, and it will suffice us. Jesus saith unto him, Have I been so long time with you, and yet hast thou not known me, Philip? He that hath seen me hath seen the Father. And how sayest thou then, Show us the Father? Believest thou not that I am in the Father, and the Father in me? The words that I speak unto you, I speak not of myself, but the Father that dwelleth in me, he doeth the works. Believe me that I am in the Father, and the Father in me, or else believe me for the very work's sake.
0: So he said, I prove that the Father's in me because I, as a man, couldn't do these without the Father, without the Holy Spirit.

0: I will not leave you as orphans, comfortless. I will come to you, yet.
1: Yet a little while, and the world seeth me no more.
0: That's when he dies and goes into the grave and goes into hell and serves our penalty. But
1: ye see me. Because I live, ye shall live also.
0: That live there is means that agape life, excuse me, that Zoe life, that Zoe life, that God kind of life, because I'm going to be resurrected and live in Zoe life, you shall live also. You're going to be born again, live also. John 10:10, I come that you might have life and have it more abundantly. All right, verse 20.
1: At that day ye shall know that I am in my Father, and ye in me, and I in you.
0: Okay, back in verse 11, he says, I am in the Father, and the Father in me. Now here in verse 20, he says, I am in the Father, and you are in me, and I am in you. So he and the Father are in each other. We're in him. And so all of us are in each other. I'm in the Father. I'm in Jesus. The Father's in me. Jesus is in me. And we are the body of Christ, and we are in each other. We are the body of Christ. We're in him. He's in us. And he sees us through Jesus. That's why you are righteous. It's a gift from God. It's the grace of God. Can somebody say amen?
1: Amen.
0: That's exactly right. Okay? So let's read that again. Verse 20.
1: At that day ye shall know that I am in my Father, and ye in me, and I in you.
0: Come on down through 23.
1: That he that hath my commandments and keepeth them, he it is that loveth me. And he that loveth me shall be loved of my Father, and I will love him and will manifest myself to him.
0: Wow. If we'll just stay in the book, he said, if you keep his commandments, how are we going to do that? Stay in the book. Do what the book says. The book is his commandments. So if you keep the book, you love me. You prove that you love me. And those who love me, you'll be loved of my Father, and I'll love you, and I'll manifest myself to you. I'll show up and show you myself. After I got saved, God showed me himself. He showed me in the things, the prayers he answered, the things he did, the things he spoke to my heart, the people he had come across my path and share his love with me. He manifested himself to me. He continues to manifest himself to me. The fact that you're here today shows he's manifesting himself. Right?
1: Yes.
0: All right. Two more.
1: Judas saith unto him, not Iscariot.
0: This is the other Judas, right?
1: Lord, how is it that thou will manifest thyself unto us and not unto the world? Jesus answered and said unto him, if a man love me, he will keep my words.
0: He'll keep my words, see? He'll keep my commandments and my words. Same thing. The truth, if a man loves me, he'll keep my words. He'll keep my commandments. He'll keep the word of God. If a man loves me, he will keep my words and?
1: And my Father will love him, and we will come unto him and make our abode with him.
0: And make our abode. He will live. Abode means he lives in you. Everywhere you go, 24/7, 365, God lives on the inside of you. He's in you. You're in him. Jesus is in the Father and in the Holy Spirit. The Holy Spirit's in the Father, in Jesus, and in you. Amen? That's why it's so important to get full of the Holy Spirit. Get full, because he brings the presence of the Father and Jesus in his fullness, in their fullness, into your life. And that's why it's so valuable to be in love with one another. They'll know we're Christians by our love. There's no room for any kind of prejudice at all. Prejudice goes away. Amen? It's just something from the devil. Love. We are love children of the God who is love. Amen? Hallelujah. Hallelujah. Somebody say amen.
1: Amen.
0: Amen. I want to read this prophecy again that we had last time as we close here. This was delivered by Kenneth Copeland at the Washington, D.C. campaign last November. Now listen real carefully. I'm going to let you put you, if you're going to put your Bible up, you can't go and put them up, so I want your attention. Just hang on, okay? Everybody, let me have your attention. Put that down.

0: before I smack you. It's one of my good teenagers. I'd smack her hand. Now, Mama, you tell her that next time. This is as if God came and spoke to you personally. Personally came and spoke to you. If Jesus was standing here talking to you, would you be fidgeting around, putting everything away? No. You got to think about that. There's plenty of time to pack up later. I'll let you do it because I know you saw you are in the middle of it. Lord, forgive me. Oh, how he loves you and me. You guys have been good today. I'm not going to beat the sheep. Oh, Lord, just shower them with favor. Shower them with favor, grace, and mercy, and love. Listen to what the Spirit of God is saying. He spoke through the prophet, Brother Copeland. He said, I am moving by my Spirit, saith the Lord. Now, we had this last time, but it's so important you to hear what he's saying. Because I had no idea he was speaking on this back in November. I didn't know what he was speaking on. I just got this prophecy after we started this series. It was given to me. Brother Thomas brought this to us. I'm moving by my Spirit, saith the Lord. I'm raising up a people that will listen to what I say. That will listen to what I say. This book is him speaking to you. This is God speaking to you. You want God to speak to you? Go open your Bible and start reading. That's God speaking to you. I'm moving by my Spirit, saith the Lord. I'm raising up a people that will listen to what I say. I'm raising up a people that will believe my word and are glad and thrilled to lay hold and lay claim what I say in my word. Those that have a desire to be like me and are not afraid to stand up and by faith receive it and walk in it. And let this mind be in them. And let this mind be in them that was also in me. I'm moving by my Spirit, saith the Lord. I'm moving by my Spirit, saith the Lord. I want to restart this. I'm moving by my Spirit, saith the Lord. I'm raising up a people that will listen to what I say. I'm raising up a people that will believe my word and are glad and thrilled to lay hold and lay claim what I say in my word. Those that have a desire to be like me and are not afraid to stand up and by faith receive it. And walk in it. And let this mind be in them that was also in me. This is Jesus speaking, see? Those that have a desire to be like me and are not afraid to stand up and by faith receive it and walk in it. And let this mind be in them that was also in me. And think it not robbing me to be like me. Think it not robbing me to be like me. We're not robbing God. God's big enough for all of us to be just like Jesus. And think it not. Those that have a desire to be like me and are not afraid to stand up and by faith receive it and walk in it and let this mind be in them that was also in me. And think it not robbing me to be like me and to claim to be like me, because I called you and I filled you and I have thrilled you. And I have more for you than you can imagine. That's what God's saying. I have more for you than you can imagine. He wants it to be just like Jesus. Amen. Let us stand. Let us stand. Let me just admonish you, when we get to the end of the service, let's have no one walking and moving and going in and out of the doors. Because right at the end of the service, when the Holy Spirit is trying to get the final item on the done. You follow me? It could be someone that's really on the verge of making a decision to serve Jesus, and then somebody hears that door open, somebody hears somebody go out, somebody this, that, and come back in. Let's don't do that, okay? Just make yourself wait because we're almost through. You follow me? That's a critical time. How many people in places right when they get near the end, some people get up and walk out. That's the worst thing in the world they can do. Amen? Okay. Take your study notes if you would. Hallelujah. Thank you, Lord Jesus. Thank you, Lord Jesus. I didn't say that to make anybody feel bad. That's not my point. I'm just saying that as a teaching tool. Don't want anybody to feel bad about it. We'll learn and go on. Amen. Thank you, Jesus. Everything Jesus is,
1: I am.
0: Everything Jesus has,
1: I have.
0: Everything Jesus does,
1: I do.
0: As he is righteous,
1: so am I righteous.
0: As he reigns,
1: so do I reign.
0: As he is strong,
1: so am I strong.
0: As he is not of this world system,
1: neither am I.
0: As the Father loves him,
1: so he loves me.
0: As he is,
1: so am I in this world.
0: As he is,
1: so am I in this world.
0: As he is,
1: so am I in this world.
0: Somebody give him a shout. Hallelujah. Glory to God. Somebody listening to this by the radio or by CD or by the internet, and they want to pray and accept Jesus, let's lead them to the Lord. As Sister Pam prays, you'll pray with her, and you can practice praying as she prays. Just say this. Say, Dear Heavenly Father.
1: Dear Heavenly Father.
0: I want to be in the family.
1: I want to be in the family.
0: I want to live in that heavenly New Jerusalem.
1: I want to live in that heavenly New Jerusalem.
0: I want to rule and reign with Jesus.
1: I want to rule and reign with Jesus.
0: I want my life filled with the joy of the Lord.
1: I want my life filled with the joy of the Lord.
0: I believe with all my heart.
1: I believe with all my heart.
0: That Jesus was beaten and bruised for me.
1: That Jesus was beaten and bruised for me.
0: He was whipped and nailed on the cross.
1: He was whipped and nailed on the cross.
0: For me.
1: For me.
0: He was raised from the dead.
1: He was raised from the dead.
0: In victory.
1: In victory.
0: For me.
1: For me.
0: I believe that.
1: I believe
0: he
1: that.
0: He came in the flesh.
1: He came in the flesh.
0: He suffered for me.
1: He suffered for
0: paid
1: me.
0: Paid my penalty.
1: Paid my penalty.
0: And the power of God raised him from the dead.
1: And the power of God raised him from the dead.
0: Lord Jesus.
1: Lord Jesus.
0: I ask you to come into my heart.
1: I ask you to come into my heart.
0: Save me now.
1: And save me
0: fill
1: now.
0: Fill me with your Holy Spirit.
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0: Help me release my Holy Ghost prayer language.
1: Help me release my Holy Ghost prayer
0: language. Assign me to the church.
1: Assign me to the church.
0: Where I'm to study your word.
1: Where I'm to study your
0: grow
1: word.
0: Grow in grace.
1: Grow in grace.
0: And fulfill.
1: And fulfill.
0: Your assignment on my life.
1: Your assignment on my
0: in
1: life.
0: In Jesus' name I thank you.
1: In Jesus' name I
0: thank
1: you.
0: And I give you praise for it in Jesus' name.
1: And
0: hallelujah.
1: I give you praise
0: give me
1: for
0: praise.
1: It in
0: hallelujah.
1: Jesus' name. Amen.
0: God is excited. The angels of heaven rejoice every time somebody prays that prayer. Amen. Amen. And we have an awesome job. You make a difference. You want to magnify your office. You want to magnify the fact that you're a child of God. You want to realize that you need to think highly of yourself because you have a high calling. Just don't think more highly than you ought to think. Right? You're not conceited. You're in Christ Jesus. Amen. There's no need. I don't have to be conceited. I'm in Christ Jesus. He's in me. I'm in the Father. I am being just like Jesus. Amen. Give God praise. Hallelujah.

praise the name of Jesus. This is Pastor Bruce LeGates, thanking you for spending this time with us as we've fed on God's holy word. Our faith has increased, and that pleases God. If you're not 100% sure you're saved, just cry out sincerely from your heart. 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I repent of the past. I renounce the works of darkness, and I make you, Jesus, Lord and Master of my life. Thank you, Jesus. May I now encourage you to act on what you've learned and share God's immense love with others. 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

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Until our next Bible lesson, remember, faith, trusting and believing God. Faith comes by hearing, and hearing the Word of God.

0: CNN News. I'm Mike Raley. Vice President J.D. Vance's trip to Switzerland to lead nuclear negotiations with Iran have been postponed. Here's Ben Thomas.
1: An initial agreement halting the war between the U.S. and Iran has been signed by the presidents of both countries, and there, a new round of negotiations were to have begun over Tehran's nuclear program. Vice President J.D. Vance to lead the U.S. side. The announcement followed reports that Iran was delaying sending its delegation over Israel's ongoing military campaign in Lebanon against the Hezbollah militant group.
0: U.S. Defense Secretary Pete Hegseth has announced a six-month Pentagon review of American forces in Europe. The review's outcome will depend on how quickly European allies take responsibility for their own security. State Auditor Dave Bolling is pushing back against criticism of an election law bill making its way through the General Assembly. He tells CBS 17...
2: The suggestion that politics would be involved. I can chew gum and walk at the same time.
0: Virginia's legal retail cannabis market will open soon in July, but it will affect North Carolina, possibly. North Carolina Representative Zach Hawkins serves as Governor Josh Stein's Cannabis Advisory Council member and tells WRAL-TV...
3: Yet again, you know, North Carolina is, you know, behind our peers when it comes to opportunities, safe opportunities to expand industry in the state.
0: State Attorney General Jeff Jackson announced on Thursday a $7 million settlement has been reached with LiveCor. LiveCor and other landlords are being sued by North Carolina and eight other states for illegally working together and using AI software to raise rents. Jackson telling ABC 11.
4: What we've done is turn off this illegal method of raising rents that all of these landlords were using.
0: And a rare whale shark was sighted off North Carolina's coast. 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

WIZS 1450 100.1 is the weekday wake up. I'm Steve Lewis. That's a Love and Kisses, and they were a disco studio group with several members. There was no set lineup, okay? Love and Kisses, and thank God it's Friday. 71 degrees now. We'll get up to 88. We're gonna have rain in the morning. 5 minutes now past 6 on your community voice, WIZS.

That was Parker McCollum and Big Sky. WIZS 1450 100.1 is the weekday wake up. Rain in the morning, then partly cloudy. 88 for our high right now. Raining and 71. 8 minutes past six. Pink is the color for the day. We are your community voice with WIZS. Let's go.

0: WIZS 1450 100.1, the weekday wake up, 6:11 minutes after 6, 71 degrees now, 88 morning rain, then partly cloudy this afternoon. Kat Campbell over there in the Weather Center, she's got a complete forecast for us. 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

0: Friday, we've got rain sticking around early from the remnants of Arthur. Then we'll see clearing for the afternoon. Highs jump into the upper 80s to lower 90s thanks to the clearing. Saturday, it's sunny. Highs are in the upper 80s to lower 90s with low humidity. I'm meteorologist Kat Campbell in the NCN Weather Center.
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Got a four-letter word, ends with a K. Get your minds out of the gutter, talking about pink, our color for the day. 71 degrees now, 88 in rain. 19 minutes now, past 6 on your community voice, WIZS.

WIZS 1450, 100.1, weekday wake up. 88 with rain this morning, partly cloudy this afternoon, 71. 22 minutes now past 6. I remember Robin Harris, comedian, said his wife was so evil, she slept with her fist balled up.

0: NCN Sports. I'm Tony Rixby. If you were watching on TV, it may have looked more like the British Open than the U.S. Open. USGA set up a different course at Shinnecock Hills to handle strong winds. Wyndham Clark pulled away to reach 6 under par through 16 holes. He'll finish up later this morning. Roy McIlroy thought he did well to shoot a 69 and gust over 30 miles per hour.
1: Yeah, I think overall a really good day. Obviously, it stings a little bit to finish the way that I did. But yeah, look, it was obviously a really tricky day and just a day to stay patient and hang in there. And I hit enough good shots to give myself some chances. And, I think anything in red figures today was a good effort.
0: Scottie Scheffler battled all day, relying on his short game to end up with a 72. The NBA World Champion New York Knicks held a downtown ticker tape parade to celebrate their first title in 53 years yesterday. Jalen Brunson, the most valuable player of the NBA playoffs, thanked the fans.
2: I'm not gonna lie, but y'all are some pretty hard critics. But we appreciate it. At least I do. Appreciate it a lot.
0: Lawmakers at the General Assembly discussing the possibility of directing hundreds of million dollars to a stadium project for Major League Baseball for North Carolina. Senate President Pro Tem Phil Berger.
3: If someone had told you 20 years ago that a professional hockey team drew the kind of response that we've seen, not just in Raleigh, not just in Wake County, but across the state of North Carolina, you wouldn't believe this.
0: Jacksonville Jumbo Shrimp hit 4 home runs in a rain-shortened 11-5 win over the Durham Bulls last night at the DBAP. Buffalo Bisons had a few late opportunities, but able to complete a comeback. They lost to the Charlotte Knights 4-0. Wilson Warbirds 6-5 over the Charleston River Dogs, closing out the first half of the Carolina League season. 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

WIZS 1450 100.1. It's the weekday wake up. Yes, raining right now, but it should clear out by the afternoon. Partly cloudy skies. We'll get a high right about 88. Right now, 71 degrees. And are you a wrestling fan? Do you like to read? Go to the library. Oh, in a few moments, I know you're going to think I'm lying.

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We'll get up to 88. Plenty of rain. We are your community voice. Let's say it together. WIZS.

WIZS 1450 100.1 is the weekday wake up. 88, partly cloudy this afternoon, rain right now 71. Pink color for the day, 20 minutes till 7.

0: WIZS. 1450, 100.1, the weekday wake up with Steve Lewis. 71 now at 18 minutes till 7. 88 and rain. Well, at least rain for the morning. Okay. By the afternoon, we should get partly cloudy, partly sunny skies. Grant Skinner in the Weather Center in just a moment gives us more details. wrestling or wrestling, you know, WWE, NWA, yeah. Woo! Ric Flair, yeah. And, you're in the library. Okay. I know you're going to think I'm lying, but I'm not. Benicia, B-E-N-I-C-I-A, Benicia, California, okay? Public library in that town. They have a warning sign on the front door. And it warns you that there's going to be more noise than usual than you're used to at a library. I know you're going to think I'm lying, but I'm not. This library in California has Lucha Libre, a high-energy, action-packed story time with live wrestling matches to promote literacy. I'm not lying. Yes, pro wrestlers, booming music, a wrestling ring in between the bookshelves. Anybody from Perry Memorial Library listening? Hey, Perry, it could be next. There are more than 40 events scheduled this year from California to New Jersey. I know you think I'm lying, but check it out. Now, it's a good way to get kids into reading. A lot of kids are into wrestling. So wrestling, and again, this is being done to promote literacy. Perry Memorial Library, be on the listen for it. You know, folks, hey, you never know. 16 minutes till 7, 71 degrees, 88 in rain. Rain right now, but the afternoon should be partly cloudy. 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
2: Good Friday morning. Showers and storms are likely during the first part of the day, making for a messy commute. Temperatures start in the low 70s. Then highs won't be as hot this afternoon, only reaching the mid to upper 80s. With them partly cloudy overnight, with temperatures by Saturday morning dropping to the mid 60s. We're then mostly sunny on Saturday, with highs reaching the upper 80s to around 90 degrees. We're hotter on Sunday with more sunshine. Highs reach the mid-90s. I'm meteorologist Grant Skinner in the NCN Weather Center.
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WIZS 1450, 100.1 weekday wake up. 11 now till 7 o'clock. And we're going with pink as our color for the day. And pink lemonade is always good on a day like today. Going to be 88, probably partly cloudy, partly sunny this afternoon. Morning rain, right now 71 degrees. On your community voice, we are WIZS.

WIZS 1450, 100.1. It's the weekday wake up. My name is Steve Lewis. It's 6 minutes now till 7. We'll get rain this morning, then partly cloudy this afternoon. 88 for the high, 71 now. Well, that was old school. Remember taping music from the radio?

0: NCN News. I'm Mike Rayleigh. The U.S.-Iran Memorandum of Understanding announced on Wednesday amounts to a reopening of the Strait of Hormuz and a deal to try to reach a final agreement on almost everything else. But there are a few details so far. North Carolina U.S. Senator Tom Tillis says of the agreement,
1: "We can't read a lot of details into that MOU. Now we've got 60 days to see what the details look like, and I'm cautiously optimistic."
0: Israel's military says that forces struck targets throughout the southern Lebanon area overnight as Hezbollah reported intense fighting in the area. Lebanon state-run news agency reported at least 18 people were killed. The Senate voted 36-6 to pass the ABC Omnibus Bill in North Carolina, a 35-page bill that would make several changes to the state's alcohol laws, including allowing ready-to-drink cocktails to be sold at grocery stores and convenience stores. Senate President Pro Tem Phil Berger
2: described the ABC bill as something that continues to modernize how we approach the sale of alcohol in North Carolina.
0: North Carolina Ethics Commission has dismissed a complaint against Insurance Commissioner Mike Causey that alleged inappropriate text messages, misuses of state vehicles, and campaigning on state time. The commission said the allegations, even if true, were not violations of the state's Ethics Act. Former North Carolina State Senator and District Court Judge John Joyner Snow, Jr. has died at the age of 80. Murphy native passed away on June 16th after a long battle with dementia. A prolonged drought has put parts of the Dan River too shallow for kayaking, forcing a longtime Stokes County business to stop rentals during what normally would be a busy season. Dan Hoskins is founder of the Dan River Company.
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WIZS. 1450, 100.1, the weekday wake up, 4 minutes now after 7. 88 with partly cloudy skies this afternoon. Right now we've got rain and 71 degrees. I'm Steve Lewis. Hey, what's your name?

WIZS 1450, 100.1 is the weekday wake up. We've got morning rain and 71 degrees right now. Partly cloudy this afternoon, 88 for our high. Grant Skinner in the Weather Center, just a moment, complete forecast for us. Pink is the color of the day. And if you raise your pinky while you're drinking your tea or coffee, that'll count.

0: WIZS 1450 100.1. Weekday wake up, make it worth your while. Russell Dickerson, 71 degrees at 11 minutes past 7. 88 with partly cloudy skies. Yeah, we've got some rain falling right now. Grant Skinner will explain in just a moment. 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
2: Good Friday morning. Showers and storms are likely during the first part of the day, making for a messy commute. Temperatures start in the low 70s. Then highs won't be as hot this afternoon, only reaching the mid to upper 80s. With them partly cloudy overnight, with temperatures by Saturday morning dropping to the mid 60s. We're then mostly sunny on Saturday, with highs reaching the upper 80s to around 90 degrees. We're hotter on Sunday with more sunshine. Highs reach the mid-90s. I'm meteorologist Grant Skinner in the NCN Weather Center.
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WIZS 1450 100.1. It's the weekday wake up. It's a Friday. Steve Lewis, that's me. It's 18 minutes now past 7. And we got pink as our color for the day. Pink umbrella. Yeah, we got morning rain. 88 for the high and partly cloudy skies this afternoon. Right now, 71 degrees on your community voice, WIZS. Please don't.

WIZS 1450, 100.1 is the weekday wake up. Good morning, everybody. 21 now, past 7 o'clock, 88 with partly cloudy skies right now. We've got some rain falling in our area and 71 degrees. Hey, what's for breakfast? Have you ever had to tell somebody, let go my ego? And when you're having pancakes or waffles, you like syrup, jelly, molasses? What's your choice? We are your community voice.

0: WIZS 1450, 100.1, weekday wake up. 88 with partly cloudy skies. Right now, we've got a little bit of rain, 71 degrees, 25 minutes past 7 o'clock. 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We're your community voice. We're WICS.
1: NCN Sports. I'm Tony Rigsby. If you were watching on TV, it may have looked more like the British Open than the U.S. Open. USGA set up a different course at Shinnecock Hills to handle strong winds. Wyndham Clark pulled away to reach 6 under par through 16 holes. He'll finish up later this morning. Roy McIlroy thought he did well to shoot a 69 and gust over 30 miles per hour.
2: Yeah, I think overall a really good day. Obviously, it stings a little bit to finish the way that I did. But yeah, look, it was obviously a really tricky day and just a day to stay patient and hang in there. And I hit enough good shots to give myself some chances. And, I think anything in red figures today was a good effort.
1: Scotty Scheffler battled all day, relying on his short game to end up with a 72. The NBA world champion New York Knicks held a downtown ticker tape parade to celebrate their first title in 53 years yesterday. Jalen Brunson, the most valuable player of the NBA playoffs, thanked the fans.
3: I'm not gonna lie, y'all are some pretty hard critics. But we appreciate it. At least I do. Appreciate it a lot.
1: Lawmakers at the General Assembly discussing the possibility of directing hundreds of million dollars to a stadium project for Major League Baseball for North Carolina, Senate President Pro Tem Phil Berger.
4: If someone had told you 20 years ago that a professional hockey team drew the kind of response that we've seen, not just in Raleigh and not just in Wake County, but across the state of North Carolina, you wouldn't believe it.
1: Jacksonville Jumbo Shrimp hit 4 home runs in a rain-shortened 11-5 win over the Durham Bulls last night at the DVAP. Buffalo Bisons had a few late opportunities, but able to complete a comeback. They lost to the Charlotte Knights 4-0. Wilson Warbirds 6-5 over the Charleston River Dogs, closing out the first half of the Carolina League season. 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

WIZS 1450, 100.1 is the weekday wake up. 71, got rain right now. Should clear out by this afternoon. Partly cloudy skies. Look for a high of 88. 26 minutes now till 8 o'clock at top of the hour. Local news and events brought to us by John Charles Rose. Pink is our color for the day.

WIZS 1450 100.1. It's the weekday wake up, 23 minutes now till 8 o'clock. Got that rain falling at the moment and 71 degrees, but rain should clear out, get partly cloudy this afternoon. Look for a high of 88. John Pardee putting a little emphasis on the wake up on your community voice. We are WIZS. She's got

0: WIZS 1450 and 100.1 is the weekday wake up. 71 degrees now at 21 minutes till 8. Morning rain, then partly cloudy this afternoon. We'll get up to about 88. Grant Skinner in a moment, complete forecast. Today is Friday, June 19th. It's Juneteenth and also National Watch Day. Now, on this date in 1865, 2 years after the Emancipation Proclamation, slaves in Galveston, Texas, found out that the Civil War had ended and they were free. Today became a federal holiday in 2021 to commemorate the end of slavery in the United States. June 19th, Juneteenth. It's also National Watch Day, and that was started in 2017 by Nordstrom to celebrate the design and history of watchmaking. In the 15th and 16th century, watches only had an hour hand. Then the minutes and second hands were added in the 17th century. And wrist watches were originally made just for women because men preferred pocket watches. Watches showing the date came into existence in the early 1900s, and self-winding pocket watches came into existence around 1777. 1923 was when self-winding wrist watches came into existence. June 19th, National Watch Day, and Juneteenth. On this date in 1954, Warner Brothers debuted the cartoon character Taz, the Tasmanian Devil. They did that in the cartoon Devil May Hare. 1956, after 10 years, Dean Martin and Jerry Lewis, they ended their partnership. 1938, in his next game after throwing back-to-back no-hitters, Johnny Vandermeer of the Reds, he pitched another 3 1/3 scoreless innings. On this date in 1970, Jim Bouton's Ball 4, a controversial behind-the-scenes candid diary of the 1969 baseball season, was published. Now, it revealed drug use, womanizing, petty jealousies, anxieties, off-the-field antics, and also realities of life as a professional baseball player. 1999, the Dallas Stars, they won the Stanley Cup 4-2 over the Buffalo Sabres. It was a 2-1 triple overtime win. On this date in 2006, at PNC Arena in Raleigh, the Carolina Hurricanes won their first Stanley Cup. They beat the Edmonton Oilers 3-1 for a 4-3 series win. 2016, led by LeBron James, the Cleveland Cavaliers, they became the only NBA team to win the championship after being down 3-1. And on this date in 1910, in Spokane, Washington, the first Father's Day was celebrated. Today's June 19th. Let's say happy birthday to actress Felicia Rashad from the group DeBarge. Happy birthday to singer Mark DeBarge, singer, songwriter, dancer, choreographer, former American Idol judge. Happy birthday, Paula Abdul, Dallas Mavericks Hall of Fame power forward Dirk Nowitzki, and also happy birthday to actress Zoe Saldana. 17 now till 8. We've got 71 degrees and Grant Skinner in the Weather Center.
1: Good Friday morning. Showers and storms are likely during the first part of the day, making for a messy commute. Temperatures start in the low 70s. Then highs won't be as hot this afternoon, only reaching the mid to upper 80s. With them partly cloudy overnight, with temperatures by Saturday morning dropping to the mid 60s. We're then mostly sunny on Saturday, with highs reaching the upper 80s to around 90 degrees. We're hotter on Sunday with more sunshine. Highs reach the mid 90s. I'm meteorologist Grant Skinner in the NCN Weather Center.
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Pink is our color for the day. 10 minutes now till 8. 71 degrees now. We'll get up to 88. The rain will clear out. We'll get partly cloudy skies.

flow. Nobody wants to be left out. You can't leave, cause your heart is there. But sure, you can't stay, cause you've been somewhere else. You can't cry, cause you look broken.

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It's the weekday wake up. I'm Steve Lewis. We've got morning rain, and right now it is 71 degrees. Partly cloudy this afternoon, 88 for the high. Again, 7 minutes till 8 o'clock. 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

0: NCN News. I'm Mike Raley. The U.S.-Iran Memorandum of Understanding was announced on Wednesday, but there are a few details so far. North Carolina U.S. Senator Tom Tillis says of the agreement,
1: cautiously optimistic. I'm glad the markets are responding well, but the markets are ultimately going to be responding to the details that we all need to see.
0: The long-awaited Medal of Honor ceremony for a retired Jacksonville Marine Corps major has taken place at the White House. Retired Marine Corps Major James Caper Jr. received the prestigious award, and President Donald Trump said of Capers,
2: everybody admires you, what you went through, believe me. Every one of his fellow Marines went down wounded, but Jim Rose pushing forward on a leg that shouldn't have been able to carry any of his weight.
0: Correspondent Charles D. Ledesma reports firefighters respond after Russian attack targets in the Kyiv and Odessa regions of Ukraine.
3: Overnight, Russia carried out strikes with guided aerial bombs on Kharkiv and nearby districts. According to Ukraine's state emergency service, 10 people, including 4 children, were injured. One of the strikes damaged a warehouse, igniting a large-scale fire that firefighters were still battling into Friday. The attack also damaged up to 40 private residential buildings and vehicles.
0: As heavy rain and wind moved through the triad this morning, some areas were reporting outages as of 4 a.m. Duke Energy outage map showed about 6,000 customers in the Guilford County line area. Engineers are beginning to work on a major landslide mitigation study in the Craigtown area of Fairview in the Buncombe County area, where a series of devastating landslides during Helene claimed 13 lives and left devastating scars. Project's principal engineer is Matt Fogelman.
4: It just rips the whole landscape down. All the vegetation's gone. Look at the stability of the remaining areas and then ultimately come up with a plan.
0: He talked to WLOS in Asheville. 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
11: A couple of minutes after 8, thank you for listening. We have received some rain in our area. As best I can tell from the data I'm seeing from the Henderson-Oxford Airport, it has rained more than an inch at that location. And rain showers could continue through 11 this morning, but looking at the National Weather Service radar, it looks like the majority of things are scooting on off to the east, northeast at a fairly rapid clip. And we could even see some sunshine here before too much longer. Showers, then partly sunny today in 83, 59 tonight, mostly sunny in 85 tomorrow, up to 91 on Sunday. Rain chances creep back into the forecast Monday afternoon and Monday evening. More rain would be welcome. Today is Juneteenth. Some things may not be open today. For example, the library is not open today. And Juneteenth, North Carolina joins the celebration of Juneteenth, a national holiday that commemorates the emancipation of enslaved African Americans throughout the former Confederacy. Some key points. Freedom's Eve occurred on January the 1st, 1863, marked the first watch night services when African Americans gathered in anticipation of the Emancipation Proclamation. Then also the Emancipation Proclamation declared all enslaved people in Confederate states legally free at midnight. Implementation of the Emancipation Proclamation was limited in areas still under Confederate control, delaying freedom for many, particularly in Texas. Freedom for enslaved people in Texas was officially announced on Juneteenth, 1865, by Union troops in Galveston Bay. That is what has led to the celebration of Juneteenth. Juneteenth is recognized as the nation's second Independence Day, celebrated primarily within the African American community and also largely unknown to many Americans. In some other news, at approximately 8:15 in the evening on June the 16th, through the use of the United States Marshals Service and the assistance of the Vance County Sheriff's Office, investigators of the Henderson Police Department were able to apprehend Rodriguez Johnson, 21, at a residence on Foxfire Drive in Vance County in the homicide case of Willie Satterfield. Henderson Police Chief Marcus Barrow indicates that Johnson is the second of two individuals charged in this case, something that occurred on May the 9th. Johnson was already an absconder, Barrow said, from the North Carolina Department of Adult Corrections for a prior probation violation. Johnson was charged with first-degree murder in this case, along with two counts of having a firearm as a felon and assault with a deadly weapon with intent to kill and inflict serious injury. Johnson also had outstanding warrants for two counts of robbery with a dangerous weapon and two counts of second-degree kidnapping out of Oxford. Johnson received no bond for his charges and was remanded to the Vance County Jail pending future court proceedings. From the City of Henderson Fire Department Facebook page, earlier this month on June the 5th, the Henderson Fire Department completed 110 home safety inspections during the statewide Smoke Alarm Saturday campaign. Crews successfully installed 17 new smoke alarms, completely protecting 27 homes previously lacking adequate safety equipment. If you have safety concerns about your home, please contact the Henderson Fire Department for a free safety review of your home. You can call 438-7315. That's 438-7315. And the Henderson Fire Department expressed on its Facebook page a huge thanks to the North Carolina Office of State Fire Marshal for making the opportunity possible. News time is 8:07.
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11: Thank you for continuing to listen to WIZS this morning. Henderson Vance Crime Stoppers is having its annual golf tournament. It is a ways off still on Thursday, August the 13th at Car Lake Country Club, but Crime Stoppers is looking for hole sponsors and team sponsors right now for the tournament. The amount to sponsor a hole is $100, and to sponsor a team of four players is $200. Your contribution is very important to their all-volunteer organization. Think about the fugitives that were out and how we heard from Crime Stoppers. Think about how the police chief and the sheriff mentioned Crime Stoppers. And often you hear both of those gentlemen thanking the community for participating in finding someone who they are trying to apprehend. And so the Crime Stoppers organization is usually involved right there in that, and it is a way for the community to make anonymous contributions to finding someone, and then there is a reward. Crime Stoppers operates on the premise, and I've heard Danny Wright say these exact words, that for every crime that occurs, somebody somewhere sees something and knows something. And Crime Stoppers is the organization that facilitates the flow of that information to law enforcement that can lead to the arrest and conviction of those responsible for a crime. The golf tournament is the primary fundraiser for the organization each year, and your support is vital to the success. Your contribution is tax deductible, and the event itself is in August, but right now they're looking for the golf teams, and they're looking for hole sponsorships. Contact Danny Wright at 432-1141, 432-1141, or you can email him at Danny W, like Danny Wright, Danny W, D-A-N-N-Y-W, at vance.net. The summer reading program has kicked off at Perry Memorial Library and Youth Services Library, and Melody Peters has the community prepared and excited for what is to come this summer. To start off the program, children can head to the library to see Rupert, a dinosaur that the library staff has been working diligently on since planning began for the program just over a month ago. Children can also pick up their summer reading log to fill out as the summer moves on. Rupert ties into the summer reading theme, unearthing a story, as Peters explained it to our scout Hughes on the local skinny earlier this week on Tuesday. You can listen back and read this text at WIZS.com. In addition to the start of the summer reading program, Donuts with Dad will make its way to the library as children, along with their dads or granddads or father figures, take part in a morning fill with delicious donuts. A dynamite story time and quality time with Dad this Saturday. Tomorrow, June the 20th, from 10:30 a.m. until 11:30. And then on Sunday, Father's Day, join Perry Memorial Library for a musical celebration when the library participates in Make Music Day at the library from 1:30 until 3. Hands-on activities, including a make-and-take egg shaker, will be included. Then on Tuesday, June the 23rd, that'll be filled with activities for everyone as the Big Bang Boom group from Greensboro will head to the library for some educational children's music that is sure to be a good time. And then later on Tuesday at 4 and at 6, Donna Washington, a well-known multiple award-winning storyteller and artist and author, will inspire and entertain her audience with performances made possible by a grant from the Vance County Arts Council. And Peter said, "We're so grateful for our partners. We have so many people to thank." And you can see more at perrylibrary.org. Remember, the library is not open today because of Juneteenth. Great text there from our scout Hughes. Please review at WIZS.com. News time, 8:14 and a half.
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11: 16 minutes after the hour. Thank you for continuing to listen. We have one obituary to bring to your attention this morning. Tammy Moss Hunt, 65, of Henderson, passed away on Tuesday, June 16, at Barber Court Nursing and Rehab. She was born in Vance County. Tammy was a former member of North Henderson Pentecostal Holiness Church. A visitation will be held at Sossaman Funeral Home of Henderson on Monday, June the 22nd, from 4 until 6 p.m. Survivors include two sisters, Peggy Rose Campbell and Kay Moss Stevenson, one brother, Larry Wayne Moss, two nieces, Christina Marie Franklin and Sean, and Beth Francis and Sam, one nephew, Michael Lee Moss Jr., two great nieces and three great nephews, as well as other extended family members. Arrangements by Sossaman Funeral Home of Henderson. 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Coming up on 18 past the hour, sometimes when you're on social media, there's a news story sitting right there waiting for you that you did not know about. It is one of the good parts of some of those platforms. As we see that Watkins Volunteer Fire Department, Watkins Fire Department has shared a post from Epsom Fire Department. The Epsom Fire Department is growing, according to the post, protecting the south side of Vance County, the north side of Franklin County, and portions of Warren County. New station addition is under construction. Construction has begun on a new station addition, providing additional space and resources to better serve the citizens and support firefighters. And a new fire apparatus is taking shape. The new fire truck is taking shape. This major investment will enhance capabilities and ensure that the fire department remains prepared to protect lives and property for years to come. And so, if you want to be part of the team, they have monthly meetings held on the last Monday of each month. If you want to join a growing agency, go see them or see any member. You know they're going to be excited about that new truck and that new building addition. And you know that they've made all the measurements just right, so that new truck will be all snug and cozy inside that new building addition. 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
21: Good Friday morning. Showers and storms are likely during the first part of the day, making for a messy commute. Temperatures start in the low 70s, then highs won't be as hot this afternoon, only reaching the mid to upper 80s. With them partly cloudy overnight, with temperatures by Saturday morning dropping to the mid-60s. We're then mostly sunny on Saturday, with highs reaching the upper 80s to around 90 degrees. We're hotter on Sunday with more sunshine, highs reach the mid-90s. I'm meteorologist Grant Skinner in the NCN Weather Center.

0: NCN Sports. I'm Tony Rixby. If you were watching on TV, it may have looked more like the British Open than the U.S. Open. USGA set up a different course at Shinnecock Hills to handle strong winds. Wyndham Clark pulled away to reach 6 under par through 16 holes. He'll finish up later this morning. Rory McIlroy thought he did well to shoot a 69 and gust over 30 miles per hour.
1: Yeah, I think overall a really good day. Obviously, it stings a little bit to finish the way that I did. But yeah, look, it was obviously a really tricky day and just a day to stay patient and hang in there. And I hit enough good shots to give myself some chances. And, I think anything in red figures today was a good effort.
0: Scottie Scheffler battled all day, relying on his short game to end up with a 72. The NBA World Champion New York Knicks held a downtown ticker tape parade to celebrate their first title in 53 years yesterday. Jalen Brunson, the most valuable player of the NBA playoffs, thanked the fans.
2: I'm not gonna lie, but y'all are some pretty hard critics. But we appreciate it. At least I do. Appreciate it a lot.
0: Lawmakers at the General Assembly discussing the possibility of directing hundreds of million dollars to a stadium project for Major League Baseball for North Carolina. Senate President Pro Tem Phil Berger.
3: If someone had told you 20 years ago that a professional hockey team drew the kind of response that we've seen, not just in Raleigh and not just in Wake County, but across the state of North Carolina, you wouldn't believe it.
0: Jacksonville Jumbo Shrimp hit 4 home runs in a rain-shortened 11-5 win over the Durham Bulls last night at the DBAP. Buffalo Bisons had a few late opportunities, but able to complete a comeback. They lost to the Charlotte Knights 4-0. Wilson Warbirds 6-5 over the Charleston River Dogs, closing out the first half of the Carolina League season. 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

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Looks like the rain has stopped through most of our area. Partly cloudy, 88 for the high. 26 minutes now till 9 on your community voice with WIZS.

WIZS 1450 100.1 is the weekday. Wake up, yours truly, Steve Lewis. Have you ever worn a pinky ring? If you have, that'll count for the color of the day. Pink's the color of the day. 21 minutes now till 9. Look for a high of 88, partly cloudy skies.

0: Gretchen Wilson, all jacked up. WIZS 1450, 100.1 is the weekday wake up. Still got a little bit of rain falling. By the afternoon, we should have partly cloudy, partly sunny skies. Looking for a high about 88. Right now, 71, 17 minutes till 9. 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
2: Good Friday morning. Showers and storms are likely during the first part of the day, making for a messy commute. Temperatures start in the low 70s, and highs won't be as hot this afternoon, only reaching the mid to upper 80s. We're then partly cloudy overnight, with temperatures by Saturday morning dropping to the mid-60s. We're then mostly sunny on Saturday, with highs reaching the upper 80s to around 90 degrees. We're hotter on Sunday with more sunshine. Highs reach the mid-90s. I'm meteorologist Grant Skinner in the NCN Weather Center.
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1: WIZS 1450, 100.1, the weekday wake up. Now, on the opposite end of that, Hall of Fame baseball player Mickey Mantle, his dad and his uncles died in their early 30s. So he figured he's gonna live a wild life. He wound up living twice as long as they did. 71 degrees right now. Still got some rain falling. By the afternoon, that should clear out. We'll get mostly, partly cloudy, partly sunny skies. 88 for our high. 10 minutes now till 9 on your community voice. We are WIZS.

WIZS 1450 100.1 is the weekday wake up. Pink is the color for the day. The rain is going to clear out this afternoon. Partly cloudy, 88 for the high, 71 now. 8 minutes till 9 o'clock. I'm Steve Lewis. If you're ready for the weekend, count it down.

1450 100.1 WIZS, your community voice. I'm Tyler Fleming with you until 10 o'clock today. It is 3 minutes past nine already and 71 degrees outside. A couple of sprinkles of rain coming down, but tapering off as we go throughout the day with a high of around 85 degrees. More music you love. Here's Gladys Knight and the Pips.

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WIZS, your community voice for news and sports. I'm Tyler Fleming. It's 12 minutes past 9 o'clock on this Friday. Happy Friday. If you were looking for Steve Lewis in the weekday wake-up, he already woke up. He woke up a while ago and has completed his show, so you better get on up too, and you can get on up to Kenny Chesney right here on WIZS Radio, Real Radio.

1450 100.1 WIZS. It's a quarter past 9 o'clock now. I'm Tyler Fleming with you until 10 o'clock. It's 72 degrees outside with rain, maybe a sprinkle or two still falling, but clearing up as we go throughout the day. Your complete weather forecast will be soon. In the meantime, here's Dylan Scott, what he'll never have.

0: 1450, 100.1, WIZS, 18 minutes past 9 o'clock now, 72 degrees outside. That rain that's here now will be drifting away as we go throughout the day. It's time for your complete weather forecast. Grant Skinner is standing by in the Weather Center.
1: Good Friday morning. Showers and storms are likely during the first part of the day, making for a messy commute. Temperatures start in the low 70s, and highs won't be as hot this afternoon, only reaching the mid to upper 80s. We're then partly cloudy overnight, with temperatures by Saturday morning dropping to the mid-60s. We're then mostly sunny on Saturday, with highs reaching the upper 80s to around 90 degrees. We're hotter on Sunday with more sunshine. Highs reach the mid-90s. I'm meteorologist Grant Skinner in the NCN Weather Center.
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I'm Tyler Fleming with you until 10 o'clock. It is 23 minutes past 9 on this Friday, June 19th, Juneteenth, 2026. 72 degrees outside, rain clearing away, looking for a high of around 85. Hey, you can find us here at WIZS on our website, on the radio, and in the Castle on the Hill, the only castle on the hill.

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WIZS, your community voice for news and sports. We are half past the 9 o'clock hour now, and I'm Tyler filming with you for the next 30 minutes. 72 degrees outside now, rain clearing away. Looking for a high of around 85. Hey, speaking of sports, the first officially recorded baseball game in U.S. history was played in New Jersey on this day in 1846. Now, UNC will play in the first game of the College World Series tomorrow at 8 p.m. against Oklahoma in Omaha. Here's Elvis Presley, Hound Dog.

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1: 1450 100.1 WIZS, your community voice. It's 20 minutes now to 10 o'clock. I'm Tyler Fleming. Happy Friday, Juneteenth, June 19th, 2026. It is 72 degrees outside. The rain has moved on. I think we got a pretty good amount of rain from that system. You can thank Scout for doing his rain dance.

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0: 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I'm Tyler Fleming. It's 13 minutes until 10 o'clock. That was Bailey Zimmerman with Chevy Silverado. 72 degrees currently, rain moving out. It's time to go to the Weather Center. Grant Skinner is standing by with your complete weather forecast.
1: Good Friday morning. Showers and storms are likely during the first part of the day, making for a messy commute. Temperatures start in the low 70s, then highs won't be as hot this afternoon, only reaching the mid to upper 80s. We're then partly cloudy overnight, with temperatures by Saturday morning dropping to the mid 60s. We're then mostly sunny on Saturday, with highs reaching the upper 80s to around 90 degrees. We're hotter on Sunday with more sunshine, highs reach the mid 90s. I'm meteorologist Grant Skinner in the NCN Weather Center.
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1450 100.1 WIZS Radio. I'm Tyler Fleming. 7 minutes to 10 o'clock now. 72 degrees outside. Rain clearing out and a high of 85 expected later on today. Just a reminder, coming up at 10 o'clock will be the Clearview Today Show with Dr. Abaddon Shaw. And then at 11 o'clock, it's Town Talk Trivia. Celebrating Father's Day today. Father's Day trivia coming up at 11 o'clock. In the meantime, enjoy the rest of your day and continue staying tuned to WIZS Radio.

0: Prime News. I'm Mike Braley. The U.S.-Iran Memorandum of Understanding announced on Wednesday amounts to a reopening of the Strait of Hormuz and a deal to try to reach a final agreement on almost everything else. But there are few details so far. North Carolina U.S. Senator Tom Tillis was asked if he had read the agreement.
1: How many total words are in the statement so far?
2: About a page and a half.
1: Yeah, there you go. So when I get details, I'll respond to details.
0: State Auditor Dave Bolick is pushing back against criticism of an election law bill making its way through the General Assembly, arguing the proposal would not expand his authority and dismissing concerns that it would inject politics into election oversight. He tells CBS 17.
3: This is political theater when people chime in on the fact that an elected official has any authority over anything.
0: North Carolina lawmakers who are in the home stretch of the state budget negotiations are discussing whether to reserve hundreds of millions of dollars for a Major League Baseball stadium project. The long-awaited Medal of Honor ceremony for retired Jacksonville Marine Corps major has taken place at the White House. Earlier this month, Congress passed legislation authorizing retired Marine Corps major James Capers Jr. to receive the Medal of Honor. President Donald Trump said of Capers,
4: "For his incredible valor, Jim was recommended for the Medal of Honor in 1967. Everybody knew he should get it, but life is life."
0: An 85-year-old is accused of killing his business partner at a Newton Furniture Company after he was ordered to pay the victim hundreds of thousands of dollars in a court settlement. The Newton Police Department says Willard Black shot 59-year-old Robert Aguayas. Josh Dehart is chairman of the Alexander County School Board, where Aguayas was a member.
5: Rob was a selfless man. He shared his wisdom.
0: You're listening to NCI News.
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9: You may think the secret of life is some deep mystery, some hidden thing you have to uncover, but we're going to give it away for you today. The secret of life is serving others.
10: 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I'm Ryan Hill.
9: I'm John Galantis, and welcome to the Clearview Today show. We're so glad you're joining us here in the studio with our host, Dr. Abadan Shah, who's the pastor of our church right here in Henderson, North Carolina. Dr. Shah, talking about the secret of life. You know, the secret of life, I think it was Monty Python that said, what did Monty Python say? No, that's the meaning of life. Did you ever see that movie?
10: No, I did not.
9: It was really bad. It was like they hit gold with Holy Grail, and then every movie after that.
10: I thought you were going to go with the secret to the life, the universe, and everything.
9: Oh, that's 42. Hitchhiker's Guide to the Galaxy.
11: I have no idea.
9: You know what's funny? As much of a sci-fi nerd as I am, I've never read Hitchhiker's Guide to the Galaxy.
10: No, I've never read it. I've just seen the movie.
9: I want to see it. Yeah. I want to read it really bad. Dr. Shah, the secret of life, serving others. You know what's funny? You recently preached a message about this, like, I think this year. Mm-hmm. And going back and looking at all of your sermons through Nehemiah from 2013, you were saying the same thing 13 years ago.
11: Right.
9: That is really a new level of consistency.
11: Yes. Serving others is the key to success in ministry. Now you say, well, wait a minute. I thought prayer was. I thought a vision was. Yes, all those things are. Mm-hmm. But if you're not serving other people, if you're not bringing value to other people, then what are you doing?
9: That's right. Mm-hmm.
11: You say, well, I'm here to glorify God. Well, that's great. Mm-hmm. And I hope we do. But if in that bringing glory to God, if you're not inspiring people to find how wonderful God is and how God has blessed them and how he deserves to be praised, then you're not bringing value to them.
9: That's right.
11: And that principle of bringing value to people is something that I learned from listening and following John Maxwell.
9: Mm-hmm.
11: He focuses a lot on valuing mm-hmm. others.
9: Yeah. That's a big part of leadership. And, you know, we talk about that. Well, I'm just here to glorify God. And we say this, and we don't say it very flippantly, but God does not need us to glorify him, right?
12: Right.
9: But the people in your life, the people that you are serving, the people that you're leading, they need you. That's why you're a leader.
12: Absolutely. I was going to say the valuing others part, that sounded a lot like John Maxwell. And all the books that we've read together as a staff and the leadership initiative that we do with our students, it always goes back to adding value to people.
9: Mm-hmm.
11: And think about what Jesus did, because, of course, we're going to talk about Nehemiah and how Nehemiah heard the complaints of the people. And this time it was not about Sanballat or Tobiah or Geshem, these outsiders. Now the complaints was against their own.
9: Mm-hmm.
11: Their own people were taking advantage of them. And so Nehemiah is doing whatever he can to help them, to get them back on track.
9: Yeah.
11: Now, in verse 14, so for those of you who are following along, this is Nehemiah chapter 5 and verse 14. It says, "Moreover, from that time that I was appointed to be their governor in the land of Judah, from the 20th year until the 32nd year of King Artaxerxes, 12 years, neither I nor my brothers ate the governor's provisions. Even though other previous governors had done so, Nehemiah didn't."
9: Mm-hmm.
11: Think about that. Why was that significant? Because in doing that, he was, number one, identifying with the people, and he was also trying to use maybe those provisions to help people in need.
9: Mm. So he served in Jerusalem for 12 years, is what he's saying.
11: Right.
9: From the time he left Persia to the time the walls, I guess, were finished, it was 12 years. And he's saying that I didn't partake of any of these provisions because of my people.
11: That's right.
9: Okay.
11: I was not going to be living in the lap of luxury while my people are suffering. I am here to serve people.
9: Mm-hmm. Oh, eating of the governor's provisions, is that like a turn of phrase, basically? He's saying I'm not making myself
11: better,
9: higher than you guys.
11: Yeah. Mm-hmm. I'm not like... Yeah, I'm here, but now I am using my position to domineer.
9: Got it.
11: You and to make myself a king.
12: Mm-hmm. Yeah.
9: Mm-hmm.
11: Without the title, without a crown, but I'm your king.
9: Gotcha.
11: He said, "I'm not going to do that. I'm here to serve people."
9: Amen.
12: Yeah. I feel like a leadership trajectory often is not you go do. It's come, let's together.
9: Yeah.
12: Come, let's partner together. Let's arm in arm pursue this goal. True leaders are in the trenches with their people.
9: Yeah,
11: that's
9: and
11: right.
9: And we talk about that too, like servant leadership,
12: mm-hmm.
9: things that we instill in our men. And maybe you can talk about this, Dr. Shaw. We had a very intentional and very focused campaign to get our men in our church to become servant leaders.
12: Right. Mm-hmm.
9: Not just servants, like, hey, we want you to go do this project or whatever, but to lead the people that they're working for and the people they're working with in their leadership,
12: mm-hmm.
9: and by servitude.
11: That's right.
9: Yeah.
11: And that's the spirit we all need.
9: Mm-hmm.
12: Yeah.
11: And if I can read a little bit more here in verse 16, "Indeed, I also continued the work on this wall. Never expect from your people what you're not willing to do."
12: Mm-hmm. Yeah.
9: Mm-hmm.
11: "You want them to go into the highways and the byways and in the dark streets and go witness to the lost and talk to your family member about Jesus. But if you're not willing to do that, if you're not willing to put yourself out there, then in time, and I would say very quickly, people will know you are not a good leader."
12: Mm-hmm. Right.
9: Yeah.
11: See, nowadays people sit behind bunkers and bark orders at somebody else to go put their lives on the line
9: mm-hmm.
11: to fight the enemy.
12: Mm-hmm.
11: But there was a time when kings would lead their enemy, their army into battle.
9: Yeah.
11: Means you're the first one on that horse or the elephant or whatever. You're the first one down the hill.
12: Right.
9: Yeah.
11: You're the first one leading the charge. And when your people saw the king out front with the sword raised or the flag raised and you're going out there, that's when people knew it's time to go.
9: Mm-hmm. Reminds me of the story of David. Wasn't it the whole thing about Bathsheba is because he wasn't at war.
12: He wasn't. Yeah, he wasn't right. With his people.
9: Yeah, I think
11: he was at home. He was walking on the rooftop mm-hmm. as his men were going into battle. And of course, as you know, this was the perfect opportunity for Satan to
9: get him,
11: tempt him.
9: Yeah,
11: and he took the bait.
9: Yeah,
12: people not idolize is not the right word, but people make a huge hero out of David, and certainly he was a hero of the Bible. But David has a lot of character flaws that people tend to gloss over because they're really focused on the man after God's own heart bit. Mm. What did Nehemiah retain that David either missed or lost?
11: Well, I think David had a heart for God. Mm-hmm. I mean, he was a man after God's own heart. But unfortunately, he went the way of kings, mm-hmm. which was, I have the power, I deserve this, and this is what kings do.
9: Yeah.
11: So what is off limits for the average person is perfectly in my divine right to do.
9: Mm-hmm.
11: And he did it.
12: Yeah.
11: You know, he had many wives. That's one thing God never wanted his people to do.
9: Mm-hmm.
11: One wife for life.
12: Mm-hmm.
11: And he had many wives. And then, of course, his son Solomon, he took that to a whole different level.
9: Yeah.
11: Where he had close to 1,000.
9: Yeah. Mm-hmm.
11: You know, 700 wives and 300 concubines.
9: I don't get that at all, man. I can't even handle the one I got. The one I got is a handful.
11: Yeah.
9: Imagine having 700.
11: Yeah. I mean, so what I'm saying here is this is ridiculous.
9: Yeah.
12: Yeah.
9: Yeah.
11: But something else it says here, Nehemiah did not just do that one time. It says, indeed, I also continued the work on this wall, and we did not buy any land. Land must have been cheap.
9: Mm-hmm.
11: I mean, who wants to go in Flanders Field, you know, yeah. right after World War II?
12: Right.
11: Where everything is torn down, no man's land.
9: Yeah, it's a ruined city.
11: Yeah, ruined. And it's like, yeah, I want to buy real estate here.
12: This looks like a lovely piece of land.
11: Now, today you can look back and say, it's like, yeah, that would be the perfect chance to buy it.
9: Yeah. Right.
11: But not if you're living in real time.
9: Right, of course.
11: That's not
9: what
11: you...
9: There's enemy armies literally at the gate, able to just walk right in.
11: Yeah. Right. I mean, right now, okay, you won the battle,
9: mm-hmm.
11: or you won the war, but who knows? The enemy may regroup and come back.
9: That's right.
11: So what's the use of buying all this land?
12: Mm-hmm. Right.
11: So land must have been very cheap. Nehemiah could have used that opportunity to say, hey, look, we're going to build a wall. We're going to get business going again. This is the time to strike.
9: I'm going
11: to
9: get it while the getting's good.
11: The iron is hot. Let's strike.
9: Yeah. Mm-hmm.
11: And he could have bought several thousand acres of land. He did not buy any.
9: Yeah.
11: All my servants were gathered there for the work, verse 17, and at my table were 150 Jews and rulers, besides those who came to us from the nations around us. Now that which was prepared daily was one ox and six choice sheep. Also fowl were prepared for me, and once every 10 days an abundance of all kinds of wine. Yet in spite of this, I did not demand the governor's provisions because the bondage was heavy on this people.
12: Mm.
11: And then he says in verse 19, remember me, my God, for good, according to all that I have done for this people.
9: Mm.
11: So he is saying, God, I am doing what's right.
9: Mm-hmm.
11: Whether the people recognize it or not, whether the world may remember it or not, I know that I'm truly sacrificing here.
9: Yeah.
11: And it's because I believe that Jerusalem is worth saving. This is going to be the city of the promised one, the man of promise, who will later on be called the Mashiach, the Messiah.
9: I don't know if Christ. It's our, yeah, I don't know if it's our like lax relationship with our own sin. I don't know if it's just fear. I don't know what it is that keeps us from praying that. Like, God, I'm doing the right thing.
12: Mm-hmm.
9: 'Cause I don't pray like that. You know, I might say, you know, God, I'm trying. I don't understand what I'm doing wrong.
12: Yeah.
9: I'm disillusioned. I'm confused. But I want to be able to have the faith to say, God, whether anyone else realizes,
12: right.
9: I know I'm doing what's right.
12: Yeah, that's huge. That confidence to say yes. Before God, I know that I'm following you. And that's not just a one-day decision. That's not a spur-of-the-moment decision. That takes years of faithfulness.
9: That's right.
12: That takes years of obedience to God to be able to say that. Nehemiah had that.
9: Yeah, absolutely.
12: Dr. Well, Shah, as we're walking through this story of Nehemiah, and as we're looking at his faithfulness, as we're looking at his ability to say, I know that I'm doing what's right, how does that translate into our understanding of, you know, the various callings that God has on our lives? Maybe we're in a ministry context, or maybe we're just, you know, just a volunteer in church. Maybe we're just attending and still looking for a place to fit in. How does Nehemiah's willingness to say before God, I know that I'm doing what's right, bless this work, how does that translate for us?
11: Several things. Number one, never forget that you are there to serve people. Don't ever forget that. That's what Jesus did.
12: Yeah.
11: On the night before he was crucified, he washed the feet of his disciples. You know, they had a discussion going on among themselves. As they were walking to the upper room, they were arguing over who was the greatest among them. Like, who was the leader? Who was the boss? When Jesus... you know, retires. Yes.
12: Who's the head of the deacon board?
9: Who's Jesus? We know this is you right now, but one day when you're gone,
12: who is your appointed successor?
11: Yeah. Who's your successor?
9: Yeah.
11: And Jesus, knowing what they were talking about, decides to, wrap a towel around himself, takes a basin, fills it with water, and then with soap begins to wash the feet of his disciples. And then he says, for I have given you an example that you should do as I have done to you. Most assuredly, I say to you, a servant is not greater than his master, nor is he who is sent greater than he who sent him.
12: It strikes me about that, the timing of this encounter, because not only were the disciples arguing about who is the greatest on the way up to the upper room, but this is the night before Jesus lays down his life. He's arrested, lays down his life for humanity, the greatest act of service possible. And it would have been easy for him to say, you know what, I got a big day ahead of me tomorrow. Right. You guys don't know this, but tonight I'm just taking it easy. I'm laying low. I'm doing my thing.
11: Doing some self-care.
12: Exactly. I need some time to reflect and be alone. But he's serving even before he serves ultimately by laying down his life for humanity.
11: Right. That's right. And I think that's what makes Jesus who he is, which is the Son of God, became Son of Man.
9: Yeah.
11: That he came not to be served, but to serve.
9: Yeah.
11: And to give his life a ransom for many.
9: You know, Dr. Shah, Ryan and I were born in the millennial age, right? Like, Ryan was born in 88. I'm born in 92. We are old enough, or we're young enough, I should say, to not really remember a time when everything was so others focused. Like, when I was growing up, all the messaging was, you know, you are special. That's what Barney told me.
12: Yeah. Right?
9: You are special, special. Everyone is special.
12: You matter. You're the chosen one.
9: Yeah, seriously. Yeah. All the stories are about you being the chosen one and you being the one that's destined to save the world. And now we're in the 2010s. When I'm in college, everything is self-care. Take care of yourself. Take care of your mental health. Value yourself. You're strong. You're worthy. When you're probably old enough to remember when that was not the case in America. When it was more about looking out for your fellow man, doing and helping and serving your fellow man. Where do you think that shift happened?
11: I think it's just time, signs of our times, where people feel like, hey, how about me? How about me? I am doing everything I can. I am helping people. I am, you know, the man who is putting his life on the line. So how about me? And so the cultural shift has happened in the past, I would say, 30 years. Yeah, it began with the millennials.
9: Yeah, yeah, absolutely.
11: And these generational cycles do come around. And so now we're in a different generational cycle, but hang in there, and a couple more is coming back.
9: Yeah.
12: We are seeing, I'd notice a difference in kids and teenagers today in how they are a little more others focused, I feel like, than you and I were growing up, because it's taking care of others, giving back to the community, making a difference. It's not really spun in a Christian light necessarily across social media, but there is that sense of like, you can make a difference on the other side of the world. You can adopt this community. You can sponsor this kid. You can pay for clean drinking water in a third world country. So there is that element where things are starting to shift back. I don't think we're quite on the other side of the pendulum swing, but we are seeing some differences in Gen Z and Gen Alpha.
9: How do you get that? How do you do that on a cultural level? You know, because, you know, even take our church, take the microcosm of our church in the larger community. We've got a very, very serving attitude here. Like, most everything that we do, I would say, is serving for other people. But then you go outside of that and you don't see it as much. How do you expand, or how, if someone's listening to this and they're saying, my church is the same way, how do they expand it outside of that bubble of the church?
11: Well, it has to begin with your understanding. Uh-huh. How do you find favor with God and people? We've talked about this on this show before. Mm-hmm. Throughout the Bible, you find two attributes linked together. Truth and mercy. Mm-hmm. Wisdom and grace. They're basically saying the same thing. Mm-hmm. Synonyms. Truth and wisdom, synonym. Grace and mercy, synonyms. Now, keep in mind, I know there are some very significant differences between truth and wisdom and mercy and grace. I do get that. But generally speaking, they sort of are very overlapping.
9: Right.
11: If you want to have favor with people and favor with God, you got to have mercy. Mm-hmm. And how do you show mercy? You do it by serving those who cannot serve you back.
9: Right. Mm-hmm.
11: You do by helping those who may even turn against you. You show mercy. So once you understand that, you want to grow? You want God's blessing? You want people to look at you with good thoughts? Then truth and mercy. Start serving. And how can you show mercy if you're not serving?
9: Yeah, that's true.
11: I cannot go out there and say, I'm a merciful person.
12: Yeah.
9: From my office.
11: Yeah.
12: Have some mercy.
11: Yeah, you cannot do that. You show mercy by serving.
9: That's
11: yeah.
9: right.
11: Serving people who are less deserving, serving people who are less fortunate, but mercy, mercy, mercy. Mm-hmm. And so once you understand that principle, then you set about implementing that. Mm-hmm. And you do that by serving others.
9: Have you met leaders who were really good at one or the other?
11: Oh, yes.
9: Very, very, very merciful, but not a lot of truth.
11: Absolutely.
9: Or,
11: all the time.
9: Or maybe, I don't know when's better or worse, but just full of truth, but the church does nothing. They're
11: yeah.
9: not serving.
11: Yeah. It happens all the time. Mm-hmm. I've known pastors, especially conservative. Mm-hmm. Thank God you're conservative, but you are so truth heavy. And there's no place for mercy in your life. Mm-hmm. Because we think if I'm merciful, then I must be becoming liberal. Not necessarily.
12: Right.
11: But then again, you also have people on the other side who are very merciful, mm-hmm. but no element of truth. Means, man, God loves you just the way you are. Do whatever makes you happy. It's about you. Forget about God.
9: He wants the best for you. Mm. He wants the best for your life and all this here. Yeah. He wants you to be happy.
12: He's a loving God. He wants you to be happy.
9: That's right.
12: God
9: That's
12: cares
9: right.
12: about your happiness. Mm-hmm.
11: But the balance is where truth and mercy,
12: yeah.
11: where you stand for the truth of God's word, where sin is sin. But then you also have mercy, which is God wants us to reach down and pick people up
9: yeah.
11: and help them and encourage them and all the rest.
9: Now, why do we say that that's the secret to life? Why do we say, because we could easily say, you know, this is a very important thing. If you want to be a leader, it's really a non-negotiable. But the secret to life, that's a big qualifier.
12: That's a sought-after goal. I mean,
9: yeah.
12: there's find me a bookstore and I'll find you three aisles dedicated to the secret of life.
9: Yeah.
11: Yeah. But they're not getting the right formula.
12: Right.
11: The secret to life, when we say life, we're talking about hope. We're talking about a future. We're talking about growth. All this is life.
9: Yeah. Mm-hmm.
11: Because think about it. When a person doesn't have life, what happens? There is no future. There is yeah. no hope. There is no growth.
9: Yeah, they just stagnate.
11: They're going to decay.
9: Yeah. yeah.
11: So growth means, or life means hope and future and growth and many of the things.
9: Yeah.
11: So if we're going to bring life to people, definitely we have to do that.
9: Absolutely.
11: Show mercy, kindness.
9: Yeah.
12: yeah.
9: Yeah.
12: Mercy and truth. You know, I'm trying to think of an example in the Bible that displays that really prominently. One of the ones that comes to mind is something we talked about this past weekend here in Clearview in our Sunday school lesson is the woman at the well.
9: Yeah.
12: The Samaritan woman, where Jesus, you know, in mercy, he has a conversation with this woman who by social standards, he would have not had a conversation with mm-hmm. otherwise. Mm-hmm. But then truth, he confronts her with, hey, you know, you're living a life that is not honoring God. You're living a life that is living in sin. But he leads her to the truth of who he is.
9: It's probably the most profound example, at least the one that I can think of,
12: yeah.
9: because he says in the same passage, I could be misquoting, but I think he says, your sin are forgiven, go sin no more.
11: Right.
9: It's truth and mercy in two sentences back to back.
12: Yeah.
9: So I think that's always, when we talk about this kind of thing, that's always the example that my mind goes to.
12: Yeah,
11: absolutely. Jesus himself was full of mercy and truth.
12: Mm-hmm.
11: John chapter 1 talks about that.
9: Yeah.
11: And we beheld his glory, the glory as of the only begotten of the Father, full of grace and truth.
9: That's right. And, you know, as we're talking about Nehemiah, I think that the you and you've done a great job throughout this whole series of Nehemiah comparing the two, right? Would you say that Nehemiah is a type of Christ?
11: Oh, yes.
9: Okay.
11: 100%.
9: Yeah. Mm. Yeah.
11: He left his cushy job in Shushan and came to Jerusalem, a broken down, run down city with no walls. The gates are still smoldering, I would say, maybe in some places, we don't know. The situation of the people is heartbreaking. They're in dire straits.
9: Mm-hmm.
11: And that's what Jesus came. He came to our horrible world. Yeah, of course, it's beautiful. You can see the beauty of in nature and all that. But at the end of the day, it's full of sorrow and pain and suffering and evil. And violence and debauchery, I mean, just on and on and on.
9: Mm-hmm.
11: And he left this wonderful fellowship with the Father and the Holy Spirit and came down. Not that he ever detached himself from the Trinity, but no, he entered into our realm.
9: Mm-hmm.
11: And he came to save us. He didn't come to be served, but he came to serve.
9: Serve, yeah.
11: And he gave his life for us, just like Nehemiah. Jesus did not come to buy land. Jesus did not come to marry and to raise a family. No, he came to give his life for us.
9: That's right. Mm.
11: That's it. And so lots and lots of parallels there for typology, if you will.
9: Yeah.
12: Dr. Shaw, for the person who's listening and the time that we have left, talk about how you develop an attitude and a mindset of serving others. Maybe the way that they've grown up or maybe the context that they've grown up in, that hasn't come naturally for them. They have to work to serve. They have to work to see the needs of others. What can they do? How can they practically develop a mindset and an attitude of serving other people?
11: Get around people who do that.
12: Mm.
11: Get around pastors, leaders who truly want to serve others. Now, at first, you may not get any energy from it. And I know I'm using a very secular term, energy. You may not get any joy in it. You may be like, oh, this is exhausting. Can I just go back and do what I do naturally, whether it is playing music or working on a sermon or writing a paper or building something? Can I just go do that? Because this is draining.
9: Mm-hmm.
11: It's really exhausting. But when you get around people like that who love to serve and share, you begin to realize, man, I can do that too.
9: Mm-hmm.
11: I need to do that too.
9: Yeah.
11: So having grown up in a home where I saw my dad serve people, go into small villages and share the gospel and love people. And he was so educated. He was so smart. He was so strong. And yet he spent time in these small villages.
9: Mm-hmm.
11: And then he also served people in the church.
12: Mm-hmm.
11: Some of these people would come only when they needed something. But dad did not, like, turn them away. He's like, no, I still have to help them.
9: Yeah.
12: You shared with us recently a story that I had never heard before. It was kind of the schedule of events on a typical Sunday.
11: Mm.
12: And all of the different services and different things, opportunities to worship, different language-based services that your dad did and was a part of. And that really kind of stuck with me of like, man, serving people in a variety of ways. He wants to make sure that there's a service where they're speaking English and a service where they're speaking Hindi and a service where they're speaking various other languages, going out in the community, serving at this local center, and then coming back on Sunday afternoon and Sunday evening for a different type of service and Bible study together. Constantly pouring into the people around him and inspiring other people to do the same.
9: Meanwhile, there's pastors all over America right now, or ministry leaders, I should say, who are like, three services on a Sunday? I can't do that.
12: Oh, it was more than three.
11: Four.
9: Oh, yeah, but I'm saying like in America, I think most churches would have one or two.
12: Oh, yeah.
9: If they have three people. I think there's a lot of ministry workers who are like, three?
12: Yeah.
9: Are you kidding? I can't commit to that. I'm so sorry. Dr. Shaw, we got maybe like 3 minutes left in the show. For the pastor who's listening to this, or the ministry leader, or whoever, who says, you know, I feel like I genuinely have this heart of service, but my people, I'm struggling to get my people where I'm at.
11: Right.
9: What can they do?
11: Well, I would say you go out there and you start doing things, and sooner or later, your people will follow. Mm-hmm. That's happened here at this church.
9: Yeah.
11: Also keep in mind, and I'll say this very quickly, people may hurt your feelings. People may reject you. Opposition will be from outside and from inside. Don't let that change you. Be just as kind and loving no matter what. I remember telling my dad about somebody in the church years ago, somebody in the church who was giving me a hard time, and I was just sick and tired, and I'm just going to deal with this and deal with that. And he said, you know, be like Jesus. I said, okay, what do you mean? He said, the Bible says that he went about doing good. Mm. You know, you can find that verse in the Bible. Jesus went about doing good. Mm-hmm. What does that mean, went about doing good? It means he just everywhere he went, he did good. He fed the hungry. He healed the sick. He loved on the brokenhearted. He preached to the poor. He just went about doing good, regardless of how people were treating him or doubting him or challenging him or even wanting to kill him.
9: That's right. Mm-hmm.
11: He just went about doing good.
9: If anybody wants that, it's Acts 10:38.
11: There you go.
9: If anybody wants that, that's a great, great verse. Yeah. I think, I don't know. I think I've got a life verse, but I might have a close second because I love that. He went about doing good.
12: And that's a great trajectory for our lives too. When in doubt or when you're struggling or when you face opposition, go about doing good.
9: Tattoo Acts 10:38 and send it on your body. And
12: take a picture and
9: send it into the
12: Send us a picture of that fresh ink.
9: You know what's funny? I bet someone out there would do it.
12: Someone would do it. Absolutely. Guys, make sure you join us next time. We're going to continue the story of Nehemiah and talk about how it impacts our lives today. Thanks so much for listening today. And if you're listening for the first time, write in and let us know where you're listening from. 252-582-5028. 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
12: 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We love you guys. 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

0: 1450, 100.1, WIZS Henderson. We are right here with you. Thank you for making the choice to listen local to the music mix that you love.
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0: Good Friday morning. Showers and storms are likely during the first part of the day, making for a messy commute. Temperatures start in the low 70s, then highs won't be as hot this afternoon, only reaching the mid to upper 80s. With them partly cloudy overnight, with temperatures by Saturday morning dropping to the mid 60s. We're then mostly sunny on Saturday, with highs reaching the upper 80s to around 90 degrees. We're hotter on Sunday with more sunshine. Highs reach the mid-90s. I'm meteorologist Grant Skinner in the NCN Weather Center.
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0: And news. I'm Mike Rayleigh. Israel and Hezbollah have agreed to a ceasefire set to begin today at 4 p.m. CBS's MTS Tayyab.
1: The ceasefire that Israeli officials have now confirmed is going to be going into effect. But the thing is, even if the ceasefire is in place, these negotiations, the clock is already ticking.
0: North Carolina lawmakers are discussing whether to reserve hundreds of millions of dollars for a stadium project, a move that, if approved, would juice an ambitious attempt to bring a Major League Baseball franchise to the Triangle region. Overnight storms in North Carolina caused major headaches at Charlotte Douglas International Airport, with dozens of flights being impacted by the inclement weather. This man had spent the night at the airport, and he told WCNC.
2: We landed here in Charlotte, and we spent 3 hours on the tarmac before they let us deboard the plane. And then my flight was pushed back until 1 o'clock in the morning. I finally canceled, so all the rooms were booked. Not a place to stay, no rental cars, so.
0: The rain today provided brief localized relief for North Carolina's drought conditions, but it's not nearly enough to break the deep-seated problems. North Carolina Assistant Climatologist Corey Davis.
3: We've had several hundred degree days, and also it's been very dry. Any showers that we've had have been pretty scattered, and across the Piedmont of North Carolina, we've seen less than half an inch of rain over those last 7 days. So because of that, we have seen worsening drought conditions. We're now looking at extreme drought right along the South Carolina border, down in the Sandhills.
0: The rain today could help some. Engineers are beginning to work with a major landslide mitigation study in Buncombe County. Project's principal engineer is Matt Fogelman.
4: One of the approaches may very well be to just get as much vegetation reestablished on these areas as possible. The roots of the plants help kind of hold the soil together.
0: He talked to WLOS in Asheville. 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

0: Alrighty, welcome one and all to Town Talk Trivia right here on WISES. Scout Hughes, Steve Lewis, Tyler Fleming also here joining us today. And we hope you will as well. Our phone number, 252-492-5594. We'll be happy to take your phone call today. We're doing Father's Day trivia today, and we're also giving away, Steve, just correct me if I'm wrong, are we still giving away Chick-fil-A?
1: Oh, yes.
0: All right, we're still giving away Chick-fil-A, and we're still giving away the June edition of the Blast newspaper. So that is fantastic. Once again, our phone number, 252-492-5594. Once again, we'll be happy to take your phone call today. I'm switch it up a little bit today. Tyler, why don't you give us our first question?
2: Oh, me?
0: Yeah, sure.
2: We'll go ahead and get started. So we'll start with a pretty easy one. What year was Father's Day first celebrated in the U.S.?
0: 492-5594.
2: Could be any year. It's been a lot of years.
0: Well, it's before I was born. I can give you that hint. 492-5594. Your question was, Tyler Witt. Or, well, we'll see if the caller has an answer to your question. Good morning. Welcome to Trivia.
3: Good morning, Scout.
0: I'm doing good. How are y'all doing?
3: I'm doing good. I'm riding around. Good morning.
0: Oh, goodness.
3: It's Father's Day weekend, so that's just how it is.
0: That's right.
3: That's a blessing, though. The answer is June 19th, 1910.
2: You got it. You even got the day, too.
0: All right. Congratulations, Lainey.
3: All right, Scout. Thank you so much.
0: Thank you. Appreciate it.
3: Okay, thank you. Bye-bye.
0: Thank you. Bye-bye. Alrighty, Lainey got the first caller and question correct of the day, so that is fantastic. I'll throw this one out there for you. When is Father's Day celebrated in the U.S.? When is Father's Day celebrated in the U.S.? 492-5594. When is Father's Day celebrated in the U.S.? I'll let Steve go last this time. Usually, I'll let him go first. Surprised Rick hadn't called in. Maybe this is Rick. I don't know. Take the phone call. Good morning. Welcome to Trivia.
4: Morning, Sal. How you doing?
0: Good. How are you?
4: Doing fine. That's going to be the third.
0: That's right. That is correct.
4: It's the June, yeah.
0: Yep, the third Sunday in June. That is correct.
4: Yeah, that's right.
0: This is Justin, right?
4: That's right.
0: All right, Justin. Well, thank you so much. We got your name. Well, actually, Justin, I'll keep your name aside. You won last week, but thanks for calling in. We appreciate it.
4: All right, I appreciate it.
0: Absolutely. Thank you. Bye-bye. All right, but yeah, it's the third Sunday in June. Many other countries, including the UK, Mexico, Ireland, France, Greece, China, and Japan, also celebrated on the third Sunday in June. Man, we're moving quick like lightning today, 5 minutes after the 11 o'clock hour. Steve, give us a question, if you would.
1: Hey, George Washington is the father of the country, right?
0: Yes.
1: Who's George Washington's father?
0: Mr. Washington?
1: Need a first name.
0: Oh, I guess I'll put my name in the bucket. Oh, man. For those that don't know, a few weeks ago, might have been a month ago now, I remember Steve got a question correct for guessing one of my questions, and I put his name in the bucket, and when it came time to draw names, I drew his name first, and so I had to redraw, which proves that the winners are completely random. So, 492-5594. George Washington, the first president of the United States, one of the founding fathers of this country. What was his father's name? Who is his father? Should play Toby Keith. Excuse me. Should play Toby Keith. Who's your daddy? Who's your daddy? Who's your baby? That song, I don't know if that song is necessarily about fathers.
2: Sure it is, Scout.
0: Sure it is. Thank you, Tyler, for that reinforcement. 4925594, what was George Washington's father's name? 4925594, and no, it's not Mr. Washington. Well, it is Mr. Washington. That's not what we're looking for.
1: Yeah, we need a first name.
0: All right. Come on, Sandra. I know you're out there this morning. Come on. Let me see if Sandra's... Sandra hadn't... I'm looking at her call history. Sandra hadn't called in yet. I want to make sure I hadn't missed it. All right. Good morning. Welcome to Trivia.
5: Augustine.
0: Say that again.
5: Augustine.
1: Yes.
0: That is correct. That's correct. Who's this?
5: Rick.
0: All right, Rick. Thank you so much. How you doing?
5: I'm fine. I think I'm now qualified to win. So feel free to
0: pull. Yes, you are. Yes, you are. It's been over a month, so that's fantastic. Thank you for reminding me.
5: Okay, guys. Have a good show.
0: Thanks. You too. Bye-bye. All righty. 4925594. We're giving away Chick-fil-A. We're also giving away the Blast newspaper as well. We don't have a question. We got a phone caller, though. Good morning. No, we don't. All right. See you later, alligator. All right. Tyler, what you got for us?
2: We'll keep it presidential. Oh. Which president made Father's Day a national holiday in the U.S.?
0: Had to sign off on my list. 4925594. And your question was what? I'm sorry?
2: Which president made Father's Day a national holiday in the U.S.? And it was not George Washington or his father.
0: Peace on earth, goodwill toward men. No, it's not Christmas, but it is almost July. Oh, boy. 4925594. How thankful. Well, actually, let me ask you this first, Steve, while we wait for a phone call. Did you get any rain down in the Oak City?
1: Yes.
0: Did you get a good amount? We got a good amount up here.
1: No, not really.
0: Okay.
1: Probably less than an inch, but it didn't rain.
0: Okay. I know that me and Tyler's way, we got a good amount. It was thundering and lightning and, yeah.
1: No, nothing like that in Raleigh.
0: And you didn't get anything this morning, early this morning?
1: Yeah. It was, matter of fact, it was raining lightly when I left to come to work this morning.
0: All right. Well, that sounds good. 4925594. Tyler, once again, repeat your question.
2: Yeah, that would be, which president made Father's Day a national holiday in the U.S.?
0: 4925594. We'll be happy to take your phone call. speaking, it seems like we're going to stick with presidents today. There have been two father-son duos who have served as U.S. presidents. Who are they? Two father-son duos who served as U.S. presidents. Who were they? Only one of these presidents within the two duos is still living. We got a phone call. Let's go ahead and take it. Good morning. Welcome to Trivia.
5: Adams and Bushes.
0: Yes, that is correct. That's correct.
5: Let's go ahead and take it.
0: All right. Thank you so much, Rick. Appreciate it.
5: Okay.
0: Bye-bye. Yep, that would be John Adams, the second president of the United States, and John Quincy Adams, I believe he was the sixth president of the United States. And then I forget who George H.W. Bush was. I know he was the one after Reagan and the one before Clinton, but I can't remember which one that was. And then we know that his son, George W. Bush, not H.W., but just W. Bush was, oh, gosh. So he had 47, 46, 45, 44. He was the 43rd president of the United States, which would have made George H.W. Bush the 41st. All right, so we got my question off the table. Actually, you know what? I'm actually going to put Rick in there twice because I asked for both pairs. I feel like that's only fair. All right, we still have Tyler's question on the table. Repeat that one again for us, Tyler.
2: Yep, that will be, which president made Father's Day a national holiday in the U.S.?
0: All right. 492-5594. 11 minutes after the 11 o'clock hour. We thank you all very much for listening. 75 degrees here in the Gateway City. We got a phone call. Let's go ahead and take it. Oh, pooey. I think I hit click and then hang up at the same time. I'm so sorry. Please call back. That's on me. See, listen. I knew the second that I did it. Thumbs are too big. Fingers are too big. Oh, caller, I do apologize. I hung up on you by accident, but good morning. Welcome to trivia.
6: Mm-hmm. Yeah, I heard you saying that. Just someone, look, I tried to get through, but the phone, it didn't work. So, but anyway, I just want to say good morning to you guys and happy Father's Day to all the fathers this weekend.
0: Well, thank you.
6: And if you have... I didn't hear the question because I had my headphones down while I was dialing the phone.
0: That's okay. Well, Tyler, go ahead. That's okay. Tyler, go ahead and repeat the question to Sandra, see if she knows it.
2: Yeah, sure. We're looking for which president made Father's Day a national holiday in the U.S.?
6: Johnson.
2: It was not Johnson.
1: Close.
2: But close.
6: Okay, go ahead. What you saying?
1: You said that was close.
6: Reagan.
0: No, we'll give you one more shot, all right?
6: What year?
2: I believe...
0: I think you're getting greedy, Sandra.
2: I believe it was in the early 70s. Early.
6: Okay, early 70s. What's his name? Carter.
2: Not Carter. I'm afraid.
6: It's obvious that I don't know. But anyway, have a wonderful and safe weekend. And I love you guys.
2: Thank you very much.
0: You're the best, Sandra. Oh, thank you.
6: Okay, you all are too.
0: Thank you. Oh, bye-bye. Lord have mercy.
1: All around it.
2: we have narrowed it down.
0: Yeah. Steve, throw out a question while we're waiting. Well, never mind. Hold that thought. Let's take the phone call. Good morning. Welcome to trivia.
7: Good morning, all.
0: Hey, Judy.
7: Are you doing well? I don't know whether any of y'all are... I know you and the younger guy are not fathers, but I don't know about Steve. But it was day to all the fathers out there. I think the guy that got the Father's Day going on would be Richard Nixon in 1972.
2: You are correct.
7: Well, thank you very much.
0: All right, Judy. Well, thank you so much. We got your name in the bucket this morning.
7: Well, thank you so much. I appreciate that.
0: Absolutely.
7: Even though it's not so hot, it's very humid. That's all I got to say.
0: You're right about that. You are right about that. So, well, thank you, Judy.
7: Anyway,
0: appreciate
7: y'all
0: it.
7: Y'all have a good weekend.
0: Thank you. And,
2: thank you very much.
7: I'll have to call back later on, but I'm expecting a few girls to come and help me today, so I don't know when they're going to come.
0: Well, that's all
7: anyway,
0: right.
7: Anyway, they're on the way. Okay.
0: Thank you, Judy. Bye-bye.
7: You're welcome. Bye-bye.
0: All righty. You know what? It's getting close to quarter after 11. I'll let Steve hold his thought on giving his question out. But we'll go ahead. We'll be right back with more Town Talk Trivia right after this. Don't go anywhere.
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0: And good morning, everybody. This is Town Talk Trivia right here on WIs. Yes, Scout Hughes, Steve Lewis, our fantastic intern, Tyler Fleming. And, I mean, I wouldn't really call him an intern. I just call him someone who does a good job. So, all right. We got Chick-fil-A to give away today. We also have the Blast newspaper to give away as well. And Steve was biting his tongue, trying to hold it back to give out this question. Steve, what you got?
1: Goodness.
0: I'm full of it, aren't I?
1: Oh, boy. Folks might remember the sitcom My Two Dads. Who was the person who had the two dads?
0: 4925594.
1: Either the character's name or the actress's name.
0: All righty. 4925594. We'll be happy to take your phone call today. Hope that mic don't hit me.
1: It's been a while since it popped you in the mouth.
0: Yeah.
2: Don't do that sometimes.
0: This mic's dangerous.
1: So you're asking for it now. Don't poke the bear.
2: Yeah, you don't swat the wasp.
0: What'd you say? Oh, life is hard. It's even harder when you don't listen. Oh, man, 4925594. If you would repeat your question, Steve, I'm sorry.
1: On the sitcom My Two Dads, who had the two dads? Looking for the actress or the character?
0: 4925594. Let's take the phone call this morning. Good morning, welcome to Trivia.
3: Character was Nicole Bradford.
1: Yes. You remember the actress's name?
3: Stacy something.
1: That's the first name.
3: I don't know the last name. Okay.
0: Is that what were you looking for, Steve?
1: Either one. Yeah.
0: Okay.
1: Nicole Bradford was the character, and the actress was Stacy Keenan.
3: Yeah.
0: All right.
3: And it's funny because the dads were really not the dads. I don't think. I think they were two boyfriends of the mama.
1: Yeah, and I don't remember if one of them actually were, but they couldn't figure out if either one of them was.
3: Okay.
1: Yeah.
3: All right. Thank you.
0: Thank you.
3: Y'all have a great weekend again.
1: You too.
0: Thank you. Too.
3: Bye-bye. All
0: right. Bye-bye. All 20 minutes after the 11 o'clock hour, let's get right back into Town Talk Trivia here on WISES. Tyler, what you got for us?
2: Well, earlier we discussed how there are many countries, including the U.S., that celebrate Father's Day on the third weekend in June, the third Sunday in June. However, there is another country where that is different. In Italy, Father's Day is celebrated during which month?
0: Oh, so it's implied that it's an entirely... Well, I don't know. I don't want to say nothing and then give it away.
2: It is not June.
0: Okay,
2: it is a completely different month. Yes.
0: All right, 4925594. And you said what country?
2: Yeah, it is in Italy, but which month is Father's Day celebrated there?
0: Okay. You know what? Italy is shaped like
1: a boot.
0: A boot. That's what we used to say when we would kick people out.
1: Italy.
0: All right. Good morning. Welcome to Trivia.
4: Would that be September, Scout?
2: Unfortunately, no. It is not September.
4: Okay, not September.
0: You want to try again?
4: August?
2: Not August either. It's on the other end of the calendar.
0: Appreciate the help.
4: Okay, I'll say one more. October.
2: Not October.
4: Okay, that's good. Thank you.
0: Thank you. Appreciate it. All right. Well, hey, Laney tried, and that's what matters. So there you go. All right. While we're waiting for never mind. We'll take another phone call. Good morning. Welcome to Trivia.
5: It would be in March.
2: That is correct. It is in March.
0: Sweet. Who's this?
5: This is Larry Owens.
0: All right, Larry. Thank you so much. We got your name in the bucket. Appreciate it.
5: See you.
0: Thank you. Bye-bye. All righty. Now, we're talking percentages here, so don't give me a dang decimal, just give me a whole number. But I think we have a caller. No, we don't. What percentage of men in the U.S. are stay-at-home dads? What percentage of men in the U.S. are stay-at-home dads? I'll give you a hint. It's a low number. It's a low number. But don't give me no point whatever. Just give me the whole number percent. Which is kind of like an oxymoron, isn't it?
2: Whole number percent.
0: Exactly. Let's take the phone call. Good morning. Welcome to Trivia. Oh, all right. Guess not. Y'all heard the phone ring too, right?
2: Yes.
0: Okay, I'm not going just crazy. You. Steve's answering like, yes, I want you to look like a fool. Good morning. Welcome to Trivia.
1: Oh, man.
0: I'm not crazy. Wait a minute.
2: They're just messing with you now.
0: Well, they've messed with me before. I've had some.
1: Oh gosh.
2: Third time's a charm.
0: All right. Good morning. Welcome to Trivia.
3: How about 7%?
0: 7% is correct. That is correct. Is this Lainey?
3: It's me again.
0: Well, Lainey, that congratulations. We got your name in the bucket. Now, do you have something? You're welcome. Now, do you have something special going on this weekend for Father's Day to celebrate other people?
3: Well, just our family. We're gathering together at my son's house, Scout, and we're going to church Sunday. So that'll take up most of the day.
0: All right. Well, that sounds good. Well, Lainey, thank you so much for calling. We appreciate it.
3: Yeah, and by the way, happy Father's Day to all the fathers, including whoever up there is a father.
0: That's right. That's right. Thank you so much.
3: Appreciate I miss it. Mine, Scout. He's not here anymore. So.
0: Well.
3: A lot of people are mourning for Father's Day, but anyway,
0: yeah.
3: Happy Father's Day to all.
0: Well, thank you, Lainey. We appreciate that.
3: You're welcome. And thank you, Scout.
0: Well, thank you. Bye-bye.
3: Bye-bye.
0: Yeah, it is quite interesting because, and this goes along with Mother's Day as well. You know, sometimes Mother's Day and Father's Day can be great things for some people and, you know, not so great reminders for others. So yeah. It's just something to be mindful of and, yeah, care about people. So, let's see. Did I have a question? Yes, Lainey just answered my question. Steve, you got one for us?
1: Yes.
0: All right, what you got for us?
1: Okay, you're a big country music fan, right?
0: Yes.
1: Okay, who's considered the father of country music?
0: Oh, boy. Depends what era you're talking about.
1: All I know is who's considered the father of country music, you know, era.
0: Is it something senior?
1: No.
0: Okay.
2: Okay. That was my first thought, too.
0: Okay, I'm glad me and Tyler are thinking the same, but apparently we're thinking
2: it.
0: All right, I'm going to try and mouth the answer to you. Well, okay, I'll just repeat the question. Who is considered the father of country music? Show me. Oh my gosh. Technically, he's correct, yes. Good morning. Welcome to Trivia.
3: A guy 20s named Jimmy Rogers.
0: Yes, that is correct. That is correct.
3: That's way before my time.
0: Yep, that's the 1920s, if I remember.
3: But anyway, I have a reason to celebrate Father's Day other than just being having a father or losing a father. My oldest daughter was born on Father's Day.
1: Oh, wow. Oh,
2: man, how about
0: that's
2: that?
0: That's awesome.
3: I've got one that was born on Mother's Day weekend, Father's Day, and Boating Day. Well, I think they are three important days.
1: There you go.
0: That is awesome.
3: How about that? All righty. Y'all have a great day.
0: Thank you.
1: Thank you.
0: Appreciate it. Yeah, that's great. That's great. Let's see here. Yeah, Jimmy Rogers kind of came onto the scene in the early, and I'm glad you brought his name up, kind of came onto the scene in the 1920s. I know he was born in the 1800s, but he's a, I believe one of his songs was the first to be recorded.
6: in studio. I'll have to. I can't remember which song off the top of my head, but I think we got a caller. Good morning. Welcome to trivia.
7: Good morning.
6: Good morning.
7: I think it was Jimmy Rogers, but Judy answered the question before I could get through.
6: Well, that's all right. Is this Evelyn?
7: Yes, it is.
6: Well, I'll go ahead and just put your name in there anyway. How about that?
7: Thank you.
6: Thank you.
7: Happy Father's Day to all.
6: Thank you. Appreciate it. Bye-bye. All righty. Let's see here. Tyler, you got the last question for us before we hit the bottom of the hour.
2: All right, we'll make it quick then. What year did the U.S. Postal Service first issue a stamp for Father's Day?
6: That's a great question. Great question. 492-5594.
2: It's before me.
6: Is it before me?
2: Nay.
6: Nay?
2: No. It is not before you.
6: That kind of helps out a lot. Of course, it depends if you know anything about me. You might not know anything about me. Oh, dear. 4925594. When did the United States Postal Service issue a Father's Day stamp?
2: That's right. Yep.
6: All right. 4925594. This will be our last question before we go to our break. And if y'all can't answer it by the time 11:30 hits, I'll just go ahead and read the specials anyway. Oh, man. Previewing the Father's Day specials from Henderson Fruit and Produce. 1215 Old Norlana Road here in Henderson, North Carolina. But first, we got a question. Tyler Fleming, he had asked, when did the United States Postal Service issue a Father's Day stamp? Your hint, it's before Tyler's time, but not before mine. It's a good hint right there. So, 4925594. I'll give a couple more seconds before we go on to our break. And that'll do it. All right. Time now to go to Henderson Fruit and Produce, 1215 Old Norlana Road here in Henderson, North Carolina. 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

0: Town Talk Trivia, everybody. Scout Hughes, Steve Lewis, Tyler Fleming here. We had two callers call in asking about the question about the postal stamp. We had two callers, two incorrect answers. We'll see if we get a correct one right here. Good morning. Welcome to Trivia.
1: Good morning.
0: Hey, Evelyn.
1: Was it 1972?
0: No, that is not correct.
1: Okay.
0: Thank you. All righty. So, Tyler, what was your hint again?
2: Yeah, so just a reminder of the hint. It is between Scout and I's time of when we were born.
0: So, for reference, I was born at the turn of the century.
2: And I was about 5 years later.
0: Wow, what a short frame. I hope that helps. Actually, I think it's a good thing that helps. We'll see.
3: Because the other answers were nowhere near those years.
0: Nowhere near. All right. Good morning. Welcome to Trivia.
4: Hey, is it 1987?
0: No, that is not correct. We gave a time frame. You want to guess, or do you want us to tell you the time frame that we had given as a hint?
4: Yeah.
0: So the time frame that we had given was 2000 to 2005.
4: And I'll
0: give you a hint.
4: 2004.
0: I'll let you try again.
4: Three.
0: I'll let you try again.
4: Two.
0: There you go. Oh, fantastic. Who's this?
4: I can count backwards. This is Sandra.
0: That's what I thought, Sandra. How are you doing?
4: I'm good. How are you?
0: It's good to hear your voice.
4: You too.
0: Golly. Thank you so much for calling in.
3: Sandra, what's your last name?
4: Wilkerson.
3: Okay. Just wanted to make sure I knew which one it was.
0: I thought you would have done that, Steve.
3: I thought it was a Chamber of Commerce.
0: Oh dear, goodness gracious. Well, Sandra, do you have anything special going on to celebrate the father and the father figures in your life?
4: Well, sure. You know, when you get together, what do we always do? Eat. So, we're gathering at my daughter and son-in-law's house, and so we're just going to have a good old port sitting meal.
0: Well, that sounds fantastic. Thank you so much, Sandra, for calling. We appreciate it.
4: All right. Appreciate you guys.
0: Thank you. Thanks. Bye-bye.
4: All right. Bye.
0: Sandra Wilkerson, the president of the Henderson-Vance County Chamber of Commerce, calling in. That is fantastic. I'll go next. Who famously said, "Luke, I am your father"? Who famously said, "I am your father"? Of course, I don't think he said, "Luke, I am your father." I think he just said, "I am your father." Oh, goodness. Let's take the phone call. Good morning. Welcome to Trivia.
5: Hey.
0: Hey, Judy.
5: Me again. I know I've already answered three. Was that Darth Vader?
0: Sure was Darth Vader.
5: Mm-hmm.
0: Are you a Star Wars person?

0: or did you just know that offhand?
1: I took my children to see Star Wars at the theater.
0: Okay, all right.
1: Long ago, yes, I did. I'm not a Star Wars person. I just knew that they would enjoy the movie, and if they did, and that's the only reason I took them. I am not like Bill Harris and the Star Wars person.
0: Well, I'm not either.
2: Being a good mother.
0: You were, yes, you were. You were being a very good mother.
1: Well, I was trying, yeah. I thought they were. Well, they had the little figures.
0: Oh,
1: Princess Leia and all of them, yeah.
0: I gotcha. All right.
1: Yeah. Okay. Well, y'all have a great weekend again.
0: Thank you. You do the same.
1: All right. Okay. All right. Uh-huh. Bye-bye.
0: Bye-bye. Alrighty, I had that question off. Steve, what you got?
2: Who referred to his daughter as my little pibbly poo?
0: Should I do it at the end of the show? Wesley would love that. 4925594. Who referred to their daughter as my little pibbly poo? It's a great question, by the way. I love that question. 4925594. I want to remind you all, we're giving away Chick-fil-A. We're also giving away the June edition of the Blast newspaper. I need to get up with Faisha Elliott, who runs the nonprofit newspaper, because July is going to be here before we know it, and it's going to keep getting hot. So there you go. 4925594. Repeat your question, Steve. I have it, but I just can't put it into words.
2: Who referred to their daughter as my little pebbly poo?
0: If you're a fan of Hanna-Barbera, you know what we're talking about. 4925594.
3: Do we give an extra name in the bucket if you can do it in the accent to answer the question?
2: Yeah.
0: Oh, okay,
2: yeah,
0: fine.
3: Double the stakes on this one.
0: Ooh, stakes are higher. All right. Let's take the phone call. Good morning. Welcome to trivia.
4: Fred Flintstone.
0: That is correct. All right.
4: I'm already in there three times, but I couldn't pass that one up.
0: That's okay. That's
4: my son is taking me to see Star Wars Sunday in Raleigh.
0: Oh, okay.
4: Episode.
0: All right.
3: Oh, yeah, they do have a new one coming out. They sure do.
0: I was not aware of that.
4: Well, but we're going to go look at it anyway.
0: Fantastic. Well, that's great. Well,
4: all right, guys. Have a good day.
0: Thank you.
3: You too.
0: Have a great Father's Day weekend. All right. 11. Sorry, I was thrown off a little bit. 11:40 here on the Eastern Seaboard, and we got a. I don't know if we got a question or not. Well, it doesn't matter. We don't have a caller either. So you just went, Tyler.
3: I think it was Steve.
0: Okay. Well, Tyler, go next.
3: Okay.
0: If you would.
3: Sure. Who sang the song "Dance with My Father"?
2: Oh wow! I'm surprised he even knows that.
0: Well, he probably did some research.
2: Oh, wow.
3: The internet is a wonderful thing, Steve.
0: Oh, dear. Dear me. So who sang the song Dance with My Father?
3: Yes.
0: Yeah. All right. We got a phone call right here. Good morning. Welcome to trivia.
5: Yeah, Scout. The one about Pebbly Poop, isn't that the Flintstones?
0: Yes, it is. Who's this?
5: Curtis.
0: Oh, hey, Curtis. What's going on, man?
5: Yeah, I'm all right. Okay. Thank you.
0: Thank you. Appreciate it. Bye-bye.
5: Yep. Okay.
0: All righty. We're still looking for the answer to Tyler's question. Who sang the song? What was the title of the song?
3: Dance with My Father.
0: Dance with My Father. We'll take the phone call. No, we won't. There's not a caller. All right. I'm going nuts today.
3: Well, you got to be quicker than that.
0: I believe that couple that was in the store that was trying to get that dollar from the fisherman were actually in there for a Father's Day sale. So that's even funny. Well, it was like a Bass Pro Shop type thing, so it had to be for Father's Day, right? Anyway, good morning. Welcome to trivia.
6: Would that be Luther Vandross?
3: It sure is.
0: Oh, that's awesome.
6: All right.
0: Who's this?
6: Clint.
0: Hey, Clint, how you doing?
6: Yeah, I'm doing good. That was a pretty song he sung, too.
2: Yeah. Kind of makes me want to cry.
0: No.
2: Seriously. Serious.
6: Yeah. All right. Well, Clint, I appreciate it, y'all.
0: Thank you. Have a good good Father's Day weekend. Thank you.
6: All right. Thank you. You too.
3: Yeah, Luther released that song in 2003 as a tribute to his late father.
0: Yeah, that's special right there. So, all right, who were the first father-son duo in Major League Baseball? As I hear Steve Lewis marking out that question.
2: What are you talking about?
3: Over here, too.
2: Don't become no detective.
0: What, was I wrong?
2: Yeah.
0: Was that you?
3: Oh, no.
0: Oh, he's got...
3: unless you heard me on my phone.
0: I thought I heard someone doing this.
3: You're hearing things today, Scott.
0: Life is hard. It's even harder when you can't hear. All right. Good morning. Welcome to trivia.
6: Would that be the Ken Griffey Jr. and his daddy?
0: That's right. That is correct. That's correct. Who's this?
6: Clint.
0: Clint. All right. Thank you so much. We got your name in the bucket.
6: Thank you.
0: Thank you.
2: Now, yeah. There have been several father-son. I'm not... Are you sure that they were the first?
0: That's what it says.
2: Okay.
0: Oh, well, sorry. The question was... I said the question wrong. Who were the first father and son duo to play for the same MLB team at the same time? I didn't put that last bit, but Clint got it right anyway.
2: Okay, that part, yeah.
0: Yeah. And they both played four at the same time?
2: The Mariners?
0: Yes. And the Mariners are still the only team in Major League Baseball history to never... Well, did they make the World Series a few years ago?
2: I don't think so.
0: Well, then they are the only team to not ever make the World Series. There have been a few to not ever win it. But Seattle's the only team to have never make the World Series.
2: Yeah, now you got to put a caveat to that because the Montreal Expos never made the World Series.
0: Current.
2: And then they became the Washington Nationals.
0: Yeah.
2: Yeah.
0: Which we know they made the World Series recently and won it in 2019.
2: Yeah.
0: So there you go. But yeah, Ken Griffey Jr. and Sr. So actually, Sr., was he more well known? You probably know this. Was he more well known for playing with the Reds?
2: Mm-hmm.
0: And then we also.
2: Big Red Machine.
0: Right.
2: Yeah.
0: So, and then we know that after Ken Griffey Jr. had left Seattle, he played for the Cincinnati Reds for a while.
2: Yeah.
0: So there you go. Your time right now, quarter to noon here on the Eastern Seaboard. This is WIZS. We'll be right back with the home stretch of Town Talk Trivia right after this. Don't go anywhere.
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0: Town Talk Trivia, Scout Hughes, Steve Lewis, Tyler Fleming, Chick-fil-A, and the Blast Newspaper all here together having a good time here on a fantastic Friday. We thank you all very much for listening. We're doing Father's Day Trivia. Our phone number, 252-492-5594. And I believe my question was the last one that was answered. Steve, what you got?
1: Which man is considered to have fathered the most children?
0: Genghis Khan. Oh, was that it?
1: Yes.
0: Oh, sorry. I didn't think you were going to do someone as that ancient. Try again. Sorry. That wouldn't be the first time somebody has accidentally said the answer to the question. Do another one, Steve.
2: Okay. And then knock that one out. Okay. Genghis Khan. Like I was asking him the question.
3: Oh, I got it.
0: I'll take my name out of the bucket.
2: It's like the guy sitting at the end of the bridge. Now, coach, now. No, not now. Not now.
0: I'm not taking that phone call. Good. I'm glad they hung up.
1: Okay.
0: Try again, Steve.
3: Okay. Try again. Deep breath. Reset.
0: Try one that I don't know.
2: And somebody, a scout, I mean, Tyler, put your hand over his mouth, please.
0: Where's the duct tape I used to stitch all these headsets back together with?
1: Okay. Sonora Louise Smart Dodd. Sonora Louise Smart Dodd.
0: I already don't know.
1: Who is she?
0: I already don't know.
1: Be quiet.
3: Well, if Scout doesn't know, I mean, we might as well not even bother with the question.
1: Oh, man. Sonora Dodd. Who is Sonora Dodd? Oh, my goodness gracious. I mean, he didn't even hesitate, folks. Y'all heard it. Who fathered the most children? Genghis Khan. Like he was on a game show.
0: Yes, Genghis Khan. Ding, ding, ding.
3: That was the number one answer.
0: Oh, man. Repeat your question again.
2: Why'd you find the answer? You want to say it?
0: No, I'm just saying we're running out of time. Okay. Good morning. Welcome to trivia. Good morning.
4: It's Family Father's Day.
1: Yes.
0: Who's this?
4: Clint.
0: Hey, Clint. Oh, thank you so much.
4: Thank you. Appreciate it, man.
0: Hey, you're welcome. Bye-bye.
4: All right. Bye-bye.
0: Lord have mercy. We got 3 minutes left. Tyler, you have the last question of the day.
3: Sure. What is the official flower or the most well-known flower to be given on Father's Day?
0: Now, I know this answer because it was one of my questions, but I'm not going to say it. I give Tyler the benefit of the doubt.
3: This, folks, is what Town Talk Trivia is all about.
0: Oh, my. Aren't you glad you joined us for this edition?
3: Oh, this was a good one to be here for.
0: Oh, man. I'm glad that I record all these Town Talk Trivia episodes.
3: Good sound bites.
2: Yeah, we need to have... We did have a promo for Town Talk Trivia, but we haven't had one on in a while. We need to make a Town Talk Trivia promo.
0: Yes, I've been meaning to also get with John Stevenson about a afternoon drive promo as well for his show as well. We need to get on that. Good morning, welcome to trivia.
5: You gotta quit that laughing, Scout.
0: Yeah, I know. I'm gonna crack you up too, aren't I?
5: Yeah, why you gotta come down there?
0: Lord, oh, you. what you got for us, lady?
5: I was having a rough day, and then y'all started laughing. Oh. And you got us laughing, so that's good.
6: Lord have mercy. What you got for us,
5: Lord
6: lady?
5: Red roses.
3: That is correct.
6: Hi, lady, you got your name in the bucket.
5: Thank you.
6: Thank bye-bye. So, if I didn't interrupt Steve and just answer his question for him, my question would have been, who are the first father and son duo to play for the same NBA team at the same time? The answer, since we have a minute left in the show, LeBron and Bronny James, who both started playing for the Lakers together in 23-24. So,
3: the more you know.
6: All righty. Round and round and round it goes. What'll stop? Nobody knows. And our winner for today is... Who's our winner for today? Has this person won? No. Our winner today is Clint.
2: Yay,
6: congratulations,
2: Clint.
6: You are our winner for today. And I hope you guys enjoyed today's episode of Town Talk Trivia on WISDS. For Steve Lewis, Tyler Fleming, my name is The Dunce. We'll be right back next week on Town Talk Trivia. Hey, in the meantime, find yourself a pew on Sunday. We'll catch you next time. Stay tuned for NCN News.
7: News. I'm Mike Haley. Correspondent Charles D. Ledesma reports there are hopes Friday that a new truce between Israel and Hezbollah sticks.
8: Israel and the Hezbollah militant group agreed on Friday to renew their ceasefire after fighting postponed Iran-U.S. talks in Switzerland. Word of the ceasefire coming from two regional officials and a U.S. official. Talks between the U.S. and Iran have been called off after intense fighting between Israel and Hezbollah in southern Lebanon.
7: The U.S. and Iran Memorandum of Understanding announced on Wednesday amounts to a reopening of the Strait of Hormuz and a deal to try to reach a final agreement on almost everything else. But there are a few details so far. North Carolina U.S. Senator Tom Tillis says of the agreement,
9: "We can't read a lot of details out of that MOU. Now we've got 60 days to see what the details look like, and I'm cautiously optimistic."
7: Ukraine has hit a major Moscow oil refinery for the second time in a week, disrupting hundreds of flights at the capital's airports. Russian officials said Thursday that it is one of Ukraine's biggest drone attacks since Russia's invasion over 4 years ago. The Senate voted 36-6 to pass the ABC Omnibus Bill, a 35-page bill that would make several changes to the state's alcohol laws, including allowing ready-to-drink cocktails to be sold at grocery stores and convenience stores. Senate President Pro Tem Phil Berger
10: described the ABC bill as something that continues to modernize how we approach the sale of alcohol in North Carolina.
7: From exceptional drought to severe drought, several counties in the Piedmont Triad are in desperate need of rain, while some are saying it's been pretty good, steady rain today. Alamance County farmers say they need much, much more to stay afloat. Charlie Ross is one of them and tells WGHP,
11: "It hasn't been the rain that we've needed all spring. It's been hard on everything."
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3: Thank you for listening to WIZS News. This is Tyler Fleming with the 12 noon report for the 19th of June. We begin with Juneteenth. June 19 was chosen because that is the day in 1865 when Union troops in Galveston, Texas, announced that enslaved people there were free, nearly 2.5 years after the Emancipation Proclamation. Texas was the farthest Confederate state, and emancipation had not been enforced there during the Civil War, so that June 19 announcement became the moment remembered as the end of slavery's delayed enforcement in Texas and symbolically in the United States. It started with Freedom's Eve on January 1st of 1863, which marked the first watch night services, where African Americans gathered in anticipation of the Emancipation Proclamation. The Emancipation Proclamation declared that all enslaved people in the Confederate States were legally free at midnight that night. However, implementation of the Emancipation Proclamation was limited in areas still under Confederate control, delaying freedom for many, particularly in Texas. Juneteenth, today, is recognized as the nation's second Independence Day, celebrated primarily within the African-American community, but largely unknown to many Americans. The Henderson-Vance Crime Stoppers will be hosting their annual golf tournament on Thursday, August 13th, at the Car Lake Country Club. Crime Stoppers is looking for hole sponsors and team sponsors for the tournament. The amount to sponsor a hole is $100, and to sponsor a team of four players is $200. Your contribution is very important to their all-volunteer organization. Crime Stoppers operates from the premise that for every crime that occurs, somebody somewhere sees something and knows something as well. They are the organization that facilitates the flow of that information to law enforcement that can lead to the arrest and conviction of those responsible for the crime. This golf tournament is the primary fundraiser for their organization each year, and your support is vital to their success. Your contribution is tax deductible. Check-in and the Chick-fil-A lunch will occur from 11:30 a.m. to 12:30 p.m., followed by the shotgun start at 1 p.m. For additional details, contact Danny Wright at 252-432-1141 or email dannyw@vance.net for questions or information. The summer reading program has kicked off at Perry Memorial Library, and Youth Services Librarian Melody Peters has the community prepared and excited for what's to come this summer. To start off the program, children can head to the library to see Rupert, a dinosaur that the library staff has been working diligently on since planning began for the program just over a month ago. Children can also pick up their summer reading log to fill out as the summer moves on. Rupert ties into the summer reading theme, Unearthing a Story, Peters told WIZS's Scout Hughes on Tuesday's segment of The Local Skinny. In addition to the start of the summer reading program, Donuts with Dad will make its way to the library as children, along with their dad, granddads, or father figures, take part in a morning filled with delicious donuts, a Dino-mite story time, and quality time with Dad on Saturday, that's tomorrow, June 20th, from 10:30 a.m. to 11:30. Then on Sunday, which is also Father's Day, join Perry Memorial Library for a musical celebration. When the library participants in Make Music Day at the library from 1:30 p.m. to 3, hands-on activities include a make and take egg shaker will be included. Tuesday, June 23rd, will be filled with activities for everyone as the Big Bang Boom group from Greensboro will head to the library for some educational children's music that is sure to be a good time. Later that day at 4 p.m. and 6 p.m., Donna Washington, a well-known, multiple award-winning storyteller, artist, and author, will inspire and entertain her audience with performances made possible by a grant from the Vance County Arts Council. We are so grateful for our partners, Peter said. We have so many people to thank. Visit the library's website at www.perrylibrary.org to learn more. 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
17: And thank you to Tyler with that noon news report. 5 minutes now after 12 o'clock on a Friday. It's The Blast, and we listen to hits from the 90s. Now, this first song, originally recorded in 1966 by the Isley Brothers, and then Rod Stewart remade it in 1975. And this song had a resurgence in 1985 as it was featured on the television show Moonlighting. Now, Rod Stewart wanted to re-record it, wanted to record a new version of the song in 1989, and he invited Ronald Isley to record the song with him. This Old Heart of Mine, Rod Stewart and Ronald Isley, kicks off this edition of The Blast, hits from the 90s.

100.1 1450 WIZS. It's the blast. Hits from the 90s, and specifically today we're listening to some of the top 40 songs that were on Billboard's top 40 on this date in 1990. Now, this next song is from Wilson Phillips, and it was co-written by Carrie Wilson and China Phillips along with Glenn Ballard. This is Hold On.

0: It's The Blast. It's from the 90s on a Friday. Wilson Phillips. And today we're specifically listening to songs that were on Billboard's Top 40 chart on this date in 1990.
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It's the blast, hits from the 90s. Specifically today, we're listening to hits that were in Billboard's top 100 on this date in 1990. That song written and performed by Phil Collins, that's Do You Remember? Now, this last song was written by a very well-known songwriting team, Babyface, L.A. Reid, and Daryl Simmons. And this is being performed by Babyface. It's the blast, hits from the 90s. Matter of fact, hits on Billboard's top 100, matter of fact, top 40 on this date in 1990.

0: Good Friday morning. Showers and storms are likely during the first part of the day, making for a messy commute. Temperatures start in the low 70s, then highs won't be as hot this afternoon, only reaching the mid to upper 80s. With them partly cloudy overnight, with temperatures by Saturday morning dropping to the mid 60s. We're then mostly sunny on Saturday, with highs reaching the upper 80s to around 90 degrees. We're hotter on Sunday with more sunshine. Highs reach the mid-90s. I'm meteorologist Grant Skinner in the NCN Weather Center.
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And we thank you all for setting sail with the Fish Hippie right here on the Beach Music Blast. This is WIZS, your time now, 12:30 here on the Eastern Seaboard. Let's go ahead and get this party started. Get some Albert Rogers.

your time right now. 12:39 here on the Eastern Seaboard. This is WIZS here in Henderson, North Carolina. We had the Solace Bravo Band with Wasting the Night Away. And then to start off the beach music blast, it was Albert Rogers with That Was Me right here, WIZS. Let's get another good song going right here on the beach music blast. We'll have your weather forecast coming up right after the big time party band. All right.

0: You know something, John?
1: What's that, Clifford?
0: I got something to say, man.
1: Well, go on and speak.
0: You know, if you wouldn't be so doggone lazy, after knowing you 25 years, you would have yourself a good job and you wouldn't feel so bad.
1: Hey, I tried that and I

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1: Well,
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1: What's that?
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1: Carolina credit card?
0: That's what I said, Carolina credit card.
1: What's that?
0: Siphon hose.
1: Uh-uh.

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3: For the rest of our Friday, showers will exit the area and the cloud cover will slowly clear out. Temperatures in the mid to upper 80s this afternoon. We're partly cloudy overnight and temperatures will stay mild, only dropping to the mid 60s by Saturday morning. We're then mostly sunny on Saturday with highs still comfortable in the upper 80s to around 90 degrees. We'll then see plenty of sunshine to end the weekend. Highs will be warmer though, reaching the mid 90s by the afternoon. I'm meteorologist Grant Skinner in the NCN Weather Center.
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0: This is the Beach Music Blast here on WIZS. We had the Craig Woolard Band with Who's Cheating Who. Before that, Dink Perry with Keep On Loving You. And then to start off, coming out of the weather forecast, coming from there, we had Paul Craver with In Her Own Way. You are in tune to the Beach Music Blast here on WIZS. We thank you all very, very much for listening. Stay tuned. We'll have NCN News coming up in a few seconds, actually. So stay tuned for that. Here is NCN News. We thank you for listening.
1: NCN News. I'm Mike Riley. Israel and Hezbollah have agreed to a ceasefire set to begin at 4 p.m. local time today. CBS's MTS Taieb.
2: The fact that Israel has now accepted this ceasefire, if the guns go silent, at least to a degree, still, though, this is a pretty significant step, and one would imagine it has come under a lot of pressure.
1: Defense Secretary Pete Hegseth has announced a six-month Pentagon review of American forces in Europe. The review's outcome will depend on how quickly European allies take responsibility for their own security. State Auditor Dave Bolling is pushing back against criticism of an election law bill making its way through the General Assembly, arguing the proposal would not expand his authority and dismissing concerns that it would inject politics into election oversight. He tells CBS 17.
3: The governor is elected, too, and the governor had elections. So the governor is the most political person in the state of North Carolina.
1: Virginia's legal retail cannabis market will open next July, but will it affect North Carolina? Lawmakers here expect lost revenue from those who will travel over the border to purchase cannabis legally. Meanwhile, Senate President Pro Tem Phil Berger says he doesn't think the bill dealing with underage use of hemp products goes far enough.
4: I think there are still conversations taking place. I don't know that there is a specific course of action that has been settled on as of yet.
1: Congressman Don Davis of North Carolina made a stop in Rocky Mount to update his constituents on multiple topics, including the farm bill. Pine Top's rancher, Patrick Robinette, who was in attendance, told WNCT.
5: We cannot keep doing what we've always done. If your daddy or your granddaddy done it, you're out of date. We got to do this. We got to go new.
1: The leftovers from Tropical Storm Arthur brought the most rain parts of North Carolina have seen in a while. A cold front will be moving through today. 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

All right, that was Bantam Rooster with Carolina for the weekend. Before that, to start the 1 o'clock hour, is Gerald Alston with his version of Wonderful World. This is the Beach Music Blast here on WIZS. Let's go ahead and get a twofer, a twofer right here. Let's get the Band of Oz back to back, and then we'll have your weather forecast. Right now, this is This Heart.

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7: For the rest of our Friday, showers will exit the area and the cloud cover will slowly clear out. Temperatures in the mid to upper 80s this afternoon. We're partly cloudy overnight, and temperatures will stay mild, only dropping to the mid-60s by Saturday morning. We're then mostly sunny on Saturday, with highs still comfortable in the upper 80s to around 90 degrees. We'll then see plenty of sunshine to end the weekend. Highs will be warmer, though, reaching the mid-90s by the afternoon. I'm meteorologist Grant Skinner in the NCN Weather Center.
8: Thank you, Grant, for getting us an update on our weather forecast. We had, but you know, before we got started, we had the Band of Oz with the two for one, really. Band of Oz with This Heart, and then after that, another one from the Band of Oz, Girl Like You. That was your weather forecast from Grant Skinner, the North Carolina News Network. And this is the Beach Music Blast here on WIZS. Let's get the Tams right here, and then we'll have the Entertainers coming up right after that. Right now, here's the Tams with that same old song.

0: up. Come on, you can get it.
1: As the Entertainers used to be my girl. Before that, coming out of the weather forecast, it was the Tams with that same old song right here. This is the Beach Music Blast. Let's go ahead. We'll take a time out. When we come back, a special request. We'll be right back.
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1: All right, by special request, once again, this is the Band of Oz with Shamalama Ding Dong.

By request from Justin Simmons, and thank you so much, Justin, for calling into the show. 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But anyway, our phone number, 252-492-5594. Let's go from the Band of Oz to the Embers. Now here's Oogum Boogum.

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2: 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Hope everyone's having a fine day today. Your time right now, 1:40. We're getting close to 1:40 here on the Eastern Seaboard. Let's get a good song right here from the UBU band with a whole lot of shagging going on. We'll have Jim Quick coming up.

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0: For the rest of our Friday, showers will exit the area and the cloud cover will slowly clear out. Temperatures in the mid to upper 80s this afternoon. We're partly cloudy overnight and temperatures will stay mild, only dropping to the mid 60s by Saturday morning. We're then mostly sunny on Saturday with highs still comfortable in the upper 80s to around 90 degrees. We'll then see plenty of sunshine to end the weekend. Highs will be warmer though, reaching the mid 90s by the afternoon. I'm meteorologist Grant Skinner in the NCN Weather Center.
1: Thank you, Grant, for getting us an update on our weather forecast for today. And your time right now, 47 minutes after the 1 o'clock hour. Man, it's flown by so fast, this show has. All right, let's get some more good beach music right here, right now. Here's Sea Cruise. I Can't Get Enough.

0: I can't get enough from C. Cruz, and you can't get enough of the Beach Music Blast right here on WIZS. Coming up in just about 8 minutes, we will have the 80s Vault. I know a guy, Gonzo Gates. Gonzo, tell us what's going on at the 80s Vault today.
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0: Thank you, Gonzo, and thank you, Bill, right there. We're having a great time here. This is the Beach Music Blast here on WIZS. Let's get a little slower right here. Well, maybe, I don't know. We'll see. It depends how you feel. Here's the Drifters. Dance with me. Dance with me.

That is the Drifters. Dance with me right here on the Beach Music Blast. We'll end off the Beach Music Blast with a good tune right here. And I just want to say thank you all very much for listening to the Beach Music Blast here on WISDS. What can I say? It's a great time to love some beach music. Here's the Platters. Washed ashore, of course. Stay tuned for NCN News coming up.

0: 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I'm Melissa Vail. AP correspondent Charles de Ledesma reports that there are hopes Friday that a new truce between Israel and Hezbollah sticks.
1: Israel and the Hezbollah militant group agreed on Friday to renew their ceasefire after fighting postponed Iran-US talks in Switzerland. Word of the ceasefire coming from two regional officials and a US official. The truce was mediated by Qatar, the US and Iran, the regional officials say. Both Israel and Hezbollah have not immediately commented. Talks between the US and Iran have been called off after intense fighting between Israel and Hezbollah in southern Lebanon, raising questions about an initial agreement to end the war in Iran. I'm Charles de Ledesma.
0: The relationship between President Donald Trump and Senate Republicans seems to be nearing a breaking point. Tensions flared this week on Capitol Hill as Trump upended Republicans' efforts for a swift confirmation of his intelligence nominee and as he thwarted quick passage of a bill to renew a surveillance law. From exceptional drought to severe drought, several counties in the Piedmont Triad are in desperate need of rain. While we did get some good steady rain this morning, Alamance County farmers said they need much more than that to stay afloat. Charlie Ross is one of them and tells WGHP.
2: During the summer months, you're able to have them grazing on pasture. With the drought, it hadn't been much growing. When they run dry, that's going to be it. We're just praying for rain at that point.
0: His livestock depends on the pond to stay hydrated, and so do his crops that feed the animals. The Hope County Sheriff's Office is looking for a 93-year-old woman they believe was kidnapped by a family member. Catherine Peterkin left her home on Thursday to run errands with a family member, deputies said. Another family member, who serves as Peterkin's guardian, called the sheriff's office when she did not return. Peterkin was last seen in a white 2021 Jeep Cherokee registered to Mary Chandler. 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
7: 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I'm Gonzo Gates. We've got great hits on the way this hour from Tom Petty, The Human League, and Joe Jackson. We've got a hit from a movie that had a

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Appreciate you listening. Thanks so much for tuning in to WIZS Henderson, 100.1 FM, 1450 AM, your community voice for news, sports, and weather. Lots more on the way. Today's country, yesterday's greatest hits. Here's one from Sam Hunt.

The Vance County Arts Council and Vance County Tourism presents Make Music Day here in Vance County, where we make music all around the world and all over Vance County. Sunday, June 21st, from 9 a.m. to 9 p.m., 12 hours of fun, music, and enjoyment. The opening ceremony will be at 12:45 p.m. at Perry Memorial Library, where the mayor will kick things off. Various performances will be at the library from 1:30 to 3:30 p.m. And it won't stop there. We will have music all over the county, including Carlake Country Club, featuring Bridger Stewartson from 40.

0: 7 p.m. And then we will celebrate at Clearview Church, starting at 6 p.m. Performances with bucket drumming, wacky boom whackers, and so much more. 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

0: Israel and the Iran-backed Hezbollah militant group agreed to halt the heavy fighting in southern Lebanon that threatened to unravel an interim peace agreement between the United States and Iran. That's according to officials who spoke Friday to the Associated Press. British Prime Minister Keir Starmer says he will fight attempts by rival Andy Burnham to oust him from office. Starmer said on Friday that he was elected on a mandate for change and will not walk away. The Hoke County Sheriff's Office is looking for a 93-year-old woman they believe was kidnapped by a family member. Catherine Peterkin left her home on Thursday to run errands with a family member, deputy said. Another family member called the sheriff's office when she did not return. An East Henderson High School employee was arrested following an investigation into an inappropriate relationship between the employee and a student, according to the Henderson County Sheriff's Office. According to a news release from the Sheriff's Office, 25-year-old Colby Williams Saltz was arrested on Friday, June 19th, following an investigation. Melissa Vale, NCN News.
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Coming up on 19 minutes after 4 o'clock on this Friday afternoon. Thanks for listening. Thanks for making WIZS your home on the radio. John Stevenson with the Afternoon Drive. On the way, we'll have NCNN Network Sports and Weather in just a few minutes. Right now, about 84 degrees currently in Henderson and Vance County. Some music from Vince and Mason right now.

0: NCN Sports. I'm Kyle Nash. I'm North Carolina opens the College World Series Championship Series Saturday against Oklahoma. Junior Gavin Gallagher says reaching Omaha again has made the opportunity even more meaningful, falling short the past two seasons.
1: So to be back here, win our first three games, be in the national championship, it's something that, I mean, it's truly amazing.
0: World Cup group play continues today with Group D's second matches. The United States takes on Australia in Seattle with a win, securing a spot in the knockout round. The Americans will be without star Christian Pulisic, who was ruled out Friday afternoon due to a calf injury. Turkey meets Paraguay in today's other Group D matchup. In Group C, Scotland faces Morocco while Brazil takes on Haiti. The celebration continues for the Stanley Cup champion Carolina Hurricanes. Raleigh's expecting roughly 100,000 fans in downtown Saturday for the victory parade. One of Carolina's biggest surprises this season was goaltender Brandon Bussey, who made his NHL debut this year. General manager Eric Tulsky told ESPN the results spoke for themselves.
2: He just stepped right in when he got that opportunity and ran with it. And he just won game after game. He set records for most wins in his first 10 starts, most wins in his first 15, most wins in his first 20. And there he is holding the cup by the end of the year.
0: The Hurricanes are also looking ahead to the 2026 entry draft next week, where they will have the 31st pick in the first round. The U.S. Open continues play today at Shinnecock Hills Golf Course in Southampton, New York. Wyndham Clark is the current clubhouse leader at 7-under going into the weekend. Xander Schauffele and Matt Fitzpatrick are four strokes back at 3-under. In Major League Baseball tonight, the Yankees host Cincinnati. The White Sox visit Detroit. Cleveland travels to Houston. Seattle is at Boston. The Braves host Milwaukee in a matchup of division leaders. And the Dodgers welcome Baltimore to Los Angeles. In minor league action tonight, the Charlotte Knights are on the road at Buffalo, while the Durham Bulls host the Jacksonville Jumbo Shrimp in International League play. 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
0: Elsewhere on the diamond tonight, the Greensboro Grasshoppers visit Winston-Salem. Bowling Green is at Asheville. In Carolina League action, Hickory hosts Columbia, and the Wilson Warbirds welcome Charleston. The Zebulon Devil Dogs go for their first back-to-back wins in franchise history, hosting the Greenville Yard Gnomes in Coastal Plains League action tonight at Five County Stadium. In the Appalachian League, the Burlington Sock Puppets begin a three-game series tonight at the Johnson City Doughboys, looking to move into sole possession of first place in the East Division. On the pitch, Tobacco Road FC host Asheville City FC in USL League 2 action tonight. And in WNBA action, the Minnesota Lynx travel to Golden State looking to keep the league's best record. New York Liberty hosting Washington, and the expansion Toronto Tempo looks to stay in the playoff hunt on the road at Connecticut. Kyle Nashheim, NCN Sports.
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8: For the rest of our Friday, showers will exit the area and the cloud cover will slowly clear out. Temperatures in the mid to upper 80s this afternoon. We're partly cloudy overnight and temperatures will stay mild, only dropping to the mid 60s by Saturday morning. We're then mostly sunny on Saturday with highs still comfortable in the upper 80s to around 90 degrees. We'll then see plenty of sunshine to end the weekend. Highs will be warmer though, reaching the mid 90s by the afternoon. I'm meteorologist Grant Skinner in the NCN Weather Center.
9: Right now, 84 degrees in Henderson and Vance County. Some music on the way from Aerosmith right now, the Tams.

0: Music right there from 38 Special and Caught Up in You, the name of that one. The following is a public service announcement from WIZS Radio and WIZS.com. Blessed Old Baptist Church, 741 Dabney Road, is having Vacation Bible School. It is ongoing. Today is the last day. It's the 19th. It's 6 p.m. to 8:30 p.m. tonight. And classes for all children and adults. A meal will be served each night, and that is actually tonight is the last night of that. But again, that will be from 6 to 8:30 p.m., 741 Dabney Road in Henderson. For a complete list of public service announcements 24/7, go to WIZS.com and scroll down to the public service announcements logo. We've got a lot more on the way, including the local Henderson news. Stay tuned for that. It'll be on at 5 o'clock p.m. with John Charles Rose right here on WIZS Henderson. And, of course, we'll have the NCNN Network News at 4:55. More music after this.
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music right there from Toby Keith. Drinks After Work. Got this one off the request line. Appreciate the call for this one. It's the band.

0: All right, stay tuned. We'll have local Henderson news on the way with John Charles Rose at 5 o'clock p.m. and CNN Network News as well. More music on the other side of this break.
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1: NCN News, I'm Melissa Vail. Israel and Hezbollah have reportedly agreed to halt fighting after a meeting on the U.S.-Iran agreement was canceled. The AP's Jennifer King reports.
2: Sources tell the AP that Israel and Iran-backed Hezbollah have agreed to stop attacking each other after talks between Vice President J.D. Vance, U.S. and Iranian officials in Switzerland were postponed. An apparent truce mediated between Qatar, the U.S. and Iran emerged after a heavy exchange of fighting in southern Lebanon that killed at least 47 people and four Israeli soldiers, one of whom was the commander of an armored battalion. Israeli President Benjamin Netanyahu posted that the army struck 150 Hezbollah targets, killing dozens of militants. The interim U.S.-Iran deal halting hostilities in the Gulf and reopening the Strait of Hormuz has been signed by both presidents, according to Iranian Foreign Ministry spokesman Ismail Baghaei. He says consultations through mediators were ongoing regarding the next phase of negotiations. I'm Jennifer King.
1: Ukraine has hit a major Moscow oil refinery for the second time in a week, disrupting hundreds of flights at the capital's airports. Russian officials said Thursday that this is one of Ukraine's biggest drone attacks since Russia's invasion over 4 years ago. The rain today provided brief localized relief for North Carolina's drought conditions, but it's not nearly enough to break the deep-seated problems. North Carolina assistant climatologist Corey Davis told SFNToday.com.
3: We can start off with the few improvements that we've seen this week across the Carolinas. These are areas further west in the southern mountains of North Carolina and upstate South Carolina. They have had some decent rain over the last week or two.
1: Deputies in North Carolina are searching for a woman accused of exposing a newborn to controlled substances before birth. The Cherokee County Sheriff's Office says it has an arrest warrant for 34-year-old Tosha Savannah Eller of Murphy, North Carolina. 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
1: Italy's foreign minister has abruptly canceled a planned trip to the United States. AP correspondent Donna Warder reports.
9: Italian Foreign Minister Antonio Tajani was supposed to visit the United States this weekend, but he has abruptly canceled his trip after President Donald Trump claimed that Italian Premier Giorgia Meloni begged for a photo with him during the G7 summit and that he agreed because he felt sorry for her.
10: Le dichiarazioni di Donald Trump sono...
9: Meloni calls Trump's claim completely fabricated and said on video, "Italy and I do not beg." She said, "I don't know why the President of the United States behaves this way toward his own allies. After all, this isn't the first time this has happened." Tajani called Trump's claim serious and offensive toward Meloni and all of Italy. I'm Donna Warder.
1: Deputies said a Raleigh man was reported missing in Hope County on Thursday, was found dead on Friday near the area where he was last seen on Thursday. 35-year-old Wesley Purcell was found during a search in the area of North Hilltop Road and North Duffy Road. Engineers are beginning work on a major landslide mitigation study in the Craigtown area of Fairview in Buncombe County, where a series of devastating slides during Helene claimed 13 lives and left lasting scars. The goal is to determine if engineering solutions could stabilize some of the slide corridors and reduce risk for recurring slides. Buncombe County Helene Recovery Officer Kevin Madsen tells WLOS.
11: The $1.8 million is funded through FEMA. They'll begin the process with doing some field reconnaissance in LIDAR. If it's netting systems, any other type of options, that engineering cost is for them to design where to properly place it.
1: James Burrows, the director behind iconic TV comedies like Cheers, Taxi, Friends, and Will and Grace, has died. His family confirmed his death in a statement to People, saying he passed away peacefully surrounded by loved ones. Burrows directed over 1,000 TV episodes. Melissa Vail, NCN News.
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19: Good afternoon. We hope it's been a pleasant day for you. 90 seconds after 5, and the temperature is 82 here on this Friday, June the 19th. Juneteenth, June 19 was chosen because that is the day in 1865, when Union troops in Galveston, Texas, announced that enslaved people there were free, it was nearly 2.5 years after the Emancipation Proclamation. Texas was the farthest Confederate state, and emancipation had not been enforced there during the Civil War. So on that June 19th, 1865 date, the announcement became the moment remembered by many as the end of slavery's delayed enforcement in Texas and symbolically in the United States. As you may know, it became more than symbolism in the United States when federal action actually occurred with the 13th Amendment, which officially abolished slavery and involuntary servitude across the U.S. It was ratified on December the 6th, 1865, and permanently outlawed both slavery and other forced labor, with one specific exception, that being for as a punishment for a convicted crime. You can certainly go and Google or do your favorite search engine search on the 13th Amendment to the U.S. Constitution. Some key points about Juneteenth. Freedom's Eve on January the 1st, 1863, marked the first watch night services where African Americans gathered in anticipation of the Emancipation Proclamation. The Emancipation Proclamation did declare all enslaved people in the United States, or rather in the Confederate States, legally free at midnight, more of an executive type of action or declaration that did not become law until December of 1865. Implementation of the Emancipation Proclamation was limited in areas under Confederate control, delaying freedom for many, particularly in Texas. And Juneteenth is recognized as the nation's second Independence Day by some and even by many. And celebrated, it is celebrated primarily within African American communities and also does remain, believe it or not, largely unknown to many Americans. Here in Henderson, Henderson Vans Crime Stoppers is getting set for its annual golf tournament on Thursday, August the 13th at Car Lake Country Club, and they're looking for hole sponsors and team sponsors. Whole sponsorships are $100, and it is $200 for a team of four. Your contribution is very important to the all-volunteer organization, as Crime Stoppers operates under the premise that for every crime that occurs, somebody somewhere sees something and knows something. Crime Stoppers, the organization, helps facilitate the flow of information to law enforcement that can lead to the arrest and conviction of those responsible for crime, and the golf tournament is the primary fundraiser for the organization each year. Please be in touch with Danny Wright at 432-1141 or email dannyw@vance.net, dannyw@vance.net, for questions and information to get signed up to be a whole sponsor or to get your name or your team's name down for the tournament. The summer reading program has kicked off at Perry Memorial Library and Youth Services Library in Melody Peters. Has the community prepared and excited for what is to come? To start off the program, children can head to the library to see Rupert, a dinosaur that the library staff has been working diligently on and planning on and getting it up and running for more than a month. Children can also pick up their summer reading log to fill out as the summer moves on. Rupert ties into the summer reading theme. He's a big old dinosaur, by the way. Unearthing a story. That's how Peters explained it to our scout Hughes earlier this week on the segment of the Local Skinny on Tuesday. In addition to the start of the summer reading program, Donuts for Dad, Donuts with Dad, rather, will make its way to the library tomorrow, as children, along with their dads and granddads or father figures, can take part in the morning fill with delicious donuts, dynamite story time, and quality time with Dad on Saturday, tomorrow, June the 20th, from 10:30 in the morning until 11:30, just in time for Father's Day. Then on Father's Day, you can go to Perry Memorial Library for a musical celebration. Make Music Day is Sunday. The library participates in Make Music Day from 1:30 until 3. Of course, it's going on all across Vance County and even at places like Carlake Country Club. You've heard the ad, Vance County Tourism helping sponsor that and so much more. We'll try to bring that message to you here in just a minute. As a matter of fact, Make Music Day is on Sunday, and then there are more activities at the library next week as well. Always see the full list of everything going on at the library at perrylibrary.org. The library was closed today in observance of Juneteenth, but a full and busy weekend this weekend on Saturday and Sunday downtown on Breckenridge Street. News time is 5:08.
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19: And after the weekend of activities at the library and Make Music Day on Sunday and Father's Day, then coming up on Monday, you can go get some fish at 220 and help the Brick Power Team and its Fish Plate fundraiser. As a matter of fact, the proceeds of that will go to the Night to Shine program, actually, at North Henderson Baptist Church, helping children and others with special needs. The trout plates on Monday from 4 to 7 don't require a ticket. You just drive up to 220 Seafood and get your plate, which includes trout, fries, slaw, and hush puppies. Pickup only. Tickets will be available or can be purchased at 220 the day of the event. You can always be in touch with Harry Orr as well at 432-4196. Please go out to participate. Something we told you about at 8 o'clock this morning, which we picked clean off of social media, a post that Watkins Fire Department had shared about Epsom Fire Department, as the Epsom Fire Department has declared that it is growing. Epsom, protecting the south side of Vance County and the north side of Franklin County and portions of Warren County, has a new station addition under construction. It has begun on a new station addition, providing additional space and resources to better serve citizens and support the firefighters. And another thing that's going to help is a new fire truck, a new fire apparatus, as the firemen like to call it. The apparatus is taking shape. The new fire truck is going to be a major investment and will enhance capabilities and ensure that the fire department remains prepared to protect lives and property for years to come. They do have monthly meetings if you'd like to be part of the team. The monthly meetings at Epsom are held on the last Monday of each month. If you want to join a growing agency, go see them or see any team member. I know they can't wait to get that new truck and some of the ones they already have tucked nicely into that new addition, all measured up and will fit in there just snug, I know, just like they are supposed to be. Can't wait to maybe go down and see that and have a picture of that for you on our website sometime when it's all said and done. Something to tell you about for next weekend, the 10th annual Bee Jubilee is coming to Granville County on Saturday, June 27. It is the perfect chance to talk and ask questions about bees. Does that beekeeper suit really protect you? Where can I get some mead and much more? Christy Henthorne, one of the event planners and organizers, told WIZS the day-long Bee Jubilee will take place from 9 a.m. till 3 at the Granville County Convention and Expo Center in Oxford, again, Saturday, June the 27th. Fun, food, info, and much more. Thousands will attend. Henthorne said, we've grown so much, it's really awesome to think back and see the way we've added things and changed things and grown. Like previous events, the 2026 Bee Jubilee features honey, arts, crafts, bee products and supplies, demonstrations, a live raffle, food trucks, and a raffle for free honey for a year. Might be hot, and they've got it all prepared for you so you can go inside some as well, and also be in the shade some when you go to the event on June the 27th. A group of beekeepers also will have the Ask the Beekeeper workshop set up for curious participants, and will be available to answer some of those questions. And a local bee expert is going to be available to educate the public about how to manage swarms of bees that may find their way into unlikely places in buildings and homes. They don't want you. Many people don't want you. I don't want you to kill those bees. If you can help it, call somebody. Call group of bee enthusiasts in the area, the beekeepers of Granville County. There's also a beekeepers of Vance and Warren. Wayne Rowland talks about that all the time. You can call Cooperative Extension. They can help you out with that. Bees are so, so important. They had 4,000 people to come last year. They expect maybe even more than that this year, and they're hoping you, whether you're in Granville, Vance, Franklin, or Warren, or seeing us on the web, that you will enjoy and come to participate as well. Again, on Saturday, June the 27th, the 10th annual Bee Jubilee. More here on WIZS here on this Friday afternoon in just a second.
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19: 17 minutes after the hour, beautiful Friday afternoon, breezy conditions, temperature 84. The forecast for tonight, 59, 85 tomorrow, 90 on Sunday. The next chance of rain that's pretty decent comes on Monday afternoon and Monday night when there is an 80% chance of rain. Presently, winds are out of the west at 5, gusting to 9 at the Henderson-Oxford Airport. A lot of that humidity is gone from yesterday, finally, 42% relative humidity. Visibility is 10 miles. The drought relief that we may have hoped for from what was left of that tropical system definitely in our part of the world is going to end up being fairly nominal. The latest drought map that was released did not come out except yesterday. So some of the rain that we did get apparently has not been factored into that yet. As far as the John H. Carr reservoir level, that is still down about a foot and a half now from the standard pool of 300, down about a half foot since this time last Friday afternoon. And it may go up some, hopefully it will, as there was a tremendous amount of rain that did fall in the watershed of Carr Lake over the course of the last couple of days. I think they had a little bit more rain in southern and southwest Virginia, where the biggest part of the watershed for Carr Lake is located. And that may show some dividends here in the next day or so if we see a little creep up in the Carr Lake water level. As far as in our immediate area, in terms of the things that we may be able to look at that are somewhat official, like from the Henderson-Oxford Airport, it's safe to say that we got an inch of rain. It's about an inch. Some places may have gotten more, though. I mean, you may have gotten an inch and a half in your bucket or your rain gauge or however you choose to do it. And even an estimate of rainfall that one of the meteorologists from WRAL had out suggested anywhere from an inch to an inch and a half across our area as well. But they're super excited a little bit southwest of here where the most severe drought is presently in our area across portions of southern Granville County into Durham County and Orange County and even further to the west. Had a good bit more rain in that area that should affect the levels in Falls Lake. That'll be perfect for Raleigh as water for Raleigh. Raleigh has all the conservation pool of Falls Lake at its disposal. And also the level at Jordan Lake should be going up some as well from the runoff. So some relief, but not near enough. And it doesn't relieve the drought condition all that much. It does help maybe take down the fire danger a little bit. So hopefully next week, first of the week, maybe we'll get a little bit more. The Local News is a production of WIZS Radio. Your writers and announcers and contributors are Laura Gable, Steve Lewis, Scout Hughes, John Stevenson. My name is John Charles Rose. We also thank Bill Harris for his continued contributions to WIZS. We also thank you for listening, and we appreciate our sources of information for WIZS Radio and WIZS.com.
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25: 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I want to remind you that the following is a public service announcement from WIZS Radio and WIZS.com. 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Vacation Bible School, 741 Dabney Road, is the location of Blessed Hope Baptist Church in Henderson. Again, that's going on tonight, 6 p.m. to 8:30 p.m. Stay tuned now, NCNN Sports.
5: NCN Sports, I'm Kyle Nash. World Cup group play continues today. The United States defeated Australia 2-0, scoring twice in the first half, including an own goal by Australia's Cameron Burgess in the 11th minute. Playing without injured star Christian Pulisic, the Americans clinched a spot in the knockout round and can still win Group D with a Turkey loss or draw against Paraguay later today. In Group C, Scotland meets Morocco, while Brazil faces Haiti. With a win, Scotland can clinch its first ever knockout stage appearance. North Carolina opens the College World Series Championship Series Saturday against Oklahoma. Tar Heel junior Gavin Gallagher says Region Omaha again has made the opportunity even more meaningful after falling short the past two seasons.
7: So to be back here, win our first three games, be in a national championship, it's something that, I mean, it's truly amazing.
5: The celebration continues for the Stanley Cup champion Carolina Hurricanes. Raleigh is expecting roughly 100,000 fans downtown Saturday for the victory parade. One of Carolina's biggest surprises this season was goaltender Brandon Bussey, who made his NHL debut this season. General manager Eric Tulsky told ESPN the results spoke for themselves.
8: He just stepped right in when he got that opportunity and ran with it. And he just won game after game. He set records for most wins in his first 10 starts, most wins in his first 15, most wins in his first 20. And there he is holding the cup by the end of the year.
5: U.S. Open continues play today at Shinnecock Hills Golf Club in Southampton, New York. Wyndham Clark holds the lead after setting a 36-hole U.S. Open scoring record at 7 under par. Xander Schauffele and former Duke standout Max Kaiserman are among the players tied for second at 3 under. In Major League Baseball tonight, the Yankees host Cincinnati. The White Sox visit Detroit. Cleveland travels to Houston. Seattle's at Boston. The Braves host Milwaukee in a matchup of division leaders. And the Dodgers welcome Baltimore. In minor league action tonight, the Charlotte Knights are on the road at Buffalo, while the Durham Bulls host the Jacksonville Jumbo Strip in International League play. 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
5: Elsewhere on the diamond tonight, the Greensboro Grasshoppers visit Winston-Salem. Bowling Green is at Asheville. In Carolina League action, Hickory hosts Columbia, and the Wilson Warburns welcome Charleston. The Zebulon Devil Dogs go for their first back-to-back wins in franchise history, hosting the Greenville Yard Gnomes in Coastal Plains League action tonight at Five County Stadium. In the Appalachian League, the Burlington Sock Puppets begin a three-game series tonight at the Johnson City Doughboys, looking to move into sole possession of first place in the East Division. On the pitch, Tobacco Road FC host Asheville City FC in USL League 2 action tonight. And in WNBA action, the Minnesota Lynx travel to Golden State looking to keep the league's best record. New York Liberty hosting Washington, and the expansion Toronto Tempo looks to stay in the playoff hunt on the road at Connecticut. Kyle Nashheim, NCN Sports.
11: Faith. 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Sundays 6 a.m.
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1: Hey, I'm Grace Holland. You're watching WRAL News Plus. Thank you for sticking with us. Right now, a 93-year-old woman reportedly kidnapped by a family member was found safe in Wake County. The Hoke County Sheriff's Office shared this picture of Ms. Catherine Peterkin earlier today. Deputies said Thursday evening, just after 6 o'clock, Peterkin's guardian reported her missing. The guardian told deputies that she had granted another family member permission to take Peterkin on an errand, but they did not return. She was found around 2:30 this afternoon. The Hoke County Sheriff's Office says the family member who took her is now facing a second-degree kidnapping charge. There are Juneteenth celebrations happening across the Triangle today and this weekend. The holiday commemorates the abolition of slavery in the United States. The governor's mansion hosted a Juneteenth celebration earlier today. You can find a full list of Juneteenth celebrations happening across the Triangle on our website, WREL.com. And, of course, we are about 24 hours away from the Stanley Cup Championship Parade in downtown Raleigh. More than 100,000 people are expected to be there. We just learned this afternoon that the Carolina Hurricanes released the order for the parade. You can find those details on WREL.com. Here's a look, though, at the championship parade route for Saturday. It will go down Hillsborough Street, swinging by the state capitol, and then go down Fayetteville Street. The parade ends at the intersection with Davie Street. A fan rally will happen after the parade in the City Plaza. And you can count on WREL for live team coverage. Coverage of the Big Canes Parade tomorrow. We will have more than a dozen crews in downtown Raleigh, so you can see every angle of the celebrations. Our coverage starts at 10:30 a.m. with the parade kicking off at 11. And we'll carry the entire event live, including that fan rally in City Plaza. You can watch it right here on WREL News Plus. We've got the U.S. Open on right now on WREL. We'll be back for WREL News at 6, or you can watch us anytime 24-7 here on WREL News Plus. Let's check in with meteorologist Amy Womuth for a look at the forecast.
2: So nice to see all of that rain this morning, and now the rain is moving out, and we have some pretty nice weather ahead for the weekend, although it is going to be hot, but at least it'll be dry for all of the outdoor events that we have throughout the weekend. We had some beneficial rain, many locations getting around an inch, even more than that in some spots. So this was a nice soaking rain that we had, and that combines yesterday with today's rain. So really nice to see some of that rain on the radar. Around town for the rest of the day today, it should stay mainly dry, just a small chance for a shower at this point. Temperatures will stay in the upper 80s this afternoon, and once we get to the evening, you'll start to notice it feels pretty nice. The dew point will likely fall into the 50s this evening. By 9 o'clock, we're down to about 80 degrees, 78 at 10 o'clock, and 76 by 11 o'clock. It's going to be dry for the upcoming weekend, which is great news. We have the Canes Parade Saturday. We'll take a look at that in more detail coming up a little bit later on. Highs are up to about 90 in the afternoon, and then Sunday for Father's Day, it stays dry with highs in the mid-90s.
3: I will never tire of saying this. The Carolina Hurricanes Championship Parade. It is tomorrow. We're talking tens of thousands of people expected to be in Raleigh for that massive celebration.
4: And it'll be the last day to say it. That is tomorrow. Oh. Here's a look at the route for tomorrow's Championship Parade. It will go down Hillsborough Street, swing by the state capitol, and then go down Fayetteville Street. The parade ends at Davie Street, and then a fan rally will happen after the parade in City Plaza.
3: So you should start planning on how you're going to get there, even if you haven't already. And WREL's Monica Casey shares exactly how you can do that, plus what the city recommends.
5: Some downtown roads will be closed as of 3:30 in the morning tomorrow. So the city of Raleigh is reminding you to plan ahead and think about other options to get here rather than driving your car. One of those might be taking a

0: the event as well.
1: The parade begins at the intersection of Hillsborough and St. Mary's Streets, travels toward the state capitol building, and then ends at Davie Street for a fan rally. We have a full breakdown of the parade route, along with where those free parking decks are, over on our website. 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
2: 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We will carry the entire event live, including a fan rally in City Plaza. 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
3: Well, there is a developing story in eastern North Carolina, as today the Lenoir County Sheriff's Office will hold a news conference about the beating of a teenager that was recorded on video. Two men and a teenager are now facing charges from this. And we're not going to show you that video, but this is a look at an image that was taken from it. Ashton Clark and Landon Harris have been charged since this was all placed online. Clark is charged with felony assault by strangulation and conspiracy. Harris has been charged with cyberbullying and conspiracy, and then deputies have not identified the teenager who was attacked or provided an update on their condition in this.
2: The Charlotte-Mecklenburg School District will have to pay almost $100,000 in a lawsuit over a Charlie Kirk comment on a school spirit rock. It happened at Ardrey Kell High School. Students painted "Live Like Kirk, Then Freedom 1776" on the rock. Charlotte-Mecklenburg Schools originally said this was done without permission and was considered vandalism. One of the students' parents filed the lawsuit, claiming the district violated their daughter's constitutional rights.
4: And happening now in the WRAL Live Center, we got a major announcement from Attorney General Jeff Jackson. He just posted this message to social media saying that his office has won an emergency motion to freeze the TV merger between Nexstar and Tegna. Nexstar had a plan to acquire Tegna, which would combine two of the nation's largest TV station ownership groups. North Carolina was among several attorneys general from at least eight states filing a lawsuit to block that merger. Now, in this social media post, Attorney General Jackson says this is bigger than Ticketmaster case. He says this is about how you watch television, impacting more than 80% of television households across America. Of course, we will be following any new developments in this case very closely.
3: Well, and he was arguing that Nexstar, they went to the judge and said Nexstar is trying to get around what you had put in place for the judge, and the judge agreed. Okay, thanks, Ken. Well, Virginia's governor is announcing that she has reached a deal with lawmakers to establish a cannabis marketplace in the Commonwealth. Well, we wondered how it would affect the conversation right here in our state. The compromise reached in Virginia would issue licenses to up to 350 businesses across the state to sell cannabis, adding 6% on top of existing sales tax to each sale. Buying or possessing cannabis in North Carolina, it is illegal. And Governor Josh Stein tasked a cannabis advisory council to instruct lawmakers on the best course of action to regulate legal sales in the state. Now, while the opinions in the General Assembly differ widely on what North Carolina should do on the issue, one lawmaker is concerned that revenue will go over the border.
5: And so those estimations are, you know, probably what, 10% of folks. And of course, people travel across North Carolina, across borders. And so we can anticipate that on a regular basis.
3: North Carolina lawmakers are miles away from marijuana, it turns out. They're still discussing how to even regulate the buying and the selling of both kratom and hemp-deprived products like gummies and drinks. The Senate bill now in committee would fine businesses who sell to anyone underage.
6: 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You can also stream online anytime at WRAL.com.
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1: 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So do not let your heart be troubled or afraid.
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3: He asks that your ambitions and motives become his. 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
2: Jesus is ready to give you that fulfillment, that joy, and that peace right now. Learn more at findpeacewithgod.net. We're the Billy Graham Evangelistic Association.
4: I get up, get on up. I get up, get on up. Get up with me, Steve Lewis, on the weekday wake-up, 6 till 9. Featuring, I know you're going to think I'm lying, but I'm not. At 6:40, at 7:40, I'll let you know the national day, what happened on this date, and who's on the birthday list. Then at 8, the latest local news and events with John Charles Rose. Oh, and of course, I'll tell you the color of the day. So get up, get on up. Get up, get on up. With me, Steve Lewis, on WIZS.
5: There are also several powerful speakers to inspire the crowd. Both Barack and Michelle Obama share the overall message from the former president's first campaign, hope.
6: But out of the fire and steel of a revolution, a different story took flight on this continent. A declaration that we are all created equal.
7: The Obama Presidential Center was created as a beacon of hope, a monument to our unshakable values. The ones my husband has exemplified his entire life. Equality, empathy, honesty, inclusion, fairness.
5: Their speeches combined brought the crowd and even the former presidents to tear at times. The project has been 10 years in the making, and the center includes a museum, yes, but it also has a library, a basketball court, a garden, and so much more.
8: A North Carolina Marine was one of three service members to receive the Congressional Medal of Honor at the White House. Retired Major James Capers Jr. is a Vietnam War veteran. His heroic actions in Vietnam have earned him three Purple Hearts, the Silver Star, and two Bronze Stars, and now the Medal of Honor. He was also a trailblazer in his military career. Capers was the first black officer in Marine Special Operations and the first enlisted African-American to lead a Marine reconnaissance company. Lawmakers on Capitol Hill are honoring the life of NASCAR driver Kyle Busch. The U.S. Senate passed a bipartisan resolution recognizing his racing career that spanned 25 years and his role as a father. Busch died last month. He had severe pneumonia that progressed into sepsis. He was just 41 years old.
5: Well, Team USA is back in action today at the FIFA World Cup, and there are plenty of watch parties happening in the Triangle. The Rialto Theater was loud during the Canes championship run, and it will be the same way today as the U.S. takes on Australia. The theater wants fans to wear denim, turning back the clock all the way back to the last time the U.S. hosted the World Cup in 1994. Doors open at 2, ahead of kickoff at 3. Admission is free, but you do have to RSVP. Now, if you can't make it to a watch party, you can catch the game on Fox 50. After that, you can catch Scotland against Morocco at 6. Then at 8:30, it's going to be Brazil against Haiti.
8: Changes are coming to the town of Apex's old-fashioned 4th of July celebration. It won't run on Salem Street this year because of construction downtown. The Parade of Wheels and Apex Fire Department Splashdown are moving to the Fireworks Frenzy celebration on July 3rd.
5: Okay, so Father's Day, it is on Sunday, but instead of giving a number one dad mug to your dad this year, maybe there's a better way to show your appreciation. While some dads say that being left alone to their hobbies on Father's Day, research actually shows that the opposite is true. One psychology professor says that her research found fathers want family time and enjoying activities with their kids. While mom is usually known as the more, quote, affectionate parent, studies show that getting affection from both parents can help regulate a child's nervous system.
9: I think a lot of dads don't realize that, you know, if their kids aren't getting hugs from them, the kids are missing out on that affection. And the dads are also not getting those hugs from kids. And so, you know, we encourage dads to, you know, let go of any society norms about being tough and really be vulnerable and show that affectionate side with kids.
5: Look, I hug my son every day. I tell my son I love him every day too. So all you dads out there, make sure you're doing the same. And so before you get started with your Father's Day activities, think about starting the day maybe with, yes, a hug.
8: Wheels are two wins away from its first men's college World Series title in program history. They face the Oklahoma Sooners in Omaha this weekend. These two teams faced each other in the postseason last year, and the Tar Heels won. Oklahoma has hit close to 100 home runs in the last month. But look, the Tar Heels can score as well, averaging about 8 runs per game, and that ranks 6th in the country. Game 1 is Saturday at 8 p.m. Game 2 will be Sunday afternoon at 2:30. And if a Game 3 is needed, it would be Monday night at 7.
5: All right, so roads are back open this morning after a wildfire on Fort Bragg. I want to show you some photos from one of our viewers. You see this, how thick the smoke is? Well, parts of NC 690 were closed because of the smoke from the wildfire, and this actually isn't too far from the Moore-Cumberland County line. We are still working to learn how big exactly the wildfire was at one point. And in the past couple weeks, we have talked a lot about brush fires in our area. And so we asked the State Forest Service why the bird ban is not back in place. Well, rangers told us that the high humidity, that's a big factor here. We're seeing dew on the ground in the overnight and morning hours. And they say the grass and the trees are green. That means they're more fire resistant. And if things started drying out and turning brown, well, that'd kind of be a different story, Renee.
8: Tens of thousands of people will be at tomorrow's championship parade, including this couple who wanted to be there so badly they postponed their wedding by 5 hours. It's supposed to be Saturday. This is Angela Howard and Henry Hegler, and the hurricanes mean a lot to both of them. Their first date was on October 28, 2025 at a Canes game. 8 months later, they're engaged and celebrating Carolina's first Stanley Cup in 20 years. So their wedding is Saturday. They say postponing their ceremony by several hours was a no-brainer, and that tomorrow will be a full circle moment.
10: Both of our parents actually work in Lenovo, so when we were inside Lenovo watching Game 6 watch party, they texted us saying, hey, if we win tonight, the parade's going to be on Saturday. And we looked at each other like, we need to change the time of our wedding or we're not going to be able to go.
11: Hockey's kind of been like a core point of our relationship, just like something we've always done together. There's not really a reason that we wouldn't want to spend our special day out here with the team that we both love.
8: It will be an unforgettable day for two major reasons. Howard was at the Canes' first Stanley Cup parade back in 2006. Now she will get to share the experience with her husband-to-be tomorrow.
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8: They are too adorable.
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21: WREL Severe Weather Center, the rain moving out. We'll see a little bit of sunshine this afternoon with a high of 88. Good news for the Canes Parade tomorrow. All the rain will be gone. Temperatures will be in the 80s for the parade. We'll have a high temperature around 90 in the afternoon. And for Father's Day, the weather stays quiet, but it's going to be hotter. Our high temperature climbs to 95. We're back to some storm chances on Monday. It's still hot. High temperatures are in the mid-90s. On Tuesday, 93, 93 on Wednesday as well. And then another round of some storms possible Thursday with highs near 90.
22: Would you fly 22 hours nonstop to get to your destination? If so, one airline is working to make that a reality. Qantas Airways will launch the longest direct flight between Sydney, Australia to London. The special plane will be customized and have around 140 economy seats with more legroom than most long-haul airlines. The airline says the new flights will start in October of next year.
23: 22 hours straight on a plane? Oh, my goodness. Well, a teen clothing staple from the golden era of shopping malls announced it is branching out into home and dorm decor. Hollister says it is partnering with Target on a new line of home products that will launch later this month. The collection includes bedding, sheets, and comforters, as well as men's and women's apparel. Shoppers will be able to find the items both online and in Target stores beginning June 28th.
22: Looks very comfy. Spidey senses are tingling at the box office, and one iconic Christmas classic could be getting a sequel. Douglas Hyde has that and more in the Hollywood Minute.
24: But you're in danger. You just have to trust me.
25: Spider-Man Brand New Day won't swing into theaters until July 31st, but it's already looking like a blockbuster. According to Deadline, the upcoming Spidey film has the highest first-day advance ticket sales in 5 years. The last Spider-Man adventure, No Way Home, earned a whopping $78 million in pre-sales before doing massive business at the box office.
26: You're a mean one.
1: Mr. Grinch.
25: A sequel to How the Grinch Stole Christmas? What a wonderful, awful idea. Jim Carrey is reportedly in talks to reprise the title role from the Christmas classic. And if the new Grinch movie does get the green light, original director Ron Howard will hop on board the sleigh as well.
2: Maybe we should rest.
3: We can't waste time. Connie's waiting.
25: Four autistic young men face a dangerous dystopian world in the new thriller, Plight. Played by neurodivergent actors, these heroes must go on a treacherous journey to save their caregiver. Plight is now streaming on Prime. In Hollywood, I'm Douglas Hyde.
22: Would love a Grinch sequel. Yeah. All right, the Knicks and their fans had a celebration 53 years in the making yesterday. And for one couple, they actually tied the knot with the championship. This couple says they have been engaged for 53 years
3: what?
22: And are finally getting married with the championship. And for those wondering about the one-of-a-kind New York Knicks sequin wedding dress, I was definitely thinking about that. It was custom-made by the bride herself. Wow. Congratulations
23: what?
22: To them.
23: 53 years engaged? Well, I'm glad they're finally tying the knot.
4: 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We'll have the Joy Christian Center broadcast. 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I want to take this opportunity to tell you about some upcoming events, one of which is on Monday at 220 Seafood from 4 to 7 p.m., the Brick Power Team Fish Plate Fundraiser, and that is going on from 4 p.m. until 7 p.m. Monday, June the 22nd, 220 Seafood Restaurant, 1812 North Garnet Street in Henderson. 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But all you got to do is drive up between 4 and 7 p.m. and get yourself a fish plate. Also, Blessed Hope Baptist Church, they're having Vacation Bible School. That's going on this evening from 6 p.m. until 8:30 p.m. The 19th. This is the last night for that. Again, Vacation Bible School, Blessed Hope Baptist Church, 741 Dabney Road in Henderson. WIZS Henderson, 100.1 FM, 1450 AM, your community voice for news, sports, and weather.
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Jesus is Lord. This is Pastor Bruce LaGates, and you're listening to the Joy Christian Center broadcast. If you can, grab your Bible and study along with us. Now please enjoy this faith-filled song, and then we'll go right into today's lesson.

0: Now, here's the answer to people that say, nobody can be like Jesus. That was Jesus. It says, every man that has his hope in him purifies himself even as he is pure. Even we can purify ourselves just like he is pure with this word. Because this word is his word. This word came from the Holy Spirit, who's one with Jesus and one with the Father. This word came from heaven. Heaven dictated this word to all of the people that wrote it down. See, when people say, you know, the Apostle Paul says so-and-so and the Apostle Paul says so-and-so, that's only a half-truth. The Apostle Paul said so-and-so by the direction of the Holy Spirit. The Apostle John said so-and-so by the direction of the Holy Spirit. The Apostle Peter said so-and-so by the direction of the Holy Spirit. Right? And you and I can say things by the direction of the Holy Spirit, provided they agree with that Bible. If it doesn't agree with the Word, then it's not by the Holy Spirit. If it violates that Word, it's not by the Holy Spirit. See? That's how you judge it. Does it agree with the Word? Follow me? If you're not sure, don't act on it. Put it up on the shelf and ask God about it. Ask God to show you in the Word. Where is it? And leave it on the shelf till you find out, till you find it in the Word. Don't act on it until you find it on the Word. That's why you don't take prophecies and somebody give you a prophecy and you go do something. Well, I see you marrying that brother or that sister. No. That's not in the Word. It has to be in the Word or in your heart. You're knowing and God confirms something to you. Okay? Got that? All right. Now, wow. Now, you're right there, 1 John. Now, go to chapter 4 and read verse 4. 1 John 4 and verse 4. Now, we said how to be just like Jesus. By the grace of God, we can be. Everything he is, we are. What does the 1 John 4, 4 say?
1: Ye are of God, little children.
0: Again.
1: Ye are of God, little children.
0: Again.
1: Ye are of God, little children, and have overcome them.
0: Look at, put your eyes on it. Put your eyes on it. Just do it again. Verse 4. Verse 4, first phrase.
1: Ye are of God, little children.
0: See, you are of God, little children. Talking about children of God. You are of God. If you're saved, you're of God. Keep going.
1: And have overcome them, because greater is he that is in you than he that is in the world.
0: Greater is Jesus that lives inside you, that's in your spirit, there with you. He's greater than the devil in this world. He's greater than all of them. Don't worry about them. All right? Now look at verse 17.
1: Herein is our love made perfect, that we may have boldness in the day of judgment. Because as he is, so are we in this world.
0: As he is.
1: So are we in this world.
0: Again, as he is.
1: So are we in this world.
0: As he is.
1: So are we in this world.
0: As I am.
1: So am I in this world.
0: As he is.
1: So are we in this world.
0: All right. As he is, so are you. Right. Amen. Okay. Now, go back a few books to your left to the book of Ephesians chapter 1. Ephesians 1. How to be just like Jesus. By the grace of God, everything Jesus is, we are. Ephesians chapter 1. And our pew Bible page number is Ephesians chapter 1. 886. Good. 886. Are we there? All right. Let's read verses 4 and 5. Ephesians 1, 4 and 5. Let's read this with sister.
1: According as he have chosen us in him before the foundation of the world, that we should be holy and without blame before him in love, having predestinated us unto the adoption of children by Jesus Christ to himself, according to the good pleasure of his will.
0: Man, he has good pleasure in you being just like Jesus. He chose you in Jesus, in him, in Jesus, before the foundation of the world, that you should be holy and without blame before him in love, walking in love, see? One step out of love is a step into sin, walking in love. And he predestinated us unto the adoption of children by Jesus Christ to God himself, to the Father himself, according to the good pleasure of his will. God takes pleasure in you being in his family. You might not know it, but he does. Say, God takes pleasure in me.
1: God takes pleasure in me.
0: When I act like his child.
1: When I act like his child.
0: See, this word is given to us. We act just like Jesus. See, so many people out there think, well, nobody can be like Jesus. You know, Jesus was this and Jesus was that. Oh, he was so holy. Guess what? The Bible says, be holy because I'm holy. You be holy. Why would he tell you to be something you couldn't be? He wouldn't. It would be unfair. It would be unjust. The key is living by the book. And you can do it. He wouldn't tell you you could if you could. Go to chapter 2 and look at verse 4. Ephesians 2, 4. Let's pick up there. But God.
1: But God, who is rich in mercy for his great love wherewith he loved us.
0: Ooh, look at that. He loves you in your current state. He loves you. But he doesn't leave you in that state. Right? Again, verse 4.
1: But God, who is rich in mercy for his great love wherewith he loved us, even when we were dead in sins, have quickened us together with Christ. By grace ye are saved, and have raised us up together, and made us sit together in heavenly places in Christ Jesus, that in the ages to come he might show the exceeding riches of his grace and his kindness toward us through Christ Jesus. For by grace are ye saved through faith, and that not of yourselves. It is the gift of God, not of works, lest any man should boast.
0: Get ready for 10. Get ready for 10. This is the clincher.
1: For we are his workmanship, created in Christ Jesus unto good works, which God hath before ordained that we should walk in them.
0: We are his workmanship. He designed you. He programmed you. He's got greatness programmed in you. He's got something for you to do. And you're created not in your own self, but in Christ Jesus. When you got born again, that's when your potential comes out. You're full of potential, and that's when it's released, when you get saved. You're created in Christ Jesus unto good works. If you're not doing good works, you're out in the middle of the road, and a Mack truck is headed for you. Get out of the road. Get over your own good works in the Bible. Get saved first, and then get on to good works, which God has before ordained that we should walk in them. And this Bible tells me how to do the good works. Amen. This is not a Bible to restrict you. It's a Bible to give you freedom, to give you joy, to give you a future and a hope. Amen. All right. Look at verse 19. Now therefore.
1: Now therefore, ye are no more strangers and foreigners, but fellow citizens with the saints and of the household of God.
0: The Bible says we are no longer citizens of earth. We're citizens of heaven. We're on assignment down here. All this mess about Mother Earth, there's no such thing as Mother Earth. It's Father God and that's it. There was no such thing as Mother Earth, Earth Day and all that mess. That's crazy. It's the Lord's Day. That's what we're after, the Lord's Day. Amen. Now, therefore, we are no more strangers and foreigners, but fellow citizens with the saints and the household of God. We talked about in stewardship. Sister Pam showed us what the new Jerusalem looks like. Look at what we're going to be living in. Look how our Father God lives, and he's prepared a place for us. I go to prepare a place for you, and if I go, I'll come again and receive you. So where I am, you can be. Amen? He's coming to get us. Amen? And in the meantime, he wants us to make sure there's a full load. He wants you to get all your friends and neighbors in on a deal too. Your family and relatives, all right? All right? Go to the very next book, Philippians. The very next book. Look at Philippians 3:20. We got to go fast here because I got to run here. Philippians 3:20. This is some good stuff, but you got to see it. When you see it with your eyes, it'll register better in your spirit, in your mind, in your spirit. And you read it out loud. Let your own mind, own brain hear you speaking. Your own ears hear you speaking. Philippians 3:20 and 21.
1: For our conversation is in heaven.
0: Our what?
1: Our conversation is in heaven.
0: That means your manner of life. That means not only your speaking, but what you do and how you act. Our conversation. That word, put your eyes on the Bible. That conversation. Come on, put your eyes on the Bible. All right. Put your hand down here. There you go. Put your mind on the Bible there. I love you, teenagers. I love the teenagers. I remember when I was your age, and I didn't have anybody tell me what I'm telling you. You need this. Sometimes young folks don't know what's good for them, but the older folks do, and you can put up with them not liking you as long as they get what you got to give them. If you need spinach, you make the baby eat the spinach whether the baby likes you or not. Amen? Okay. Look like you're interested. That'll make me happy. All right. Where are we? Philippians 3, 20 and 21. All right, let's go again.
1: For our conversation is in heaven, from whence also we look for the Savior, the Lord Jesus Christ, who shall change our vile body, that it may be fashioned like unto his glorious body, according to the working whereby he is able even to subdue all things unto himself.
0: You got a new glorious body that can just be there at the speed of light. You can just think yourself somewhere, you'll be there. Isn't that wonderful? My Lord, what a future we have. Now go back to your marker in John 17. John 17. Jesus was praying for you and me just before he went to the cross. John chapter 17, where your marker is. Give me a Pew Bible page number. 818. That's my birthday, August 18th. Just send money. Okay, I'm just joking. Send lots of it. Okay. We'll use it for the gospel. All right. Okay. Moving right along here. John chapter 17. Let's pick up with verse 9. We're going to go overlap what we saw earlier, but let's go. John 17. This is Jesus praying for you and me. John 17, 9. Pick up there.
1: I pray for them. I pray not for the world, but for them which thou hast given me, for they are thine. And all mine are thine, and thine are mine, and I am glorified in them. And now I am no more in the world, but these are in the world, and I come to thee. Holy Father, keep through thine own name those whom thou hast given me, that they may be one as we are one.
0: That they may be one as we are one. Can you be just like Jesus? Jesus prayed for you to be. He and the Father were one, right?
2: Yes.
0: He said, I pray for them. I'm not praying for the sinners out there on this prayer. This prayer is for the Christians,
2: amen.
0: The ones you've given me. Has he given you to Jesus? Have you given yourself to Jesus? Have you accepted Jesus?
2: Amen.
0: See? And he says, I pray that they may be one as we are one. We can be just like Jesus. See? Everything he is, we are. And he prayed it. Don't you think the Father answered his prayer?
2: Yes.
0: So he made it available so we can be one like he is. What does verses 13 and 14 say?
1: And now come I to thee, and these things I speak in the world, that they might have my joy fulfilled in themselves.
0: He wants you joyful, okay?
1: I have given them thy word, and the world have hated them.
0: That's why the world hates you, because you're like Jesus, and they hated him, and they crucified him. So don't be surprised if the world doesn't like you. They're not going to like you. Big deal. Jesus likes me. The Father likes me. Okay? All right, pick up there, verse 14.
1: I have given them thy word, and the world have hated them, because they are not of the world, even as I am not of the world. I pray not that thou shouldest take them out of the world, but that thou shouldest keep them from the evil.
0: He's wanting you protected. Don't take them out of the world. We got a job to do. Amen? Otherwise, when you got saved, he'd just take you right to heaven. No, you're influential. I said you are influential. You need to magnify your place. You are children of the Most High God. You're on divine assignment. You have a high calling in Christ Jesus. Your work is important. You need to speak out for the Lord Jesus. Speak out for the Bible. Speak out for salvation. Speak out for doing what's right. Don't hold back. Speak it from the rooftops. Amen?
2: Amen.
0: Now, let's pick up here. Come on down, 15 through 22. Read on down.
1: I pray not that thou shouldest take them out of the world, but that thou shouldest keep them from the evil. They are not of the world, even as I am not of the world. Sanctify them through thy truth. Thy word is truth. As thou hast sent me into the world, even so have I also sent them into the world. And for their sakes I sanctify myself, that they also might be sanctified through the truth. Neither pray I for these alone, but for them also which shall believe on me through their word.
0: Look, he's praying for everybody you're going to get saved. Everybody that you reach. See? Everybody that you are going to witness to that's going to make Jesus their Lord, he's got them included in this prayer too. Everybody, not just for these alone, but everyone that believes their word. When you preach the gospel, when the Holy Spirit inspires you to give part of your testimony, okay, that's like the Holy Spirit moving on these guys to write this down. Tell them what God's done in your life. Amen? And when you preach the word to them, that's like the Holy Spirit moving on these apostles to write it down. He's moving on you to speak what was written down. Right? And he said, and Jesus says, I'm praying for them. I don't just pray for these. Neither pray I for these alone, but for them also which shall believe on me through their word. Verse 21.
1: That they all may be one, as thou, Father, art in me and I in thee. That they also may be one in us. That the world may believe that thou hast sent me. And the glory which thou gavest me, I have given them.
0: Get ready.
1: That they may be one, even as we are one.
0: Oh, he prayed that we would be one with each other, one with the Lord Jesus, one with the Father in us. We're in Jesus. We're in each other. We're all the body of Christ. And this is our book. This is our life. This is the book that gives us life, that gives us strength, that gives us direction, that keeps us together as one. It's all about this book. It's all about magnifying his word, even above his magnificent name. Thou hast magnified thy word above all thy name. Psalm 138, verse 2. See? This is so good. And this is what sanctifies you, keeps you clean. And the glory which you gave me, I have given them. Jesus is saying, I've given all of us, given all of the Christians the glory that God gave him. That they may be one even as we are one. We can be just like Jesus. The Bible says we can be and we should be. See, there's something wrong if we're not trying to be. We need to be just like Jesus. When somebody says, you think you're Jesus, that's a compliment. I am not him, but I'm just like him. I'm his brother. I'm his sister, whoever you are, you know, girls, boys, you know. I'm one with him. I'm one with the Father. He's in me and I'm in him. And we're in the Father and the Father's in us. And I'm in the body of Christ and we're one. I love the brethren. I love the body of Christ. I don't care what denomination they are. If they're born again, they're my Holy Ghost blood bought brothers and sisters. Amen? Glory to God. Now, you want to see something exciting? Flip back to the first book of the Gospels, Matthew. Just right, get back to about three or four books to your left. Three books to your left. Matthew, chapter 5, verse 48. Can you stand a little bit more? I said, can you stand a little bit more? Just a little bit more? All right. Matthew, I'm trying to get through here. Matthew 5, 48. If I don't get it all today, we'll come back and we'll plow into it again next time. Praise God. Matthew 5, 48. Oh, nobody's perfect. Nobody's perfect. You want me to be perfect? What's wrong with you? You can't be, that was Jesus, you know? Oh, really? What does Matthew 5, 48 say? This is Jesus speaking now. This is the master talking to you and me. What does he say?
1: Be ye therefore perfect, even as your Father which is in heaven is perfect.
0: Woo! Glory to God! I guess we can be, can't we? Huh? He said, he commanded us to be. He commanded us to be. And this book is what brings it to pass, obeying the book. Amen. And the minute you find out that you've gotten out of line, Lord, forgive me. I'm out in the middle of the road. Help me, forgive me. I get back over here in the grass. Green grass. Amen. Glory to God. All right. Glory to Jesus. The Father and Jesus are one. We're one with Jesus. Therefore, we are one with our Heavenly Father. And both Jesus and the Father live in us by the Holy Spirit. Back to John's gospel. You just came from John, so I know you can find it back. John instead of 17, go to 14. John 14. How to be just like Jesus. Glory to God. Hallelujah. Glory to God. How to be just like Jesus. Thank you, Jesus. How to be just like Jesus. We may have to bring in for a landing before we get all the meal served. You may have to take another flight for some more good food. This is an airplane flight that's feeding you some great meals. Amen? Amen. Feasting on the word of the living God. Hallelujah. All right, here we go. Oh, wait, John 14. Give him a pew page number, pew Bible. 815. 815. Help your brother. You are your brother's keeper. Make sure you give him the page numbers. All right. All right. Trying to get everybody to make an A in this course. All right. John 14. Let's go 8 through 11. John 14, 8 through 11.
1: Philip saith unto him, Lord, show us the Father, and it will suffice us. Jesus saith unto him, Have I been so long time with you, and yet hast thou not known me, Philip? He that hath seen me hath seen the Father. And how sayest thou then, Show us the Father? Believest thou not that I am in the Father, and the Father in me? The words that I speak unto you, I speak not of myself, but the Father that dwelleth in me, he doeth the works. Believe me that I am in the Father, and the Father in me, or else believe me for the very work's sake.
0: So he said, I prove that the Father's in me, because I, as a man, couldn't do these without the Father, without the Holy Spirit. So the Father and I are one, right? And this will be our final thought for the day. Go to verse 18 now, 18 through 23. Jesus is talking to us, talking to his disciples then and to us today as Christians, those that have accepted him. All right, verse 18.
1: I will not leave you comfortless. I will come to you.
0: That word comfortless means I won't leave you orphans. I won't leave you without a daddy, without a family. He says, I will come to you. This is Jesus speaking. I will come to you. I will not leave you as orphans, comfortless. I will come to you yet.
1: Yet a little while, and the world seeth me no more.
0: That's when he dies and goes into the grave and goes into hell and serves our penalty. But?
1: But ye see me, because I live, ye shall live also.
0: That live there means that agape life, excuse me, that zoe life. That Zoe life, that God kind of life, because I'm going to be resurrected and live in Zoe life, you shall live also. You're going to be born again, live also. John 10:10, I come that you might have life and have it more abundantly. All right, verse 20.
1: At that day ye shall know that I am in my Father, and ye in me, and I in you.
0: Okay, back in verse 11, he says, I am in the Father, and the Father in me. Now here in verse 20, he says, I'm in the Father, and you are in me, and I am in you. So he and the Father are in each other. We're in him. And so all of us are in each other. I'm in the Father. I'm in Jesus. The Father's in me. Jesus is in me. And we are the body of Christ, and we are in each other. We are the body of Christ. We're in him. He's in us. And he sees us through Jesus. That's why you are righteous. It's a gift from God. It's the grace of God. Can somebody say amen?
1: Amen.
0: That's exactly right. Okay, so let's read that again. Verse 20.
1: At that day ye shall know that I am in my Father, and ye in me, and I in you.
0: Come on down through 23.
1: That he that hath my commandments and keepeth them, he it is that loveth me. And he that loveth me shall be loved of my Father. And I will love him and will manifest myself to him.
0: Wow. If we'll just stay in the book, he said, if you keep his commandments, how are we going to do that? Stay in the book. Do what the book says. The book is his commandments. So if you keep the book, you love me. You prove that you love me. And those who love me, you'll be loved of my Father. And I'll love you. And I'll manifest myself to you. I'll show up and show you myself. After I got saved, God showed me himself. He showed me in the things, the prayers he answered, the things he did, the things he spoke to my heart, the people he had come across my path and share his love with me. He manifested himself to me. He continues to manifest himself to me. The fact that you're here today shows he's manifesting himself. Right?
1: Yes.
0: All right. Two more.
1: Judas saith unto him, not Iscariot.
0: This is the other Judas, right?
1: Lord, how is it that thou will manifest thyself unto us and not unto the world? Jesus answered and said unto him, if a man love me, he will keep my words.
0: He'll keep my words, see? He'll keep my commandments and my words, same thing. The truth, if a man loves me, he'll keep my words. He'll keep my commandments. He'll keep the word of God. If a man loves me, he will keep my words and?
1: And my Father will love him, and we will come unto him and make our abode with him.
0: And make our abode. He will live. Abode means he lives in you. Everywhere you go, 24/7, 365, God lives on the inside of you. He's in you. You're in him. Jesus is in the Father and in the Holy Spirit. The Holy Spirit's in the Father, in Jesus, and in you. Amen. That's why it's so important to get full of the Holy Spirit. Get full, because he brings the presence of the Father and Jesus in his fullness, in their fullness, into your life. And that's why it's so valuable to be in love with one another. They'll know we're Christians by our love. There's no room for any kind of prejudice at all. Prejudice goes away. Amen? It's just something from the devil. Love. We are love children of the God who is love. Amen? Hallelujah. Hallelujah. Somebody say amen.
1: Amen.
0: Amen. I want to read this prophecy again that we had last time as we close here. This was delivered by Kenneth Copeland at the Washington, D.C. campaign last November. Now listen real carefully. I'm going to let you put you, if you're going to put your Bible up, you can't go and put them up, so I want your attention. Just hang on, okay? Everybody, let me have your attention. Put that down before I smack you. It's one of my good teenagers. I'd smack her hand. Now, to Mama, you tell her that next time. This is as if God came and spoke to you personally. Personally came and spoke to you. If God, I mean, if Jesus was standing here talking to you, would you be fidgeting around, putting everything away? No. You got to think about that. There's plenty of time to pack up later. I'll let you do it because I know you saw you are in the middle of it. Lord, forgive me. Oh, how he loves you and me. You guys have been good today. I'm not going to beat the sheep. Oh, Lord, just shower them with favor. Shower them with favor, grace, and mercy, and love. Listen to what the Spirit of God is saying. He spoke through the prophet, Brother Copeland. He said, I am moving by my Spirit, saith the Lord. Now, we had this last time, but it's so important you to hear what he's saying. Because I had no idea he was speaking on this back in November. I didn't know what he was speaking on. I just got this prophecy after we started this series. It was given to me. Brother Thomas brought this to us. I'm moving by my Spirit, saith the Lord. I'm raising up a people that will listen to what I say. That will listen to what I say. This book is him speaking to you. This is God speaking to you. You want God to speak to you? Go open your Bible and start reading. That's God speaking to you. I'm moving by my Spirit, saith the Lord. I'm raising up a people that will listen to what I say. I'm raising up a people that will believe my word and are glad and thrilled to lay hold and lay claim what I say in my word. Those that have a desire to be like me and are not afraid to stand up and by faith receive it and walk in it and let this mind be in them.

0: I'm raising up a people that will believe my word and are glad and thrilled to lay hold and lay claim what I say in my word. Those that have a desire to be like me and are not afraid to stand up and by faith receive it and walk in it. And let this mind be in them that was also in me. This is Jesus speaking, see? Those that have a desire to be like me and are not afraid to stand up and by faith receive it and walk in it, and let this mind be in them that was also in me. And think it not robbing me to be like me. Think it not robbing me to be like me. We're not robbing God. God's big enough for all of us to be just like Jesus. And think it not. Those that have a desire to be like me and are not afraid to stand up and by faith receive it and walk in it, and let this mind be in them that was also in me, and think it not robbing me to be like me and to claim to be like me, because I called you and I filled you and I have thrilled you, and I have more for you than you can imagine. That's what God's saying. I have more for you than you can imagine. He wants it to be just like Jesus. Amen. Let us stand. Let us stand. Let me just admonish you, when we get to the end of the service, let's have no one walking and moving and going in and out of the doors. Because right at the end of the service, when the Holy Spirit is trying to get the final item on the done. You follow me? It could be someone that's really on the verge of making a decision to serve Jesus, and then somebody hears that door open, somebody hears somebody go out, somebody this, that, and come back in. Let's don't do that, okay? Just make yourself wait. We're almost through. You follow me? That's a critical time. How many people in places right when they get near the end, some people get up and walk out. That's the worst thing in the world they can do. Amen? Okay. Take your study notes, if you would. Hallelujah. Thank you, Lord Jesus. Thank you, Lord Jesus. I didn't say that to make anybody feel bad. That's not my point. I'm just saying that as a teaching tool. Don't want anybody to feel bad about it. We'll learn and go on. Amen. Thank you, Jesus. Everything Jesus is,
1: I am.
0: Everything Jesus has,
1: I have.
0: Everything Jesus does,
1: I do.
0: As he is righteous,
1: so am I righteous.
0: As he reigns,
1: so do I reign.
0: As he is strong,
1: so am I strong.
0: As he is not of this world system,
1: neither am I.
0: As the Father loves him,
1: so he loves me.
0: As he is,
1: so am I in this world.
0: As he is,
1: so am I in this world.
0: As he is,
1: so am I in this world.
0: Somebody give him a shout. Hallelujah. Glory to God. Somebody listen to this by the radio or by CD or by the internet, and they want to pray and accept Jesus, let's lead them to the Lord. As Sister Pam prays, you'll pray with her. And you can practice praying as she prays. Just say this. Say, Dear Heavenly Father.
1: Dear Heavenly Father.
0: I want to be in the family.
1: I want to be in the family.
0: I want to live in that heavenly New Jerusalem.
1: I want to live in that heavenly New Jerusalem.
0: I want to rule and reign with Jesus.
1: I want to rule and reign with Jesus.
0: I want my life filled with the joy of the Lord.
1: I want my life filled with the joy of the Lord.
0: I believe with all my heart.
1: I believe with all my heart.
0: That Jesus was beaten and bruised for me.
1: That Jesus was beaten and bruised for me.
0: He was whipped and nailed on the cross.
1: He was whipped and nailed on the cross.
0: For me.
1: For me.
0: He was raised from the dead.
1: He was raised from the dead.
0: In victory.
1: In victory.
0: For me.
1: For me.
0: I believe that.
1: I believe
0: he
1: that.
0: He came in the flesh.
1: He came in the flesh.
0: He suffered for me.
1: He suffered for
0: paid
1: me.
0: Paid my penalty.
1: Paid my penalty.
0: And the power of God raised him from the dead.
1: And the power of God raised him from the dead.
0: Lord Jesus.
1: Lord Jesus.
0: I ask you to come into my heart.
1: I ask you to come into my
0: and
1: heart.
0: Save me now.
1: And save me
0: fill
1: now.
0: Fill me with your Holy Spirit.
1: Fill me with your Holy Spirit.
0: Help me release my Holy Ghost prayer language.
1: Help me release my Holy Ghost
0: assign
1: prayer.
0: Assign me to the church.
1: Assign me to the church.
0: Where I'm to study your word.
1: Where I'm to study your
0: grow
1: word.
0: Grow in grace.
1: Grow in grace.
0: And fulfill.
1: And fulfill.
0: Your assignment on my

0: life.
1: Your assignment on my life.
0: In Jesus' name, I thank you.
1: In Jesus' name,
0: I give you praise for it. In Jesus' name.
1: And
0: hallelujah.
1: Give, praise
0: give me praise.
1: For it in
0: hallelujah.
1: Jesus' name. Amen.
0: God is excited. The angels of heaven rejoice every time somebody prays that prayer. Amen. Amen. And we have an awesome job. You make a difference. You want to magnify your office. You want to magnify the fact that you're a child of God. You want to realize that you need to think highly of yourself because you have a high calling. Just don't think more highly than you ought to think. Right? You're not conceited. You're in Christ Jesus. Amen? There's no need. I don't have to be conceited. I'm in Christ Jesus. He's in me. I'm in the Father. I am being just like Jesus. Amen? Give God praise. Hallelujah.

praise the name of Jesus. This is Pastor Bruce LeGates, thanking you for spending this time with us as we fed on God's holy word. Our faith has increased, and that pleases God. 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I repent of the past. I renounce the works of darkness, and I make you, Jesus, Lord and Master of my life. Thank you, Jesus. 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